yourself. Go to Facebook and share the link. Go to Facebook and share the link. I beg you in the name of God, if I have freedom mind, share the link right now. Let us be a blessing to people. Freedom, you're not selfish. So please go to Facebook. Those of you on TikTok, on Snap, on Instagram, on Facebook, I beg you in the name of God, post it on your status right now. Let us be a blessing to people around the world. It will shock you, sir. We'll be posting and I will be share and I will be share with status. That will be a hoop. No, a booby. And I'm making a sack and the panel. Yes, I will share it with you. When you share it and somebody found it and pray, and the Lord blesses the person, do you know how the Lord will favor you for doing that? So I beg you in the name of God, freedom mind, let us do this real quick. Let us not be selfish. Let us be a blessing to people around the world. And I believe it will really be a blessing. So quick one, freedom mind, shoot it right now. Shoot it right now. Come on now, shoot it, share the link. And please, we are live on Adum TV. The demo Praise TV. The demo Angel TV. Yes, the demo Life GH1 TV. Yes, I demo Joy Prime TV and Ago TV. Yes, I demo Sony TV and Home Base TV. And a Light TV is your demo. A famous part of famous TV. Famous TV subject to your tour order and then. Make us have the trouble with Bernard Menini Medaso. I am in a meme bomb point. Miss Rocket will be no funny TV in Toby. Also, more Adum TV, Fatu, or more Praise TV, Fatu, or more a GH1 TV, Fatu, or no Ebubi. Now, Mummy and Mumbai, why? Yamin Shramame. After so, forgive me the scripture once again. Judges chapter 16. Ah, Jesus. Or say, strengthen me. Remember me, O Lord. I pray. Strengthen me. I pray. We not see just this once. And then pampers here, Bosofu. And I do there just this once. Just this once. Show me grace. My bread, rather my bread. Just this once. So for something who said, baby, what do you know? Or say, rather, would you want mobile crowd? Would you my dumba coupe? New friend near grow. Yeah, mommy, baby, who's in the idea about coupe? Yeah, one year about baby. Visa bako pebi, ajuma bako pebi, awo bako pebi. When you say all that David needed was one stone to kill Goliath, all that Abraham needed was one Isaac to wipe away his tears, his shame and the mockery. Oh, all that Elizabeth needed was one child. So for Hannah suffering for many years, all that Hannah needed was one Samuel. Jesus, and all that she needed was just one grace. Yes, we are here. Oh Lord, show me one grace. Show me one grace. Grace, Lord, show me grace. Just this once. Oh Lord, Jesus. Oh,

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People say,

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Just this one. According to your word. 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
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Yami had mama say ochina ye Wednesday. Adechia ye Thursday. Ye nyina ye shemu la pass. 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

0: last course, say, oh God, that I may with one blow take vengeance on the Philistines for my two eyes. 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
1: My car at him for Emma, it's a dose here, and the same adun and a chief. 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
0: Oh Lord, open my eyes to see your grace in my life. Already be many, na me hunu adoye. Me hunu sa fidi awali en Bernard mawali bi. According to the fear me sume tu. Ana lu bi adanse o si e ene me sume graduate. 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Me sume nkase na me sume ye graduate. Be a master's holder. So for graduate ni master's no dey enso. Masters and a PhD in the master, no PhD in the social and I didn't associate PhD doctor. Prodia, doctor, my boy, PhD, no one doctor. Let me have a boom doctor, I mean, for PhD. La media no move, no one on the bachelor. Ordinary doctor, and some doctor, which has a mean pocket.
2: We can't even mention the name of God, but we are here because
0: I was
2: to say, you know, you need me. God has highly anointed you.
0: Me a graduate. Also because oh Lord, open my eyes and let me see your grace in my life. My miss me case and a man so me a missus. You ready to name so I'm your Sophie.
3: Bye.

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Let God be God. Ɛde nkyɛ firi adom FM 106.3 ha ɛbrɛ baabi a wɔte nka bia. Me din ne Agya Wusu meyɛ ɔsɔfoɔ ne ɔdɔfo. 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Last week, my mom bought one my contractor. I'm going me to Ghana to see last week. Ghana to see, I'm going to see a boy go any baby show. That's what I'm going to say. Bɔne a ɛdi nkan ɛwɔ Bible mu ɛyɛ onipa asoɔden Genesis chapter 3.

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So Ragnar is a chief inspector. Okay. Chief Inspector Paul Pratt. 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
1: ya eja
0: amo to say
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0: radio adum ene mo mpa ebo me so me ho ye papa papa
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1: ko mo chicha
0: pa ho fe ye
1: papa papa papa
0: I'm not going to be a couple. I'm not going to be a couple. I'm not going to be a couple. Rejoice in the Lord always again. Rejoice. Rejoice in the Lord always again. I say rejoice. Let all men see your moderation. The Lord is at hand. Be careful for nothing. But in everything, with prayer and thanksgiving and supplication, with prayer and supplication, with thanksgiving, let your request be made known unto God. And the peace of understanding, the peace of God

0: peace of God will take over your heart and your mind. I go by some dear bunch, I say in our soul. A special Akuma no Adina soul. The AB and I would dear Bobo, AB and I would dear Rio. Are you on Facebook? And say, and I didn't so your Facebook promise at our Roma. They will bet you made one say Abba. Now, all prayer requests be here. You can also bring a prayer request. So, baby, so you become on baby June 4. So for SK, then call it June 9 June. Only JJ Lawrence, they do baby June. Promise, baby, yes, eh? Promise, who's your Johanna? Baby, a man to me.
1: April.
0: April, okay, no dear from that. We need a manucrium. Okay. Ufuriata. Ufuriata, April.
1: If you want to.
0: There.
1: Reverend Mamma, who's following the wife, you know, June 4th.
0: Who are you, June? Dada, da, da, da. What are you saying? And I've been out for a video. Oh, yeah. Remember, I could not win the baby, and I have paid the money. So, any of you, April, man. When you push me, I won't know. The other man, I am fine. We are doing saying.
1: June 23rd.
0: Okay, then right there, say. And then the happy birthday in advance. And our wife was just saying.
1: 23rd and 25th.
0: Hey,
1: and then come here and talk. Never planned
0: us in a Baba, and lay in the baby.
1: Meet them in October.
0: And you would only a Mr. Bushans.
1: Aye, Mimi.
0: And I can't answer your month to be June.
2: What's that?
0: March. March. Are we a Ghana boy? What is in Ghana?
1: Some happy birthday.
0: Something.
1: So for me, I'm in the slipper.
0: I wish you happy birthday.
1: Dinah, I wish you happy birthday. And maybe she, I mean,
0: and Fia Filipina, who birthday, that way, testimony, I mean, is a dream one. Not just on so day, that way. Until I got a crowd in baby, that way. I November, until I got a day in November. Until I got a day in November. Okay. Kenneth, what's it?
2: Psalm 117.
0: And you're back about any song? 117. Yes, eh?
2: Verse 1 and 2, no, 2 verses.
0: Yes, Psalm 117, verse 1 and 2, 2 verses. That's the shortest verse. The shortest verse in the Bible. And that the shortest verse, and so, anything.
1: Jesus word.
0: John 11:35. John 11:35. Lazarus, John 11. Okay, this Psalm 117, verse 1 and 2. Was it amen? Na muni eradia ye. Amen na monkamfo no na doye eso yenso na Ewade enokware ewohoda munyi Ewade aye. Amen. So go for us say,
2: oh praise the Lord all you nations.
0: Oh praise the Lord all you nations.
2: Praise him all you people.
0: Amen, you know, you know, aye.
2: For his merciful kindness is great towards us. And the truth of the Lord endures forever. Praise ye the Lord.
0: Praise ye the Lord. Praise ye the Lord. And was ya won kunkunu a wanu cream, no asem e no cre. And forever, O God, the world is settled. So the word of God is settled, and it is settled forever. Nothing can change anything in his word. Tinafi and we be you know because I feel no young coupon no cre and as I feel no what did you be but Bible is established. It is finished.
3: Oh Lord.
0: The canon is already established. Praise God.
3: Hallelujah.
0: And I raincoat. So Ghana, you entice a raincoat. I'm reaching a raincoat. And there, Udo, I can't get what is a day. So for Kennedy, they can't get it here. I tell you, I think it's all about Bono. Praise God.
3: Hallelujah.
0: It is an idea we betima to raincoat na so ta na wa she raincoat na wa pempa bonso tronko wa okwam tronko wa okwam na je ba cho yene radio say thank you father thank you father God ama send
3: Eradia da wasi, Eradia da wasi, Yesu wenu mwenyamu. 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
0: So pe. Ujaya
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1: Ene ni aforia.
0: So when he
1: saw
0: Peja Bujano,
1: it's your Peja
0: Bujano for Buchan in
1: the bar for
0: Sam Bujay,
1: Sam Bujay,
0: and Patama,
1: and our Patama,
0: we are singing.
1: We are singing.
0: Oh, my yes, you're much of fun.
1: Oh, my yes, you're much of
0: a radiant. I was a
1: radiant.
0: I was a radiant. I was
1: a radiant. I
0: was a radiant. I was
1: a radiant.
0: I was a
1: radiant.
0: I was a radiant. I was a
1: radiant.
0: I was a
1: radiant. I
0: was a radiant. I
1: was a
0: radiant. I was a
1: radiant.
0: I was a radiant. I
1: was a
0: Radia Dawasi.
1: Radia Dawasi.
0: Radia Dawasi.
1: Radia Dawasi.
0: Radia Dawasi.
1: Radia Dawasi.
0: Radia Dawasi.
1: Radia Dawasi.

0: Mensa Rade say Rade and in any more domasa on fire from so Yamumuro, Yamboni, and Che, and my abandoning me. Since I couldn't be on fire at the Nammy abandoning him, yes, send me send your part, but I obey my young Sabaka. Say I couldn't be on fire. The idea bearer a year, I couldn't move on. A dream bonnet and a yemu bonnet and a bonnet biara. If you see a kumumu, the woman for cat crazy. Cats with Yangupo in the house with Yangupo menina, when you mean menina, and some ideas see to move free with menina. And to be via a dream bonnet, is a same bonnet, and a yemu bonnet, and a montu bonnet. Money ni bwa ni etu wana mo. 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Omo omo e invente money. 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E invente money. 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Ni a ye ne kama. Any kama ni a policy no. Politicians are better, you just are no more defending money. Near men, you're no more defending. That's all. Okay. Thank you very much. And that's my papa. If you're ready, we are offering a money chain. You need a tier four, you need a bush, you need a bank, or rather, fair money chain. When you be a idea, offer a money chain. Don't forget to get in Yari, you got away in Mujer, fair money, say, Mujer in Yari, and you are not 29, say, Mujer in Yari, I didn't mean for a commander's money, Mujer in Yari, who bonnet, what pile of money, Mujer in Yari, you are more bonnet for say, you should Mujer in Yari, you should Mujer in Yari, and Mujer.
1: The power in the Radia blood, yes, Lord, yes, Lord, yes, yes, Lord, wash, cleanse, wash and cleanse, wash and cleanse, wash and cleanse us from all unrighteousness, yes, Lord, from every guilt, from all manner and appearance of sin, yes, we will be washed, wash, cleanse, bless on us and Lord,
0: Yes, Mujan, and my yes, and Fatima, yes, Mujan, and Fatima, and Fatima, and Fatima, and Fatima, and Fatima, and Fatima, and Fatima, and Fatima, and Fatima, and Fatima, and Fatima, and Fatima, and 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to 7.
2: First John chapter 1, verse 5 to 7. 5
0: to
2: verse number 7. Mm. This is the message we have heard from him and declare to you.
0: Now, as someone yet here on in Cheney, a catcher, and you say
2: that God is light, and in him is no darkness at all.
0: Now, Nimuno is soon be in Mukra, Walker, Summa, Summa, Ayaboni, Summa, Ayaboni, and there's soon be in Mukra, there's a bonny be in Mukra. God is light, and in him there's no darkness. What say at all? Kura
1: Kwata
0: Kwata Mukra. So for
2: verse 6. If we say that we have fellowship with him.
0: And the Yagasianko Fana. We must have fellowship with the Lord because we have become his children. So if we are his children, we have fellowship in him.
1: That's right.
0: But because we are fallible, God is infallible. Because we are fallible, said it be, we fall short. He used to fall short.
1: Sometimes you can't even close your wardrobe.
0: Yes.
1: Ready for Chemi.
2: Verse 6, and if we say that we have fellowship with him and walk in darkness,
1: we lie.
2: And
1: we do. Is it 1:13?
2: Habakkuk 1:13. You are of pure eyes, and to behold evil.
1: You are of pure eyes. What can be a pure? Nature is a clean, not a holy, not a sanctified, a consecrated. Just a holy, a pure. A pure, and then there's a pure water. There's a water, there. And so I don't grab something and the party
3: impurities.
1: Impurities. You are of pure heart, eh?
3: Undiluted.
2: You are of purer eyes than to behold evil.
1: Than to behold evil. So when you bash your money.
2: And cannot look on wickedness.
1: And cannot look until for the show. Yanunti, and I used to send and send me an answer. No, I was suyasing in our money. That's a wonderful God. God who can divide himself into two and join together again. Eh? Nyamia, otimi chen mumi yensa, otimi dana no oba, otimi dana no honkonkono, otimi dana no eja, onua nyakupo onua. So the Godhead, God the Father, God the Son, God the Holy Ghost. 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They don't believe in the doctrine of Trinity. 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If you don't believe in that doctrine, don't follow them.
3: That's right.
1: Praise God.
3: Hallelujah.
1: Don't follow them. Their doctrine is not good. Except they believe, say, Jesus is God. And Thomas here, no one is a radi namno. I don't know, a radi in the word on the second week, you know. First week, you know, not Thomas in your look at John 20, you know. And Jesus, for catch and say, you have seen the Lord. Thomas is here ferry. Sana me waha. Na say you are no pa dia. And come the mesa be baby did a drone boy. Come the sabbe kwa kushima. Na fe ne fi wono. But the mesa kushim. Asa ne mejeji. Send you see boo boy. I ain't any trust who put things say you can rise again. Hey. So for see who no pa obai. Bible say na wo church no. Next one for next year. And that's only the first day of the week. Umu Yesu. Ben was it Tommy? Brian. I
0: Thomas. Na GD and H G four. Now that confession that some Thomas made, so for one come here, was it my Lord and my God? My Lord and my God. John chapter 20.
2: John 20, 27,
0: 28.
2: Then he said to Thomas, reach your finger here and look at my hands and reach your hand here and put it into my side. Do not be unbelieving but believing. And Thomas answered and said to him,
0: Thomas,
2: my Lord and my God.
0: The Rade and Minyan Kupon.
3: Amen.
0: The Rade and Minyan Kupon.
3: Hallelujah.
0: Amen. We will have ya. What ya say? Why me? Ayadahi. Ampara.

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2: First Timothy chapter 3 verse number 16 and without controversy
0: tio what if without controversy so don't people who are controversy the argumentative people those who argue those the controversial people
1: that's right
0: the controversial people but no without controversy what if echinyije bi anim ma me kan twi no but this is without controversy echinyije bi ni ho so obi baji we hu echinyi 316 ho me metere no kwa kwa fine the one between away
2: And without controversy, great is the mystery of godliness. God was manifested in the flesh, justified in the spirit, seen by angels, preached among the Gentiles, believed on in the world, received up in
0: God. A so awo nyamso pa ehintasem and do say aye
2: mystery of godliness
0: aye mystery of godliness nyam aye hintasem say wan tie ni ya o hwe ni ya won tie ase ye ka say nyagopon ye ba ko otimi che ni mu yensa ana da mi cheche say say de nipa ye tie no o nyagopon ka say 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

0: what was I about to say?
1: 10, verse number 5.
0: 10, 5. Okay. Yeah, quiet.
1: Therefore, when he came into the world, he said, sacrifice and offering you did not desire.
0: If it has him, can say, and Hebrew chapter 10 verse
1: 5.
0: Okay. And he obey we ask, you know, what can I say? Afodie ene ayede ene wampe na
1: a body you have to
0: buy. Ohunam ene wasiesi ede amame.
1: In burnt offerings and sacrifices.
0: Ose afodie ene bone ehu afodie anso weni.
1: Then I said,
0: Anona mekan se
1: come in the body of the
0: book. Meba watwa no asem ewo enwoma mboye no.
1: Previously saying sacrifice and burnt offerings and offering for you for sin you did not desire or had pleasure in them which are offered according to the law. Then he said, behold, I have come to do your will, O God. He takes away the first that he may establish the second.
0: Now we in the edin kind of send what in the tossum you know. Amen.
2: Sasem wedi.
0: Na
2: obie ya dwene. Na obie ya dwene. 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

0: 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Stand now with your enchantments.
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0: And the multitude of your sorceries.
1: And won't have for year to do.
0: In which you have labored from your youth.
1: I will free Omofra. 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
0: Perhaps you will be able to profit. Perhaps you will prevail.
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0: 17. 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
1: Ana tiri yasi. Wase monthly prognosticators.
0: Prognosticators.
1: Bosuni fufuro bia no. 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
0: Yes, Lord.
1: Kansem tienipa. Their enchantment. Their witchcrafts. 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Their necromancy. 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Eto da. Of friend say disaster is said in no. Womuka who be you?
2: It's true.
1: I did be a bonny be a young friend, so be as upon some. And upon some for an agency or do a yajuma.
2: That's true.
1: Praise God.
2: Hallelujah.
1: Accident, I would raise the sea. I tried to be back, I said, Womuko, Amanasiaba, Womuka, almost I may be you. Be anywhere a bonny. Obadu for the movie. Is an answer to the Yaponino? Every one some. John of 50 years, Yabonin. Yasabo Sunday for Frasio.
0: Yes, Lord.
1: Woma Omo Echitre, Womaka and Sam Gurimu, Womaka, Womachitre. And Tada, Sunday and Sue Eltre, and now I had dead Moko Bio Puru, Tennessee, was it Tung Cromono. But Obusu City, me Daniel Manu, be so dance. I'm from Sarah Wabi.
2: 24/7.
1: They are enchantments. They are sorcery. They are bonfire.
2: Kabako akaya.
1: You didn't know my shisha diamao.
2: Kabako.
1: Bosu wasi mantra prognosticators. The other version of mantra predictors. They predict evil.
2: Evil.
1: Against people. They speak into the air. They speak into the life of people. They cast spells against people. Upunye megu, they bewitch people. Their bewitchment. Their bewitchment. 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
0: Bosume
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0: Wano
1: wa diya beisem.
0: Wano
1: wa diya beisem.
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2: They're
1: sorcery.
2: The witches,
1: I don't know BBC. My daughter in the Lord be not warrior, then be our baby. Then I'm a warrior, no, not contention room and confubi every witch, Jumana warrior. Wouldn't say sleep and I'll call you Jumano and I dare Benny Benny, you know.

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1: What are the bunny?
0: I am to my friend.
1: I am to my friend.
0: What do you say?
1: What do you say?

What do you say?

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1: Jesus.

0: podcast. Right on Facebook, no, so bet you me do comment. So no, we'll be so about we are live on Facebook. I am Reverend Eja Owusu. Reverend Eja Owusu, bet you me join in. Go over that and so bet you me do comment.
1: 5 minutes near Trump
0: and share contribution, empire, prayer request. What they mean, Ebeba or Reverend Eja Owusu. Caroline, will you Newton? I said, let God be God.
1: Let God be God.
0: Harriet Nyako, I said, thank you, Jesus. Wallace, Panford, Queen, I said, let God be God. Samuel, Winfrey, I said, I want God to favor me and my children and give us good health. Mm-hmm. Ping Pong, Ernest, Kwame, I said, good morning, Reverend Eja Owusu, watching you live from Achimkusi.
1: Thank you.
0: Thank God for tonight. Ebenezer Dai, I said, to God be the glory. Greetings to you, Reverend Davis, and your wonderful team.
1: Thank you.
0: God bless you all. My son, Caleb, celebrated his birthday on 5th June.
1: Be happy birthday in advance. Say 5th June, the end of it. 5th June, later.
0: Insia Bempa Ahmed. Insia Bempa Ahmed. I say, I thank God Almighty for protecting me and my family. I also thank Reverend Eja Owusu and the team for always reminding us that we should let God be God.
1: Yes.
0: Reverend, kindly pray for my daughter who is scheduled for fibroid surgery.
1: Amen.
0: Francisca Ekia Boachua, I said, thanking God for the gift of life for me and my family.
1: Francisca Ekia, what we tell you?
0: So, good morning, Reverend Eja Owusu and your team.
1: Good morning.
0: Adelaide Obin, I say, it is my birthday. Please, can you pray for my life? Georgina Obin, I say, thank you, Jesus. Good morning, Reverend and your team. Let God be God. Adelaide said, let God be God. Reverend, I love your teachings and have been praying for you all the time.
1: Thank you very much.
0: I've been listening to you for about 20 years.
1: Hey, my job over.
0: Bernard Jobbing, I say we bless you. We just wish you.
1: I go into Japan. What you saying? Venice. Good morning over there.
0: Irene.
1: I'm sorry, you're calling me.
0: Irene Jima Boating, I say let God be God. Bernard Jobbing, I say the dark world is in trouble.
1: Yes.
0: Judy Manson, I say amen.
1: Amen.
0: Adelaide say may the good Lord continue to bless you. Elizabeth Young, I say good morning, Reverend Eja Owusu, the wonderful team. Ben Pong Kwame Ernest, I say amen and amen.
1: Amen and amen.
0: Elizabeth Young, say let God be God.
1: Let's go.
0: Rodan Kroma, say let God be God. Judy Manson, thank you, Jesus. Georgina Bing and Zazi, God forgive us our trespasses, wash away all our sins. Irene Jima, I say, forgiveness, O Lord God Almighty, move the secret sin, the hidden sin, by cleansing us in the blood of Jesus. Harriet Nyako, I say, I connect my siblings and my mother to the altar of grace. Faustina Bukio, I say, amen and amen. Elizabeth Young.
1: Faustina, what you saying?
0: Elizabeth Young, say, amen. Amen. Panyai, panyai, panyai. Richard Antidakwa, say, fire. Faustina Bukio, I say, the fire of God destroyed them.
1: Yes.
0: Faustina Bukio, say, powerful. Amen. Harriet Nyako, say, thank you, Jesus. Patience, I say, it has been God since day one. And I always give glory to his name.
1: Amen.
0: Elizabeth Young, say, Reverend Eja Owusu, coming Saturday is my birthday.
1: Hey, happy birthday in advance.
0: Elizabeth Young.
1: Happy birthday in advance.
0: Kofi Kwaps, watching you live from South Korea.
1: South Korea, Asia.
0: God bless you.
1: Money Japan for.
0: I say watching from South Korea.
1: Yeah.
0: Amalasi, I say thank you, Jesus, for. For the mercy. Amen.
1: Amen.
0: But you to me the one so the Abba.
1: Okay.
0: To me the one so the Abba.
1: And yeah, Koso. Was it Bosnia? It also in Siamo. When Yankupon Esma Obafo Gabriel. Echo Galilee, Rubia or Freno, Nazet, Ababa Rubia, Wademo Ama, or Berimabia or Freno, Joseph, Alfred David Ebusemu, Awadi, Na Ababa no Edi Edemaria, Na ɔbɔfoɔ no ɛba ne nkyɛn no ɔbɔfoɔ no ɛba ne nkyɛn 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
0: Luke 1:26 Now in the seed man the angel Gabriel was sent by God to a city of Galilee named Nazareth to a virgin betrothed to a man whose name was Joseph of the house of David the virgin's name was Mary and having come in the angel said to her rejoice highly favored one the Lord is with you blessed are you among women but when she saw him she was troubled at his seeing and considered what manner of greeting this was then the angel said to her do not be afraid Mary for you have found favor with God and behold you will conceive in your womb and bring forth a son and shall call his name Jesus he will be great and will be called the son of the highest and the Lord God will give him the throne of his father David and he will reign over the house of Jacob forever and of his kingdom there will be no end then Mary said to the angel how can this be since I do not know a man and the angel answered and said to her the Holy Spirit will come upon you and the power of the highest will overshadow you therefore also that holy one who is to be born will

0: Daniel talking to him for personal matter. Then he said to me, do not fear, Daniel. From the first day that you set your heart to understand and to humble yourself before your God, your ways were heard. And I have come because of your words. But the prince of the kingdom of Persia withstood me 21 days. And behold, Michael, one of the chief princes, came to help me, for I had been left alone there with the kings of Persia.
1: Amen.
0: Amen.
1: Sir, now go on before I call Mary and say, well, no, and I know the Daniel Muaya Ebrano, Gabriel. Now go on before Gabriel, what do you know? Go on my Bible Muaya Eba. And I know Bible say, not Daniel, our Persia, a memo. Na o bompaye adodi wuso so bompaye ape enya kupon suma sa bofwe awa modidi be egebe no a. Praise God.
2: Hallelujah.
1: So for Daniel pa bu muaye mra na wasi the prince of Persia Bible si nye ni mmoja no na mna enya woka korinto fo nguma eto so mi no na etre eduo wasi e wotumi bi a ema no ho so a and in Yangupo Nim D DSC. So there are powers that exalt themselves against the knowledge of God concerning his children. Did Yangupo actually say the Amawo? To me, man, who can say, one need the Yamashama on the ADSC? This woman, Pabumuyadi. Praise God.
2: Hallelujah.
1: And the Bofoy, I would did that name Pabumuya Ebano. Bible say Persia, the prince of Persia, a solidary, and it's in time say, one animal from Pabun my uncle. Bosumi a month of visitation. Now maybe swan above farm rabbit.
2: Amen.
1: Now to me better a besiquano. Namija kuma and crash.
2: Amen.
1: Kasa wa yesu dinu
2: mwa. Ewa yesu
1: dinu mwa. Erade. Erade. Ya wa nsrabu sumi mwa.
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1: Yesi ye.
0: Yesi ye.
1: Ewa trose mwa.
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1: Sen yesi ye nwa.
2: Sen yesi ye.
1: Di mant of visitation.
2: Di mant of
1: visitation. Wa sem se.
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1: 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Wa sumi eto su nisi. Wa sumi eto su nisi. Mary,
2: Baba, yeah,
1: you are the man. I believe maybe
2: yeah.
1: Yeah, I'm Joseph. I want
0: Joseph.
1: Who is Mary?
2: Who is Mary?
1: Who is Nazareth?
2: Who is Nazareth?
1: A crown woman.
2: A crown woman.
1: Who is Nifie?
2: Who is
1: Joseph? My boy, no.
2: I'm
1: a new call. I'm a new man. I'm
2: a new
1: man. What's I'm saying? Who go midi?
2: Who go?
1: Ephraim.
2: Ephraim.
1: Ansana.
2: Ansana.
1: Who say we are saying?
2: Who say we are
1: saying? Ensrabu sumi.
2: Ensrabu.
1: Ensrabu sumi.
0: Ensrabu sumi.
1: Empire bone say.
0: Empire bone say.
1: Oba song oba for. I'm a rabba meche.
2: I'm a rabba.
1: Oba mesia oba for.
2: Oba mesia.
1: And the Pebbiara,
2: and
1: the Pedro, what the
2: Mamma, what the
1: Modia Premi, the Tumi Biara,
0: the
1: man who saw, the
2: man
1: who Jacuma,
2: which is
1: crash
2: and
1: crash
2: and crash
1: and Sebiara,
2: and
1: the Sequa
2: and
1: the
2: Pa,
1: and the Pa,
2: what
1: the Bremen,
2: what the
1: Brahman,
2: on Mango Jan Cante,
1: Jan
2: Chanisa,
1: in Chanisa, in
2: Chanisa,
1: in Chanisa,
2: in
1: Chanisa,
2: in
1: Sebiara, the man who saw,
2: the man
1: who Jacuma,
2: which is a
1: good lava Sebia,
2: who
1: lava Sebia,
2: who
1: lava Sebia,
2: who
1: lava Sebia. I'm a new corny chain. Okay, what's what I want to know?
2: I
1: want any message in the
2: brewer.
1: I am message of grace.
2: And we hear
1: a message of favor.
2: And we hear
1: to be a Messican.
2: To be a
1: Messican.
2: You have
1: a
2: diverted. You
1: have a diverted. You have
2: a diverted.
1: You have a
2: diverted.
1: And the power ever.
2: And the power ever.
1: The Michigan can't have a crash.
2: And we used to be
1: a Messican. We have a one out
2: of the Panya.
1: Because a radiate.
2: A radiate.
1: A radiate.
2: A radiate.
1: Bomb pay out.
2: Bomb
1: pay out.
2: Yes,
1: sir.
2: Me
1: here.
2: The
1: womb.
2: The
1: womb.
2: The
1: womb.
2: The
1: womb.
2: The
1: womb.
2: The
1: womb.
2: The
1: womb. Abrabo,
2: eyokun.
1: But say life is wrong.
2: Oh yes, life is
1: wrong. Anya Sanka, Osuwa for Paul. I first Timothy chapter 6, I think verse 12, say, fight the good fight of faith. Was it Kudidia Kupano?
2: Kudidia Kupano.
1: And Anya Sanka, was it fight the good fight of faith? And hold fast to eternal life. Kudidia Kupano. That's a radiate. Ne Kudidia Kupano.
2: Ne Kudidia Kupano.
1: Anya, Ephesians chapter 6. And what I say, and yet, more than one minute. The Munion, a move, Munchina, who bought the Yako the other day.
2: Yet
1: the Yako, yes, it was yesterday.
3: Luke 1:26. Now in the seed man, the angel Gabriel was sent by
1: God. Sent. So the angel visited Mary. So this month, a month of visitation. Nyakubo be visit o.
2: Amen.
1: Obemu obi aba wo je.
2: Amen.
1: Obemu wo sha obi.
2: Amen.
1: Awo trotrum.
2: Oh God.
1: Awo taxi.
2: Amen.
1: Awo bus.
2: Amen.
1: Awo city.
2: Amen.
1: Awo jom.
2: Amen.
1: Awo shopping mall.
2: Amen.
1: Awo mart bi.
2: Amen.
1: Awo shop bi.
2: Amen.
1: Nyakubo be mo sha obi.
2: Amen.
1: Suje ni bi a obo mpa ye. Nyame be mo sha hu kan.
2: Amen.
1: Nyame be mo sha hu kan.
2: Amen.
1: Makwala ba ko. Amen bi sa ache. Ni a bomb pie, see ya. Say, woo. And I, your bomb pie, and run a random male body. Just say, why? A running air salon, a running drop room, a running drop room. Now, if you want dying commune, that's a swooba. And I do not know a running general. It's a dear channel, and a mommy about fellowship. And then, my baby, and I say, son, I drink, I may be you. Now, pay an ammo, but I'm more body, dear, so you could be out. So, I'm
2: going
1: to be in almost like 19. And around the general. Why I said so about Felicia? Well, about Felicia, and Tibia, that was poor Felicia. Walk if you were turned to my branches and ran many jokes. Who's a branch and I want one and I was a bear for?
2: Say, amen. And it's a nimble to me in a few,
1: come in a few, who
2: said that
1: it's almost a room to you. Say, amen. I
2: said,
1: well, yes, sitting
2: away,
1: yes, sitting yes, sitting away, yes, sitting away, yes, sitting
2: away, yes, sitting away, yes,
1: sitting away, yes,
2: sitting away, yes, sitting
1: away, yes, sitting
2: away, yes, sitting
1: away, yes, sitting
2: away,
1: yes,
2: sitting
1: away, yes, sitting
2: away, yes,
1: sitting away, yes,
2: sitting away,
1: yes, sitting away, yes, sitting
2: away, yes, sitting
1: away, yes, sitting away,
2: yes, sitting
1: away, yes, sitting away,
2: yes, sitting
1: away, yes, sitting away, yes, sitting
2: away, yes, sitting
1: away, yes, sitting
2: away, yes, sitting
1: away, yes, sitting away, yes, sitting
2: away, yes, sitting
1: away, yes, sitting away, yes, sitting
3: was now in the sick man.
1: In the sick, as a Musumisiano,
3: the angel Gabriel was sent by God to a city of Galilee, named Nazareth.
1: And baby, I would hear him. So what offense say Iraq? So what is Korea? So what is Asamankese? So what is Jabu Subia? So what is Asase? Maybe I tell you guys who are they? Who is my mate? Who is my My destiny helper.
3: And having come in, the angel said to her, rejoice,
1: what's it more than
3: highly favored,
1: because I radiate,
3: rejoice, highly favored one. The Lord
1: is highly favored.
2: May 21st of this month. Sunday by week.
1: Yes. Cause our yes to do
2: our yes.
1: Everybody favor me. I say Father. Lord favor me. I say Father.
3: Yes, Lord.
1: Let my children. Let my sons. Let my daughters. Daughters in the Lord. Daughters in the Lord. Let them come and favor me. On this month of favor. On this month of favor. Those that you are praying with. My sons and daughters. Let them come and favor me.
3: Yes, Lord.
1: And let them receive favor. Let them receive favor.
3: Yes, Lord.
1: Favor all those that you are praying with.
3: Yes, Lord.
1: We are in the bombire. We are favor.
3: Yes, Lord.
1: We are in empire.
3: Yes, Lord.
1: Our yes, Lord. And our last verse, Psalm 85, verse 17. We are in the whole century. Thank you, Father God. Makaya Baba. Yes, Lord. Psalm 85, verse 17. Can I hear what? Psalm 85, verse 13.
3: Truth shall spring out of the earth.
1: Psalm 85, verse 17. Also show me a sign for good. Extremely yes, if you go 85, 86.
3: Yeah.
1: 86:17.
3: Okay,
1: what's
3: it? Show me a sign for good.
1: I am.
3: That 86 verse number 7.
1: 86:17. I'm the 85.
2: 86.
1: 85. And I 86.
3: That's right.
1: Okay. My idea. 85 and 86 there. 85 and now 86. Mm. Okay, I'm going.
3: Psalm 86 verse number 17. Show me a sign for good.
1: What's it? Yeah, me century, eh?
3: That those who hate me may see it. And be
1: ashamed.
3: Because you Lord have helped me and comforted me.
1: One of our boy me and what you tell me, amen. Amen. The other side, you know, you are my own central name. My mata for you. You are my own central name. You are my own central name. You are toy. My ACE. What would you tell it to me? Mata for you. Oh, my one, anyone who.

0: And do not tell, but show me a sign for good. Show me a sign for good. For this amount of favor, this amount of grace, show me a sign for good by visiting me. Show me a sign for good by showing me favor. Show me a better trouble. Show me a sign for good by visiting me, oh God. Show me a sign for good by showing me a favor. Your most and your name, never the best rami. Show me a sign for good, Lord. Show me a sign for good, Lord. Show me a sign for good and show me a sign for good and let me see your favor. Show me a sign for good, yes, and let me see your visitation. Show me a sign for good. Show me a sign for good. Show me a sign for good. The most entrenched name, my SBA, Bushman's umpire will be a ruby Afaka home. So, Radia Monsen, my SBA, my Atamfu, Sir Radu, one of our Buame, and I watch it. The most entrenched, some 86:17. The most entrenched, my SBA. Now, show me a sign for good. Ya Musa Chane, show me a sign for good. Ya Musa Chane, my SBA. Never had me who visitation. Never had me who favor. I was a month of visitation, you know, and this amount of favor. Lord, show me a sign of good. Sign for good. Show me a sign for good. Show me a sign for good. Show me a sign for good. Show me a sign for good. Show me a sign for good. Now, Rade, a man who sent you a name.
1: Amen.
0: A Rade, who sent you a name. Now, Obey, show a sign for good.
1: Amen.
0: The Lord will show you a sign for good.
1: Amen.
0: Now, a Rade, be when you're so.
1: Amen.
0: Over more when you're a
1: Amen.

0: 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Yeah, me whole century.
1: Yeah, me whole century.
0: Ma ensi mi ye.
1: Ma ensi mi ye.
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0: Show me a sign for good.
2: Show me a sign for good. Fever, wonderful team.
0: Thank you. Thank you.
2: Nyako, say Lord, fever my siblings and I. Fever our mother.
0: Yes, Lord.
2: In Jesus name.
0: Yes, Lord.
2: Patience, say Lord, show me a sign for
0: good. Show me a sign for good.
2: Amalas, say show me a sign for
0: good. Show me a sign for good.
2: Elizabeth Young, say, Lord, show me a sign for
0: show me a sign for good.
2: Let me see your visit.
0: Yes, Lord. Yes, Lord. Yes, Lord. Let it show bra. Show bra. Next was bomb pie. Show me a sign for good. Radio Mo Sanchani. My N C me ye. Show me a sign for good. Show me a sign for good. Yeah, baby, I can say Radimedawasi.
1: Radimedawasi.
0: Yeah, me who sent train?
1: Yeah, me who sent train?
0: You will be Biana.
1: You will be Biana.
0: When you're born Paye, when
1: you're born Paye,
0: Anaji,
1: Anaji,
0: you're no sent train.
1: You're
0: no sent. My
1: ex,
0: who may you?
1: My
0: ex, Radimu,
1: Maumu,
0: Maumu, visitation,
1: visitation,
0: visitation, the Maumu favor. This month of visitation, a month of favor. Show your sons,
2: show your daughters
0: a sign for good, and let them see.
1: And let them
0: your favor and your visitation in the name of Jesus. Father, we thank you.
2: Father, we
0: bless your name. In Jesus' name, of my bonfire.
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0: Amen. 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Let me, let my enemies see that you have helped me. And Ebenezer Ade, Kenny, Jace, Ethan, Yabu. But you show me a sign for good. Etan Yabdo. What did you know? Yabdo. Etan Yabdo. Show me a sign for good. And I be granting, oh Lord, favor me highly. Favor me. Yesterday was my birthday. So may the Lord favor you. Abana Mama, show me a sign for good. Show me Doris Osu. You are watching Abena Mana or say Reverend Osu, please. I want your number. Okay, my number is 0244-694978. Abena 0244-694978. 0244-694978. In the airport, yeah, and the air can say, and the air transfer, but you know, tonight, national, it's and the player, if you know what you any far, I could see a duba couldn't you know, nah, Yapon, one man tamua, Obapa, Unisos, you show me a sign for graphene and comfortable, comfort, boating, was a young century, ma, NC, okay, Benis, Bernard Dobin, you are watching, or say Doris also. The Lord show me a sign for good. I feel a month for the Bible believe. And the Lord will show you all sign for good. It is something I mean.
2: I will do the work. Wednesday, year 9. Timpacha wo banso abiti mi afreya mami prophetess Mrs. Olivia Pia Sugarman's wife. Say komo bi na opiso ni ni di Bible abiti mamba mo ewo phone so. 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
2: 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Now you made him pay.
0: So for the now, number me is 055.
1: So Batman, that's a yeah, person who can't.
0: But so Batman, nation. So Batman, nation. I don't want to pay. I don't want to cross. I want to pay Batman, nation. So for the now, number no bet my friend is
1: Young man, a dear for the young man. Mr. Lord Thomas Finn. Mr. Lord Thomas Finn, I will feel money. Yami Aduma, Saturday, Air Bay, and I had an air to imprim. I will a dear Kojo, a young man, opposite a star oil. I will a dear Kojo. Now, walk up in a crabbia and so on. Why in a year, oh, young man, why? And the sister part, Yene Yere, and then Ma, Lodina, no Macaunina, Esre Adolfo, Enina, Samuma Bua, Na, Omunia, Omuku, and then Ma, and Papa, Enye, and she, Mr. Lord Thomas Finn, now a GP out to you, all my quasi, and I will free me, and she, Yene Yeminda, Ebe, Jacob, young men, I want to hear you, you know. The true suffer Adofunina, Samuel Ramabua, ready for Ampofonso, a year no, and so a masso. And she, Mr. Finn, and so a year no, so a basso, a Jacobo, young man. Sister Pat, good morning, a chairwoman, a bush and four, and so. Yada Adolfo, any bush and four, a buaye, Emma, ye, Eda, neighbors are paying, a man with a couple of con, a year, weekend. And it's Sunday, you know, so the bringing us the Emma and a Bushafo, Ukrafo, Auntie Christiana, Uba, Vera, and a free prophet, and first of our Juma, Snit, or Snit, Bruna, what the Masipa, Mamutimi, Eberboy, Emma, and the Papa, and the Bushapini, Mamma Sewa. Je vous dis, Radinch and Mtsona, on can be a Radinch style is also for living bread for you, Nasua, Bobuaye, Emma, a Yeno, it's in the AFFF, Mama Ba, and for so many be a joint church and also a Radinch seminar. And a paper, one of us, our Tema, Kumtina, and Nashon, if you know, Jennifer, could see no. Dubako any far. Sana Dansuma, so Father Southwest, a bishop, Russian son, any Timono, meet me at Nispa or Dansuma, and a pay no watchy, a Christy Bess, and Nubuno, and no Michel. When Yami Adma, Ochina Yawada, my Isha Okutu baby, living temple, Yawadi Biampa, Bokoso Dende, if you are no Panukuno, you could see Dimino, a Metroian bishop, Bishop Bachi, Champo, Bishop Bacho, good morning. Mama Rita, so good morning. 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Yeah, sorry, so for Riatan, and I say, so for Eric and Mone, so for you come so bad to us, so we are better Bishop Ocean, sir, and I can start tenor and so anchor. Now, my barber to us, and I'm concerned, and I say, but take us a bunya, a few dozen semisono, my inner Santi, and then Abna Pukria, and able to inform me, Chemina, and so, Jerry Justice, good morning. Amiokia genge my good morning Amiokia. And the daughters of Lord Jesus.

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Adwa Esubonten Onukunu Ana Medichuma with you, Holland. 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Mrs. Nyako with you from Kogu. 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

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We are doing our turn now, but we are disaster. They are ready. You may free move. We are now about near to train in May. Drip machines now. My penny that they could for the giant baby will be a moon 22 got him. And I'm going to say, Moya, you are crying. Drip machines now. The assembly, the assembly, the Ejuma. The Buaka crack. 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A titty got a money, a quantity via the woman she ran as I say, name of the super waka crack. 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
1: 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Hey, it didn't just want to amount from what you see in us. Praise our sorry. Frasi and not when you uncle Monty as a phonasi. Ian and Adoye a Dawson. A Josu and in a team anchor. It's in a mission of the brave. Bibia wo awote menka bia na ay se da urade ase se eye urade ehu no bro ne na doye ne na dum na adum ye ama ene ye hu ene a eye 10th June ye hu mo boda etosudu urade yakopon tene ne nu nchiro se bom pai de urade ase ana ne kase ye ema no urade ye doye ewo hoda.

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0: eh ayana mafo tibika ko this day one no
1: this day one
0: because papa we baba no first your father but who the first example man but e ko ha be sa bae chi
1: e ko be sa bae chi
0: to the first example no so 1 to 3
1: oh no and enti you can imagine emaya kan sembi at the fan but ni baby baba ye ni baby baba di no kure e wo David Bresso
0: all right
1: and I'm say abrantie no wan hwehwe the history of the family no e betu baby di ni ya
0: sir
1: emani dani ko di baby. Emma, a dream, maybe no, ye are so for Jumano, a free nation. Said ye, Bible says, said ye, and Radiasema or Kafa, Elifi, and Odo. And it is your name, be all papa. Say, where you want to see your history, and you may be to me of Sovietia, and found how powerful you are. 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
0: 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So we need to watch the fee about custom. The fee, the young children are going to be young. The children are going to be free. We are penny, we are penny. Now, and yes, I'm sure baby for a coin. Or she free, no papa, no. And you might know the Elkan, no. And she do not know the. And you know the, you know. Let be it. Maybe
1: a
0: missus was some someone might also
1: baby.
0: And the ancient or yeah, decline. Babus Afibiano of Fat Nayan Uncusino.
1: Enema,
0: Enema, have you free? Have your fat a year, Nema, and the Enum Echo. Sasha, dear, as of a
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1: I don't know if you're here. 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
0: Why is yadi?
1: Because you will never be one ma, that the yens and the whole at the ma, yes, in cinema, Yabefaso, and then the Samuel Behuni, a dear net dawan on a papataye, the notion of fire, a man obey ye one of the greatest prophet ever live. 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
0: Fambasa Aquinas.
1: Because when you be who you say, not a what's happening, not a sumjun a day, anyhow, eti, or pass sumjun on a blabu, or far quire, a radi pe, a sum, eti, share a bofrani quire, eti, a naya manu, onu musa, a ya a janamu brezu, onu musa, papa, you will feel the animal somewhere, said an American,
0: with the training,
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0: 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The evidence say we say a tributa somewhere. At this point in time, no papa ni ko. 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
0: 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So many young can be from.
2: I said no.
0: I'm going for another day, ma.
2: 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It's the only one who is going to see and I will say, "Tre, abofra ekwanya on fast four." 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
0: 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Fathers, honor thy father honoring thy father. And one of the things we do to honor our father is say, if you ain't
2: cheap,
0: can I move to you? Your fat at your age, take out honor, then one say, what do I know to? No, so we,
2: yeah,
0: one of the things that, yeah, they honor them, and they say, Advocate of good things, no. What's the name?
1: Yes.
2: Baba, ni amesres erade emboa yen na omboa eja no monso na yentimintim eni omapa e ofie ho
0: asudi da yeso
2: asudi da yeso
0: ha
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0: the first thing I best saw the battle, and then I was joyous a day. But the battle, no, being who went to your bit, yes, I put some of the drums. My mommy put up a weight, yes, sir. My first instrument is room. And you wonder, I'm a gather carriage, who says, I don't want to live here with your radio station back from us. I also put who's answer. It's here, I mean, she said, meet ye, what's some, it's your preaching, no bomb fire, because you're so much in the moon fire the same thing. Did you want a medibini and a post queen or mammy radio or say fatu and say, if you don't buy and no new frequency now, say, I don't know what is a local radio for some catching for. And see, me, you should station in the show a number of us in the major search. Let's not show how much in that. No, my search is a me while I was at the chimney who was a sunshine the next day. It's a lesson of pressure I never have to. I'm not sure that I'm searching and I'm starting to. You say I do my 106.3 for so many years. The story of machine and station in changing. It's a machine, one I ever saw here, the little one, I'm a little one, the little way to teach him, be a lot of people, be a sound of power. Who be some say, me too, so also for you, and say, I also say, I know, can I hear, but what about the end say? The real hope says, saying, I'll be catching so to this answer. To this one, on the sign of us, to this answer. That's funny. See, the big one and the big kids are garbana. If you know, I'm in the woman or no, I feel it over here, my downfall. You should many are my own men. No, you said, may, they be our do mechanity. And then, and you say, my relationship. And then, church, I'll be here, and I'll cast out you. Almost your balance is an answer that I will remember that the reason I is stuck in you. But naturally, I will see. Now, found to a common worker from Bakumia, a park of sisters ever got to stay. Because they are that way in changing. You know, I mean, introduce you about my bra boom and bet you will preach him. A baby, yeah, oh, my baby, Crystal
1: Bishop. I met you no female for a brim. I met us a tin.
2: Can't sit in a Michelle Panic, my power, your time, yeah, dear. You name the other better honor only two a month for four. Now, shan nippon crying. In fact, being fat in a medium, ah, on your son for so, and say, now, ye be. Uncle Pondi Bianca, now, and I am more than the God will surely bless you for that.

Boa form up and I was 5 but the end them in that time my papa bishop ya also as a councillor tina a can I'm sure for I'm sure I'm yaduna but I bet trust but yet can I say them for bony dm a gentleman and mama a fapem a mabishia and a community you wouldn't it here and queen from my mama do it quite be also Bible said on someone because I only pity I'm going to go on to the show. I'm going to go on to the show. I'm going to go on to the show. I'm going to go on to the show. I'm going to go on to the show.

0: aye Adum 106.3 and 104.5. 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
0: And now, what is a supercessor power jarry? What is a two janitor? A church for the DS, a Siaqua, Nina Hind district, Jemson or no, and what not? A church a teacher, no, or money bill. Now, Munya or Mushishimo and Twasso. Now, Coco Bomb, dear Tuni say. Someone can say, I wouldn't say, yet was in our chair, Bushimi Jomu Crano, was at a woman Jomu said, the BC Dianity, and Chichimuho. And she's a woman who no money at teacher, and money bill, no, Copen by Bianca and Eduma, no Mushishimo and Twassoa. So heno enye de ye chechefo ho wo se kom ne dwa wo so mo ye no mo beye won betwe mo ho
5: ye tijeni no onye boni bia wo ade na wo ye na eda agonche no ama ko hu so tijeni no na ye fun so onye sa na sebe order from above na awo try say tijeni ma ye ma ne be mo so come down to this community mo ko school authorities no mo ko investigate you say asem no sa na tie se no mo na agonche na na se je. For here as a teacher union, we are not sitting down. We are near Brebawa, this is not German. No teacher is going to school. No teacher in this school is going to school. We are all going to be in red.
6: No English no man.
5: English no man, if you say, I'm a swan, I teach any way you go here. No, they need to look at what's up. Because teacher falling in any Brebawa, and then Asian was here to be young for Nayame. Because I'm near the enemy here, or tonight, where you'll be here.
0: And now it is penny it's mono so on the said no what's up no the eke kakwe dia woman go school woman the book will join now only was say akwadana kasa na wano yes adia krano wano msu wanya dia 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right or when the friend who dear are and also know a wasn't penny for the Yajuma and was a shimua echo soon.
5: We are buying investigation. I am United States, you do it.

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I am right here.

0: Oh, that reminds me, Walker, I want to show you something.
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0: voice.
1: Thanks so much. This is what real man does. If you continue like this, maybe love wouldn't be painful anymore.
0: I never stopped loving you.
1: They teach digital skills and can even earn money from it.
0: Oh.
1: Yes.
0: Interesting.
1: I'm sure. 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Look, I know you've been going through a lot. And I think at this point, you need to give it a try.
0: Yeah, I'll try it.
1: You still have your certificates, but you don't have any job. I think this is the best job opportunity for you.
0: Thank you very much.
1: Don't forget to try it, okay? Yeah.
0: What's the name again?
1: TheBridgeInvest.com. Don't forget.

0: tell me, what's that to come thing?
1: Why?
0: You people were there talking and I was just here, like, I don't matter.
1: Well, I didn't even know you were here. The principal showed it to me. She knows I'm struggling and she just wants to help. I believe when I start, things will change for us. Why does it feel like you hate your own friend? It's like you envy her. Why?
0: What else do you want me to say again? I'm tired of all this, Walker.
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2: For the whole USSR. After the breakup of the USSR,

0: that's an occupational hazard at the airport. And incidentally, it was South African Airways.
1: The players are already in, they've already gone for the World Cup, and we have not been briefed, and you think that this is a matter we must not know? We are aware that government have procured 1,000 tickets from GFA. We are aware. And the ambassador have issued a statement saying that Ghanaians in the diaspora should write their names and get tickets for the matches. Who bought the tickets? How much is it costing the taxpayers? Over 2,000 people went to American embassy for visas.
2: So,
1: visa fee 185. Who is
2: so
1: paying it?
2: You
1: who
2: think are those what people? You are doing we is a tool available
1: I,
2: for
1: I
2: you?
1: I granted him. I told him. We are aware that the majority side, we were given two slots each for the World Cup. And then that one, nothing happened. They've been denied visas. Your members, they are not happy because they didn't even call some of their nominees.
2: Yes.
1: At Botema, they are screaming them there. I have pictures. I have videos. So if you say we shouldn't discuss it, we shouldn't discuss it. That I would respect. But to say what I'm saying should be expunged, on what basis
2: Honorable
1: should that
2: Abi.
1: Be expunged?
3: Yes, we are trying to leverage on the 24-hour economy market.
4: You have brought yourself.
3: To rake in more money.
4: Sir, so tell us about the 24-hour economy market.
3: Honorable Chair, you realize that we are close to Mankesim. So we are trying to build a market, and you know Mankesim is known for Kaku market. So we want to develop that market so that we can attract people from Mankesim, because now Mankesim is choked. So we want to attract the SSS to Ekumfi.
4: And that is 24-hour economy market.
3: That's what you want.
4: And you said you want to

0: Baby, I want to know you. The name is so dear, and so I share. And that's from Co. Oh, share. And that's the party. Aye, Ukwada June. That I tossu edu. Year 2026. I just want them on Adom 106.3 FM. If we say break up, people say no do bonum. Make out say become a honey. And you know my Ghana on just want 70. We share one upon. We don't come with bro. Yeah, kind courtesy. Vega time. Very effective drug for malaria treatment. And of a end point, homeopathic clinic, and so you don't ask your question, so the end to your chronic disease. Anti Mary's gripe mixture. A relieved child is a happy child. Yeah, don't ask your question, so cry. After you better see social media trends, no, Franco Trading Enterprise, father, my phone, Papa Parsi, and DBS Industries. Yeah, my 10% discount. I will enchance, you know, the cobalt down, so be able to free, and DBS. Our birthday messages, no, it is a happy birthday to you. Happy birthday to Asumasi. Happy birthday to Abente, MTN, EC, Madarama, and the sound, come on the bed, bro. And we get into a year, Naposo, where a year, Abunapokuya, in here, Telecell, Connecting Energies, Armand Scientific, Yaria Expert, Franco Trading Enterprise, Phone Papa Pafi, and Glyco. We cushion you for life. Glyco, more and it does so. That's where we'll be wrapping up the show. Abena Rice, bringing families together one meal at a time. And Absa, they keep reminding us your story matters. And it's always good to save and to do banking business with Absa, because the moment down so kind of say, we hear him across the year, one I hear him. I know there are a lot of stories, and they fly all over the country, but still, in that solo mood, yes, you quite a fast way, bit, mama, ensure air to talk to Eighty-five in Yapa DNA, your money and then anomaly, you don't know, a coin baby for soa, you bet me to sa, a harmless. That's very key and big on our table this very, very morning. And what you know, you have a year, confu, anochi, ayarasabiao, and you may be a echo so on them. There's a coin baby for soa, assume any a year, maintain once a echo so, miamiao, ayarasabiao, do you know, maybe a bit you about from elsewhere. We are in the World Cup now, Ghana, yes. And another one, Brashi Bijem, and come on, Ebi Kosu, we'll be having that conversation here, and we'll just with them about our World Cup, our preparation, our expectation, and all other matters. So I'm saying, Majidis, a white crowd, you'll be contributing, and in your name, Mua Mananensu, and Nada Munya Kwenya, and Yabon Komo Kaches, some of the challenges, you know, we are so grateful. Ebrano, Yenimu Bidisa, and Komono, Inti, Monshano, so, but if you are celebrating your birthday today, even before we get to that segment, happy birthday. Unya mentioned any mentre obi biara any day baby aufebia in yinchira. And the good thing is that our mystery passenger deal is still on. 80 drivers, no? Our mystery passenger deal is still on. You take it easy. Everybody say, "Oti kanim na oko na ebo driver ni din eshe na uchi ni din na ubi ni achedi asunko na ebo ni pe tuono omu tadi omasheshe enkomo kure koso trotuno." It's just to make your morning exciting. I tell you, you wouldn't get it anyway. Apart from 106.3 FM on the wings of Kofi Abana, you are off. Kofi Asan, are you 05? Dominic Isiebua, and afi eya bena pokuwa mene. 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Dr. Juliet said, "Chibi Aban, good morning." I'm going to say, "I see." Well, Bibia Daboko, Bibia Daboko, say, is it the woman here? A bit of I am, she's here in Shumunapena. You can imagine the pressure on many Ghanaians. Say, Yekufino, Edina Yekuhudian Yakoti, very worrying. And then you know, so at the Halba, because said, now the meeting in church, you're stressed, you know, Timothy, a Halbra, you know. We need to really also calm down in difficult moments like that. Because, Doc, it depends. Actually, in Japan, they be brave. If you match Omo Nianom, Omo Yirenom, Omo Ma, Nano Dan Fu, you back home. She akwadebia. In Suna Trina, Akosheka Ebiase. In Suna Tuto. Yeah.
1: That's very sad. Anything with over health aspects, no swa. There's a lot of health challenges in the rainy season.
0: Yeah.
1: Ebi sleep, no matter form,
0: exactly.
1: And all that.
0: Exactly.
1: Food contamination and also family in the health department and also so no
0: Well, maybe Friday we come by an insurance so a pomodi hun e fa pomodi hun sem and insure to toy say this year at the buy e be fa san community maybe we'll combine it on Friday so that you come fully prepared and have a conversation around it. But bibia boko boko dia e be kwen come on so say the dara da wadara ma ye no o ka kai bi say na no pain na ne ya be hwe eye signs and symptoms of a peptic ulcer. The doc additional dia my abc and ne ukwa dey kakai kakai.
1: 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And now you see, who said, Yemma, and Yanni, and Tete, a woman, Yendia, no more. Na and then, if I say, who symptoms, and a sign. And you say, I guess the symptoms are symptoms, ye near, wow, fa, or how, no, near, wo, family, near, wo, feel, and a yes, symptoms. And I sign a near me, me doctor, me beshe, and my dear confirm your symptoms, no, a way, and I a way. And his symptoms, no, ewo and more frim, and I said, baby, ye umbilical, but a frumano, baby, a more fran, most at times, no, almost say, oh, yeah, no, ewo, a frumano, around a frumano, a honorable. 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A duodenal ulcer, and I say a gastric ulcer. And you say a flu ne chrono abetomua, nipano obedi di all right, but so ebeti. And I say a ne baby a trinian no dia, and no obey gain weight, and only a sign, may the back confirm it.
0: Okay.
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0: all right. Dr. Juliet Sechibia, Manomedasi, Acupressures, Abotre Clinic. Well, Mr. Number CBM, for most of the time, we are now a for open number, no, IABBONT, for number C2 Jamaican.
1: Pachor, my number is
0: 024 916 4977
1: and well, filling station, Abotre Clinic.
0: Abotre Clinic, okay, right? Yeah, that's it. But me interest, no, so if you are the member, if you say, we we'll combine Instituto, any Hunsu Sansu, Fire Pomodino, plus Erapuap on the air, peptic ulcer, Dishano, so if you are the, yeah, this is uncommon one, I'm seeing. Yeah, that's it. Dr. Juliet Sechibia Mano Yaku Pressurist, Abotre Clinic, and the Kasafa, peptic ulcer, the signs and then the symptoms. In Tini Nano, a hui in a city, me the MIO. Make out say a Vigatem, Panacea Pharmacy for the Abba. One other man, a yes, uncle Weber, a drug. A kutia malaria, or quansum kusukradia, a Vigatem. Dodona Casadia, Ubetima Free Panacea Pharmacy, 0593-802-668 and 0274-182-917. 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That discomfort, no. 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It's your Nafi. I catch you say, it's your own council. Every single thing, Sirago Pramano, Nafi, I'm not Pokyo, so Eba, my, the big conversation for this morning. It is our common. Why a cradle? We are on board now. Just on Sam on a drum.

0: 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Oh, US of A.
1: What are my men?
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0: If you are branded around 9:30 p.m., many mamichi, yeah, you know.
1: Oh,
0: and no friend or say, with your semi, and you meet in a commercial. Na me mo money I don't pay.
2: It become him too.
0: Who to the any more?
2: Hey.
0: You see on you.
2: Hey.
0: I see so.
2: I see so. I see so. I see so. I see so. I see so. I see so. I see so. I see so. I see so. I see so. I see so. I see so. I see so. I see so. I see so. I see so. I see so. I see so. I see so. I see so. I see so. I see so. I see so. I see so. I see so. I see so. I see so. I see so. I see so. I see so. I see so. I see so. I see so. I see so. I see so. I see so. I see so. I see so. I see so. I see so. I see so. I see so. I see so. I see so. I see so. I see so. I see so. I see so. I see so. I see so. I see so. I see so. I see so. I see so. I see so. I see so. I see so. I see so. I see so. I see so. I see so. I see so. I see so. I see so. I see so. I see so. I see so. I see so. I see so. I see so. I see so. I see so. I see so. I see so. I see so. I see so. I see so. I see so. I see so. I see so. I see so. I see so. I see so. I see so. I see so. I see so. I see so. I see so. I see so. I see so. I see so. I see so. I see

0: never.
1: Never knew the guy is so romantic.
2: It's just a serious show.
1: Come on.
2: That's a beautiful song.
1: That's very
2: I just want to say I love you.
1: Yeah. Ejuma gan ebusa inya.
2: Romantic pa.
1: Second one she need.

0: Hey, I say words cannot express how much you mean to me. Wow. Guy, yes, serious. Okay, do you know?
1: I'm not going to be able to do it.
2: Special reporter, but I say, yeah. Say we have visa, no, we have no, we touch it down. So,
0: we no, we have
2: been.
1: Been in Somalia, dear, no, Somali, a referee,
2: yes, Somalia, yes, Somali, yes, Somali,
1: now Somali, you'll be a Somali,
2: the maker, yes, Somali. Who do you without questions, be like, what touch it down?
0: What offer we are by
1: okay, oh man,
0: Obi Guantanamo, or
1: Obi
0: Guantanamo,
2: Ekwade.

0: Okay, so this morning, Kejua Debeni say, yebehwe emma awade foa omu akukudura. Opinion meti maka chi omo ekrunum. So ofra no paya. If you buy free, me kunu omae ne kwa mna sante. I genuinely love you. Happy Father's Day in advance.
1: Happy genuinely show my person just said. Okay. Obviously, but now
0: I'm genuine. Genuine.
1: Oh, Debbie, Debbie, man.
0: Genuine.
1: Oh, yes, and that's all classify or don't know.
2: I'm genuine love.
1: So, you catch us omae hene. I love you. Okay, zektem omae hene.
2: I love you, keke. Genuine love, oh.
0: Okay, yeah, try and try.
1: Oh man, nah. Love is genuinely, but for us to be able to be
0: agape, agape love.
2: Yeah, agape, yes, yes.
1: And you walk on who's
2: speaking. Yes, yes, yes.
1: Bro, for us to be able to be agape.
0: And then, I want to phone you now. I'm going to be binging the book. I'm going to
1: be binging.
0: Wow, new beans who are
2: I'm so sorry.
0: 0302-216-5611.
1: America DNB.
0: Mr. Mo.
1: America DNB.
0: I had a chocolate.

0: It's me tonight say, hey,
1: you need your own opinion,
0: dog. Yes, sir. Or not, or we are going to be in a way, not to make me up.
2: You can't check Ghana for
0: that. Seriously, oh, quiet, you're careful.
2: Ghana for no more corners.
1: I say, say, promo the ambassador.
0: You're careful, you're careful.
1: Yes, sir, Ufi Africa, but na Africa, oh, Bano. Ufi Africa, but we come in, can't me and this show by way.
2: Do not accept.
1: I can't tell you one word, you know, by a careful, Kofan can't tell you.
2: I wish me.
0: Yes,
2: we are pra.
1: Assembling.
2: We do our trim.
0: Hey,
2: I would want to. Kejua, what is next in terms of your sports news? You know, and, what's next again?
1: What about my mind now?
0: Mrs. Kejua.
2: Kejua, then also be near Queen.
1: Ah, sir, I didn't hear from Obian Koso or Quaqua Eddie. Aqua was so quanswaba. Now, Quasno, I'm going to go so mano. Ghana, so Yakon, yes, Nakatokreku, I am president of the Ghana Football Association. Was a Ghana so be a Obia Quako, I'm not forgetting him, cried yesterday. Obia Koso Wako, yes, with Makasia Quako Gibi. Yes, your Truco tournament. Nani Pana also Wako Jabba, no mind. No one to me, Wako Ji. Nani Pana also Wako Renu Mako Ji. It's soon writing off some of the countries. So, TT President.
3: Obi Onimbiani say me very real. I have seen me who bad teams win big tournaments. Me say who good teams lose big tournaments. Me say who good teams win big tournaments. So you can never rule out any football nation. Ghana inclusive. You're a good team. Me say me win the World Cup. Maybe me win it. And I may. Ghana will be represented by our best players available at the time. Ghana will be very competitive. The target is that we are going to war, in quotes, and when you're going to war, you don't plan to lose any battle. You want to win. That's the vision.
1: Jim FM. Right, and so I know any and some president of the Ghana Football Association, the Tuja, and I said, Vimo, Carlos Queiroz, Ghana coach. Now, our edgy boys, and I said, Omo, and make history. I mean, you know, Omo said that year, Chris was a team bonded idiot, and Mr. Papa Obano, who was a Ghana, and said, or work on place, no, a psyche. It's in Anno, or Chetim Numum, you know. And I never be a while, we'll be all about Black Stars, you know, or name the history of the Black Stars. Sabra Poki, a coffer, and if he actually have a, or name the history of Adam FM. What I say, two name his, well, where two name by a history, and to a history. Yeah, mon konko tim woni nyase ye kwa US akoso kwa so ye bot three matches ni asa kofie tabi Carlos Queiroz.
4: It's all about the history of Ghana in World Cups. Now, tonight, next game it will be for money. But everything that we talk yesterday, it is history. So now we are here together to make history for Ghana. So remember our responsibility. When kids in Ghana, they start to put the shirt with your number, it's a great responsibility for you. When you sleep today, think about that. And also, these guys that they build this history behind us, it's just a message to us. We have the opportunity in the next World Cup, other guys, they also talk about you. So let's do it.

0: All right. It was when you sleep tonight, think about that. Hey, man, I want to use a thing about my dream.
1: Yeah, yeah.
0: Oh, no.
1: Efficiency for moving to us from Israel.
0: No, best also. Why should you say the only side double? For that Panama game, no dear, my.
1: Well, Yakoji Kapna, but that's just the Panama.
0: Kapno.
1: Yeah.
0: Yakoji.
1: Yakoji.
0: Now no shootings be echo close to a camp or so. Ting. And we are one. And then saying as no. As I say also. England.
2: Quick, Bruni F quick.
0: Yes, as I say also close to England base. Oh my, me catch them saying pipe. Oh, when you need the real ramo, you need real ramo. Now you talk to pay. As I say also, I catch you. No my basa. Yes, almost. What am I gonna say?
3: In nature.
0: Let's say nature, never for nature, sooner nature.
3: Said
0: that also. Chai, chai. It's Ghana Football Association, but Ghana is safe. The team is safe. As I say, also, BBS, Kama, and for Anthony.
1: Only Lampos, I say we are good at packaging in terms of, packaging.
0: Omaniko, now the debate in parliament is here, and say, the minority, accuse the majority say, why can't I think it's not church among who is
1: and the moon who is my update is what about the minority when our field no?
0: Yeah.
1: What is the reality on the ground?
0: It is a practice. Say World Cup year.
2: Mm-hmm.
0: We are then the majority will take one or two people through Salah line.
2: That's not two people. No more visa that are now.
1: And you see the majority minority.
0: But what the first deputy minority whip? Honorable Habib the Ekan Seka, honorable sports minister, I'm not making him. You who's the guy in the ticket near the name free.
1: Okay.
0: So, my Sikani, the Tonani, a quad GGSK, and they are called to take near the majority for now. Me who's a scarcity, and yet they check your ticket. So, you can say soon you're the MO is kept on sending Nasa, masters for shredded in secret, master's degree. That's what assignment.
2: Oh, a man
1: who could defend you?
0: Also,
2: a man JDK Ewa Sante Mampon. Debi Akuyapem.
0: Yes, my Eko Parliament. Yes, my Eko Parliament because oh yeah, Eko Parliament.
4: The players are already in. They've already gone for the World Cup, and we have not been briefed. And you think that this is a matter we must not know? We are aware that government have procured 1,000 tickets from GFA. We are aware, and the ambassador have issued a statement saying that Ghanaians in the diaspora should write their names and get tickets for the matches. Who bought the tickets? How much is it costing the taxpayers? Over 2,000 people went to American embassy for visas. Visa fee 185. Who's paying it?
5: I
4: granted him. I told him. We are aware that the majority side, you were given two slots each for the World Cup. And then that one, nothing happened. They've been denied visas. Your members, they are not happy because they didn't even call some of their nominees. At Botema, they are screaming them there. I have pictures. I have videos. So if you say we shouldn't discuss it. That I would expect. But to say what I'm saying, should be expunged. On what basis should that be expunged?
0: Fine. All right. And so, Honorable Habib Idris, first deputy minority, whip and our audience, some said to you, this particular issue, my ABDH, because of time,
1: right.
0: It is senior at the other. There's a latest on us of coaching at the end. It's a money coach. So they're looking for a new coach and there are certain names coming up. It's sitting in the ABDH now.
1: Okay. So, Yedasi.
2: It's normally hotel.
1: Yedasi.
0: What did you do for my hotel?
2: You're not
0: MTN for us.
1: Yeah.
0: MTN everywhere you go. But one day to go, this is the home of the World Cup.
1: Yeah.
0: The episode to be Hannah Bettino.
1: Yep.
0: Programs out there, and they brought some kids on TV and on radio.
1: Yep.
0: Nah, be wahani, be kuni na so no. If you do be kind of friends,
2: be wahani, be
0: kuni. If you do Ghana friends, now we'll be a homeless level.
1: All right.

0: 45 minutes after 7, just on 7 at 106.3 FM. My man Kyle says, Star Oil Gusubo Unkaye, Adieba Kwese Otiasen say, and then if you're on the lookout for the best AF fuel in terms of quality, great service there, we are thinking Star Oil. Once it's affordable, once it's a quality product, now on Tonkwande, it should be Star Oil. 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This is Oko, na Okope, Ofango, Eto. Electrolan and so, Ekoso, Ekai, Adolfo, say, Adia Bakwa, Electrolan, Bibia, Domoya, Ebuayen, say, what is CCF? In terms of electronics, in tea, and they want to catch yourself from any of their authorized dealers, no, Okopel Smart TV, either Samsung, TCL, Nasco, a free as low as 699 Ghana City. And what you say, be up air coolers and also refrigerators, chest freezers, washing machine, microwaves and air fryers, blenders, water dispensers, and of a kitchen appliances, be a electric and say, sir, when you're with you, when they are two among because World Cup never make. Make sure, say, if you buy a camera, TV in Mudaho, no matter what you do, then you become a part of the Achedie Kessie raffle for even bigger, better rewards. It's your friend, Electrolan, this year, 0503-159-739 and 0502-989-894. Now, it's even on Edinkitown. Absa, so say, can show your story matters. When you hear them, you want to hear them. So, so important. And if you are into the agribusiness, retail, or you are into mining, hospitality, manufacturing, trade, and as a logistics, this is one unique opportunity because the Absa, say, well, no, I am she from Kudieguwa Mawa, Ebebua. It doesn't matter where you find yourself. This is to give you that needed support to push you to the next height in terms of your business. It is only a AFSA, relationship manager, Enkasa, na omwa okwansungusu. Your story matters anytime you talk about a year. Absa. Oshebrena. A community aye edu mienuna nongo chiabo. Ye kase de abnapokya e de hoho kesye abayentem. Ye tien komono. Ye di we pe the big conversation for this morning. 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
1: Okay. 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
2: en chessa
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2: 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o be file no a eno ansa na ye bitwem nti o bosome mi ensan tem no ya publishing no May 15th nti fi May June July August 15th for chi na sa o ma me file annual returns no dia and e be you dia fi register no so
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2: enti emrana rehwe se ye publisher wo company's bulletin mo
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1: okay
0: but clearly a lot of companies are operating
1: illegally
0: what is the check
2: and this is say de ye ni se no ye wo inspectorate directorate omo de omo ya omo ya compliance directorate to say de omo ni abre power inspection ho enti e bi kro a man ni wan hwa en che na o ma bo studio ha se ye ba be check
0: it be check it
2: multimedia mo so mo nema
0: it's important because on say a lot of inuma bibri e ye juma aban nya ho mfaso
1: yeah
0: at the expense of yen o manum addition na e wo no na bi that we are looking at for money but nipa bibri e hu se tokro bi da ba bi because e bi ana e office of the registrar of companies o munni that tax force and a monitoring team are effective, very reliable. When we write to Krubiem, we 318 if him on paper, on the field, you know,
1: Libri.
0: Yeah, that's what the challenge is. It will be 318 on paper. We must assume a see company limited, a year film, Okobo, much like ORS here, she knew. But we must assume a see and company limited, no, Oko. Embassy, you are elected or Yajuma, Ukura, Bankard, or Yajuma. It is how do we check those things and take them out of it?
2: And on your side, directorate almost ye inspection and also no. Yene, Numekua, who don't also think it, and we be to say banks. ene nyumeku omo hwe nyumeku akodo oso so no mu din kita ho no onyina enu din kita ho asese no se wukọ bank mpo akobie account na se 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
1: Okay. It won't say bina media can say yeah well companies be on ma or when beca said they are struggling companies or mankas no even though I register but to obre into sa company no dear na register also no mo ye de boa or more was say we mu.
2: Emi se maybe a chemu kakra no na emray didi hu jumano. Na a friend of Bodies Corporate Official Liquidations Act 1963 Act 180. Then no chain is a company be a bre or the cabby brain team into ya trenis renia basa. De ya ne se ye be good company no. 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
0: 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We yen kai bo amaka ka waha and I'm happy say they followed up SIBC Sudia. It just say anamontu ni ba wiya na fe na na na bia ebem. That Office of Registrar of Companies, no, or say, or strike off 318 companies from the companies register. Watrimu, or say, pursuant to section 2893 of the Companies Act 2019 Act 992. Meso. When I saw Kai Okrase, when I published volume 40 of the ORC Companies Bulletin, dated the 15th of May 2026. Mr. Yeke kan si ai bia na okasa go ni di. Ye be ya nse odi wajuma kwa edi juma kisunu bi. Na obe kone esi wajuma no. Eni eye ORC nkrate mu. Mike na chese you are 3 seconds away from eye signing a big deal.
1: Ebe bon.
0: Inti mu wajuma huwa se inya hu. Wane di nombe sa e bia na opese ote huwa si ye. Ana bibi chile wajune kakra. Iti fresa numbers win. 0308-249841 WhatsApp and our Telegram so 059-952-5774 and our connect here on social media handles in attitude at ORC Ghana. There Dennis Omsi, a trusted partner for business. That's ORC. I don't know. But your final words for us.
2: And see the make I chat to one say yes makun you know say yeah home won. And in ti se on file or annual returns, sir. Yes, sure. Before the end
0: even
2: of this
0: before
2: month,
0: you end annual returns, no be say
2: in ti annual returns and on say the yaka say you be cool who register company. Yakan say a separate legal entity.
0: Okay.
2: In ti the mrahene say afinumuno. They are koso say be so what's a son or directors, what's a son shareholder be or capital, what's a son no baby and no business no one what's a son no such a be baby
0: outside the original a year by no
2: exactly
0: be effect is as sign
2: sir since a crybia my and so a south annual returns now they train and say and sacraibia my if you seek a semi one semon so audited account no so what they can home now about be file it. Ebi bi ese se afi bi a oye. 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
0: All right.
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0: 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Okay, so that's the conversation this morning. By a dancing P.
2: Yes, we don't want to.
0: Odi Edisa and Komo Wim.
1: S.A.T. 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Yeah. 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Udam. Oye, assistant chief company inspector.
0: Wow.
1: Ewa insolvency and liquidation services directorate.
0: All right.
1: Ewa office of the registrar of
0: companies. Aya ata amesa sre. Namaya tisya.
1: Yeah.
0: Namaya chile. You have a good day. Why?
1: Yes. Yeah, that's it. Bye.

0: So that's the best conversation at Ibero and Anope. My main chair, former Minister Education, Yera, Dutrum Doctor, and then the current one, Haruna Idrisu.
1: Yes, Haruna Idrisu.
0: One and a deputy, Clementa Park.
1: Clementa
0: right?
1: Park. Yeah, Clementa Park.
0: GS, one day, director. Professor,
1: na. Professor, na, ni dini baba ukita.
0: Hey, Nyoma, Dominic, Nyoma, Jinsimo Kaneno. PNDC time, know your ministers. Now I'm with Tarosa, and they are treating you with you.
1: That's all, man.
0: Let it tell the baby. Know your ministers. Let it tell the baby. And I miss him. Oji Dama, Dushere, Zobe, and then I'm going to come on the bank.

0: Latest film say men cause on cow say wabra bumu yonko and yomu. Latest film say if you do see any any omar to a yabasako medi juma who do nina a farmatress in the form. A dear dance yes latest film the obwa wabra bumu yonko. Papa pao eti emu bia fa fufunda no quiet mesro se open matress papa pa dia
1: ni
0: We've come to accept that need to do more than 10 plus one reasons in here as a part of the breakfast. And to make sure, say, anopebiano, nido, and a part of the breakfast on the table. Now, it is our smiles, no, that that fortified a year, I don't know, a bama otimenya, a wadden sunko, a de dujima. Nido. And to make sure, say, we are part of this, every morning, a part of your breakfast. Tell yourself, Epic Wednesday, nanu ukwada mekacho, ukwada for François Saba. It is this and every Wednesday, they will you say, oh, to first date at Bandel no, on the Telecell app. Now, for about, extra 25% bonus data, absolutely free. The job and say, over download, and I say, we be the Telecell app, no, we quarter we, now free, what to data Bandel no. Now, for you 25% bonus on your first purchase. Telecell, keeping you connected and giving you more value every day. Telecell say connecting energies. Big story. I'm not fatuja. Boy, try for inch and son of a course. Yeah.
1: Many nanas say, and then an answer. We are new rim hot money who say video being on social media. So, na yes, school near by, and according to reports by, you know, a year, you know, Nyinahin Catholic Senior High School. And now school nearby ya yine ni chechi ni ede ache die ayiri mua nukrenye die ye nyina ya sheye no minyini so bia wa hodman na niji honda sao ya chechi ni sao ya wafo sao chese ubia ni anye hon na eba ya no se nyabeto honu manakos no asasi eba polisi fuwa nyo majuma genius ne kwa fotage ne kwa fotage Ministry of Education na mamichi ya Yura Davis NS Kofi na other agency director. 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
2: 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And teacher, no, I respond, they say, my dream, you so, I say, akasakasa ne ba ye ko wie ye ye ho ye no
1: eh
2: enti enono e ba sa na se report e ko do school authorities na ma assistant headmistress domestic no FA police commander enti police ne ko ho ko fa teacher ni no ene akwala ni nyina na e di akwara no e ma na medical e no de ko hospital but teacher ni ne de or sell our police custody after the CIA case.
1: Na akwadano ojina sen?
2: Akwano wo form 3 or a candidate or a home accounts. And si akan ene wo training in Syria 17 to atire biology. Thank you wewe.
1: Eti yeka se akwadano wei?
2: Akrano asas is here the hostel. I'm not discharging every hospital until you know hostel.
1: And a teacher anyway.
2: I'm a cockroach.
1: A teacher anyway.
2: Okay.
1: Teacher in his way.
2: Teacher in the answer yet, because I still our police, you think police custody.
1: Suppose you want to
2: see. I'm free to see ya, Neko.
1: Nehoye, dear.
2: Oh, Nyamia Dom Nehoye.
1: If you're supposed to say, at the end of the cocoon.
2: Well, Emra, your bar or not, almost all more put a son of a court. Now, a teacher and enter your son a lawyer, and I'm crying so ever. And the lawyers, you know, they drew you.

0: na court napon janupe yako commander wa nde omo egusu anupe ya omo de nebe ko court
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0: Enra not chairman no atuma ne frame say this is the decision omo atiki so I inform my district director and my HR and she that is decision omo atiki so we've also received that message then second
1: now are you going to comply
0: well that is as a member of education office and she that is a relief from NAT and she you are around we are looking at what will happen but said you when you be nesana yen so yen ye bia office here you are around
2: yeah
1: and she yeah kasa se se abofra na wofo and abana mabidi nkobana
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1: diye na omo su omo uka
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1: Abuaje facha mi una teacher ni no a little bit of restraint san ke beba we nyina eto atwa wo.
0: Facha
1: mi ti teacher ni ni se o hye ne ho so kakra bi a nka we ensi wo.
0: That is idea eye obi an wan se one thing about the teacher ni se o ye obi a for the past 7 years and wa hye hostel no so a bi sine. There's not been any incident of that sort. One thing we all know is Oye disciplinary. And he insists to say, you do the right thing. And I think say, Oye say, no one so kakredia, and ka ye new baby, ye dream. I don't see a CAV. And the way forward, me ye he say, that ye no, it be in CB. Because years are where you are going, there's not been any incident it didn't see a crowd abandoned it's just unfortunate but
1: now on a manager hostel no
0: on a manager hostel no you run any around into a series you know and of course school can enforce or pay obia or you're very disciplined now or the hostel no assignments and they say omo etchen is say teacher until they had to negotiate pam pam san no or dia to the us or ye ne say on person obeba ho no nankwala no eh ye di omo epe because ko hostel wa omo follow everything 6:30 omo ko press eh wo na dia a large place omo prep after 9 omo up and they go for devotion omo ye devotion and you the dia into everything into that then Grammy Bruce say now they want to be alone they want to do near their own way and on nam so akofa we na but me dem gidi say the teacher no exe ne ho so kake dia in the face of the provocation no say dem na ekoso na na kwa na exe ne bufu oh you nipa say the ring na you nipa and between up to me, between up to me, between up to me, but the important thing is to thank otumi se ne ho so kakra bi a nka nye ni se ye dru be bi a ye dru ni ne
1: but mame musel na ebasa munni any established unit bi a dealing with some of these things e wo school mu
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1: 20
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1: did you say 20
0: a double 20 mpo omo omo gada bae ndie na omo do
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1: A man who are hostel and as a mix.
0: A mix, a man, a mema.
1: And she says, dear, Necrocran, I say, a dear, and a more teacher for more year for one to pay.
0: Well, Necrocran, I say, and pay, Yako police commander, ho, Yako secondary school, also, Yako ye no the only year ni se for now no omo prepare no for court nti ha ye head ye nyamu ve ya no pe
1: commander then on the so court an oko
0: me pa chai pa chai
1: na mo be chira de
0: oh work is on course yako midterms busy schools na ko midterms and then na more reason. Senior high school students will clear English and the education office in a year monitor what is going around. The air course will be a year monitor. BBN will know how to address it. But for now, even an American, apart from not releasing a Yehoyen, ENT BBA, Bonnie BAB.
1: Hey. Is that teacher for no case a monk or heavy beer so much she or met no motor so it was a quite
0: well, sir. That is an American, sir. Baswa education office know how to find means, sir. You better man Kalana Kire exams, sir. Exams, and you into me man Kalani Nitro. And the teachers now are available more. I hope for invigilation. I will have to find other means, sir. It didn't make you sure, sir. I'm never basso. Through the district successfully. There were three senior high schools in our district in the Munti. We will find means that if a shaman kala na kire exams.
1: Mankasa no, etu se, ema teacher juma no, akukudono da suho ho, ahonkekan da suho, anijen da suho.
0: Incident BC say ya, in fact, na ama abembu aba, nye diye na ye teni ni because teacher ni diya sore na o kwe juma nye diye ni se o kumeki shio se there will be a change in ya mkwala and nye diye ni 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aba but over any day we get up and then reassure ourselves say for the sake of your more friend nti we will still continue but
1: abambu
0: de basi ya emane papa
1: it brings to the fore the safety of the teacher mo dwene ho a teacher for mwangasa mo so mo bambo ho se ma sha se dwene ho
0: I know the ya sha se dwene ho and enra I was at the secondary school on MJ the free police station ho na me school me free police yang koma ye di ding na no na we advising ourselves to say yenye a bit careful when an issue of indiscipline and as a student misbehavior a peja yen first we should consider yenye life any yeho. This year the law will take its course. And not the Enra ye didi Hong Kong Mopa and the Enra Kwa most at times in the Shabia we talk about those things.
1: But mood need to say because the bus it will affect a lot of things.
0: Well Enra next school more in fact next school more I think Akana Kra later no okay say you see yen na no she regrets it. And see that's a school module over corner jina, but na environment na ye down and run school where you down pa your core horn.
1: Na kwadana kasano in who be a ba na chopa be a ba na se na kuma
0: and an American and I say o free and our court training statement or call hospital or by ya you share no by ya the parents by you know like while regret to the is see any power with any customer also when who the can umpa a money teacher and a coin and uti any man and a customer and a man and a customer the banning to say the banner a best year you're very quiet and reserved if you any one the end I see me ame ko bisa ne so ko so to ba wa num ni nro ne ho te sen like se me be ya onye yi na ene owo paper obitumi agada confidence na kwakwetre de sibi ya esi but wanu ne ho for what happened wanu ne ho pa onya ya enna anka she wouldn't have reacted that way.
1: Do you think say there is growing indiscipline ever in various campuses?
0: I know the it's one problem Ghana Education Service ACC the growing indiscipline in senior high schools you know, very serious and sometimes what try say or unkwa ube fight here ye ekini ekowie no ebi anyway ndi atin say ye best say ye intention for your policy developers say other people so omumwai na ye ntumi ema discipline emra senior high schools and what at the rate air question there it was sort of
1: so Eric Abuajibinu baby but a parent enemy kasasi say edi enti na meba bebe suku na metria ne hostel kama no na opeso ye nyo machinchin chin chin ema akwada no eba sa se emwa
0: wala kaka make me I can say hostels na wo nyehini ha no edo so and about 3 or 4 enti parent dia so epi hostel ode ne bakwa ohun ne se ehadie me bano will be protected, me bani ye safe, me bani ye empty. They look at all those things and now omuchu should it a crane call empty. I don't think say there was so much as the only thing is a teacher insisted say by 9:30 dear now the gate is closed. May I to a gate in him send a bear would be a better. And that is the only thing Nankrano and so empty I say at least okay their hostel ne wo ever kunima a crywa and to say would I say they should roam the whole day throughout the night let me be here how would you also answer and I think say let's share parents you know say let's share parents say oh sir or then a banner bang quadia the banner should be protected. And see, on to me, I say, Nebano, and to know, Miss Ally, Yanyan, near master, we feel the hostel and the way back room, a move up, and the way I'm yet to 10 years, obeboa protect ya bibia kwani kokuru me bibia the same parent and also what turn around and say say me baba hostel dey ntumi am money ho buy dey think say parents no they should accept say odo oba na be share nsa dey obe obe pese obe protect obe ni yi amo.
1: Obviously, a dormitory, a hostel is outside the jurisdiction of the school. It will need to say, "O man, o sir, she swore into Tieno."
0: If I just say,
1: "Any school dormitory, no, I can say, 'O man, o sir, she swore and asked her into Tieno.'" Why is it that Obi Hana Junior was adding no? A hostel, outside the school, you ready? You are calling people to me here.
0: The American answer, outside the school. But if we were their hostel, they were neighbor, grand American. So, you jai or mana, o jai or hostel, caretaker, and jai, so, Biana, MP, or their time, I open no other, not BBC. That same parent who complains, say, that in a barber school, but in a better hostel, we, hostel, we are now in the and that was so, and see, I think, say, going forward, you know, we have, your name hostel run also Ebekasa to see and acquire a better so that things will be things will go on well there because the ex you know Emma Yenso Yeshua Niema Bibura I think say we'll meet with the student we'll meet with the hostel owner and then BBS case Nigeria we know how far you be buama hotel and so warane ni bi akama kama.
1: Well, Eric Abuaji Piero Atriman Ponua district education director. Me das I can feel your challenge. But any demo Monhena Montanasna Montinet in Yoma. Because most of the text messages are balanced. Ebi ka kwa dada sem. Ebi ka ayeti chenu nisu asem. Maybe a church.
0: Meda asem. You know, sir, it's a very delicate issue. Very.
1: But
0: we'll make sure, sir,
1: all right. Yes, sir. That's P. Eric Abuaji, PR, Achuma Mponua District Education Director. There.
2: Oh, man.
1: So that's the point.
2: Kwa madini na no. 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Because hostels nibi wahono ma, discipline wahopa. And I mean, some parents is so crampon out, or perhaps a man banwa, or perhaps a discipline war. Now, crown to me and yet to me focus on the disuya. Nadia Quadassi made the old cobbia, and now crown senior school or no tertiary. Or no university in Yakaso or the Huntino, or what a university no one acquired your pa. After one, what we senior high, what you need? After 18 years, 18 one want to be commander Sanchez on the giddy, sir. It's a man say, hostel, no, I cried your pebby, I want you, and what your phobia or becas are some idea. Minister will phone in your dream. Because all your two senior high school students will do, baby, I'm
1: in here, and she saw.
2: And she saw no one for years. And I'm gonna say, Nippon across in the hostel, we, you know, or Baskum, or so a petition here, or yet discipline. And Mamanako manage hostel na ma no eno bia sa ne kwa man hene hoy obia so odi obia kwa man because obia po hunu so man hene ye discipline o de ne si sa ye adwuma wo de mra ye adwuma I want to be chief fan so and also we managing it for 7 years a assembly say o munti bidda e bin siye enti no ye nim empempen so ko a provocation no abufo hye no ekokodruye ba se no krampo no enyenyina so se 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
1: eh
2: se wo hye video na wan analyze ya Senye se teacher ni Eric.
1: Ayo ba mehwe video na se akara no de.
2: Se teacher ni ne ho nya dia akakoda no ko bebu teacher ni ne pa. Because at a point no oyi teacher ni na akodi teacher ni ne bo ho na. Ono teacher ni ne ye fa tumi dane akwara no.
1: Ba.
2: 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So ho. 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
2: Aman me se wo de obi e wo hwe video ni bia no. Ye fa emotions ento nche analyze the video. Analyze the video. And kwa bebu teacher ni no pa. So what ya say? Enti no ye kana make say. Omu nyina omu anya de teacher ni na kwa be no even though sakwara no e ye wumpo a. Sakwara na ye ye wumpo a. Ahoseso. Ahoseso.
1: 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Anka bebu a. Oh say. E biblia da ye ka say susudua no. 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
1: 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Susudua no. 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
1: 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Ye nina ya tune jeje mwa at every point in time. Ba na eba fom. 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No. E wun susuansu ni binye.
2: Yeah.
1: Biko kane no. Now it means that Kasebi is a crown and Kakasebi. Now it means that Kasebi.
2: And then there's a name.
1: Kasebi number.
2: But I know it depends on the platform. To mean that the man who me or Yana won't be a sake.
1: It's in a platform.
2: What's
1: the person? What it should tell you is that there are standards that need to be maintained.
2: Standards, not the war. And some are maintaining a bill so fine, yeah, Juma, and all your institutions are your Juma. So, be making sure as a standard now, you want a because what now?
1: You're called not chairman, umbra.
2: Mate.
1: Not chairman at Chuma District, Amos Ousu, Ira, Marciano Paye. Bibia Boko, apart from Koma, a free moon person, so about ye di Hong Komo, Wadaroma, unaited any man at all. What you are saying, saying?
0: Mimi ameda wa sipa na akwenya wode amame na machia ya mpeni for the national president, the general secretary, the regional chairman, the regional secretary, ene achuma NAT members nina achuma no, in terms of NAT no, efa mwabeja no, mwabeja municipal na achuma mpunwa. 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Then so no, I be pure police for a ya or won't quite see a man bill. Na emra awo my mwa, I was here the Nidinano, no, yet the Nidinano. And no nat, yeah nat, regular nat in Penin 4, ne district nat in Penin 4, and a lawyer too. Ya go boo on the Hini Ho Free Mra and Opa, ultimately umbre, person on what tree, about Pemwa, you free or no. Na ya my Indian bill. At the Tom Sabi, Indian, no, at that's what police for a catcher. And no, I'm a near Brea.
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0: 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Your code of conduct. Eh, guys, it's a teacher, and you be to tell me, yes, I acquire what you had in the photo. I don't know, my crime, my gun education service. Eh, it's also code of conduct, you know. Am I you who's the empire? You're changing the way you need, and now I need you. The whole service, and chance I was here at the bottom, yeah, the bottom, I just want my teacher to work in now. Gun education service, your code of conduct. Eh, guys, you do my hair, you need now. I don't know my crime again education service and from Murano and Yetuma. I tell me see you in the regional director directed, sir, the emphasis to you know, Emma Regan. Now we face this very committee. And on a police for Kofan, Guada Nadua, Betam and Deno, meaning I bill and Famano. You can't send me a course on a service subject. I had your boy and came much a training for Yetta. There be Nadia can say, Emma Murano Yetuma. Your money bill, no one breath you. 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
0: vigilation, you know, I am paying for one year katai, and to me, as we speak, you know, chatter for no AM vigilation or English, you know, or Munina, but Omunina better red. 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
3: and if one two money you got the mano. No matter twelve for you have to move a crab, you won't die. Name we about to win yet. Next time with my own farm, I can say, yeah, conditional service, you need a buying us sign. I was so a moment so no one much to trade my question. I'm on yet. Yeah, you reach the trade in the BNI as only up on the channel. Meanwhile, there can't be a what's your demand, what the headmano, Yamfamano. Yamfamano.
1: Edibisia, Emosusu, not chairman.
3: Yeah, Oka to Manwa, Bunwa mentioned in one. There were deficit of teachers over 300. One five cameras in Mra. Now, I'm going to go around. I'm going to go to schools from KG to JHS 3. Teacher 4 3 now. Teacher 4 3. K to JHS 3. Teacher 4 3, including the headmaster.
1: Well,
3: combining with you, you must say, you're very active. You must be a person. Like, tell me, tell me, why are you going to go to Kakra? 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
1: Well, my difficulty is a year post before now, on a Dasuman war. 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
1: All right,
3: watch your 12 watch money, man. You have your staff if you want district in Nkwa. At what's what? The other district will join. I am Penisa, almost in Biembra, not the church, you man, and Koso, no, mine, Mussin, and no, not just all over. And if you touch one teacher, you have touched all the teachers. A bear on one water, a yard, a term that you are to mumble one qua, but bet you are to mining now.
1: Okay, so my men are say, but Mestre, Mestre Hira Emosu, yang a teacher for, I am a teacher. Yang a teacher for, no. In him say a standard, say a very high, they be a penioma pa and a mamma frano. Na, yen tia say a mofrano, so a ne, do dona abano, one as soon. Because report by Queen Akrech, Akwadani, a call, Emma Krumano, bear 20, Bukta, Sikani, Omo Baba,
3: Omo Baba, Omo Baba, Omo Baba, Omo Baba, Omo Baba, Omo Baba, Omo Baba, Omo Baba, Omo Baba, Omo Baba, Omo Baba, Omo Baba,
1: So,
3: Omo Baba, Omo Baba, Omo Baba, Omo Baba, Omo Baba, Omo Baba, Omo Baba, Omo Baba, Omo Baba, Omo Baba, Omo Baba, Omo Baba, Omo Baba, Omo Baba, Omo Baba, Omo Baba, Omo Baba, Omo Baba, Omo Baba, Omo Baba, Omo Baba, Omo Baba, Omo Baba, Omo now the boy who buy her, the owner to no, ya did not to temcrew him. They are planning near my, near money, and near my more planning to see when I teach in the Cocotu.
1: Okay, Mamma Nasi, era, a emos, Usu, Nasi,
3: Mamma Dawati, Pawa, Konya, or the Amami.
1: Edasipi, Edasipi.

0: didn't see my again. And you're my insurance form. And you're my insurance form. And you're my insurance form. The door standards are falling at a faster pace. It's so serious.
1: Man, yeah, you know, yeah, what you my yeah, you know, yeah, what you my yeah, yeah, a quarter crowd native to the beer, but then no subbing or better than the yacht. No, we are for not one she, yeah. Obeto nsa ama enye ma jinsem na oma nti na me pese bi bisa se nti positive yi eya na eye yiyi mu no mu ye ni achichachiche na na asesen esan so ma na sema ye de betu dwa wo he ya be ma police 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18 media and America no man teacher no know why yeah dear nanko but to me I said who's from another year one to me and said also and I'm gonna do some pimpin so no nasa akwada bibi says yeah what to be for fred town boys my town boys are so fun at the end and yeah my baby boo and then getting in idea and just oh man I know a thing but yes she said the back of so almost on the court on so mbe kwa 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
0: Before you continue, okay. This one is from a concerned listener.
1: Mm-hmm.
0: I'll say, good morning, Omahene and team. I have a worrying concern that I would like to bring to your attention. I am appealing to the contractor working on the Tema Motorway project to urgently address the manholes along the various diversion routes on the motorway. The current condition is causing severe traffic congestion on a daily basis, especially around Manette, and it's also damaging our vehicles. I'll be grateful if the necessary repairs could be carried out as soon as possible to improve traffic flow and ensure the safety of motorists. Yesterday, I spent 2 hours crossing the motorway after work. Thank you.
1: Uncle say. Omano, awofobi message odia ba osi ne ba UPSC. Na omunya private hostel ene demand ba no. Oso mokoye no. In charge of hostel won mo say by 10 p.m. on betu gate him. And omu jitu mu. Be a university kra no man. 10 p.m. It's 10 p.m. beso na wo medru ya watum ni obeda bonte. UPSC. It was one of the discipline no teaching hostels near yeah, Naye. Now, do you know what a sharing pony? Now, OSS near Oba SS 14 and 15 years, 6 years also profound with you. And here can't say, we.
0: All right.
1: Oh, man, see, mammy for my birthday is no enchem na eneye policewoman, inspector Presla Kumsen, and then awada our national police headquarters. Na nyame shell, na unyoke si inspector Presla Kumsen, or body more kuma swadien na emrem, or ma bambo strongko, ye nimse bambo juman na woya bogana for hobain, or bambo obadi ansuma sa bambo ni biwate, na oma wa se for strain, a debia don sabekano enyesha. 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Happy birthday to you, Yamisha na oma ye dien kwatinti. And then so eye ura tanko bagbara and na woda or your head of public relation our Minister of Sports and Recreation. And a happy Father's Day so to you. Oh, okay. Enjoy it in a happy Father's Day rather in advance, Mate. Or say, oh, you saw a lovely husband and your number, but your watema and I will show you. And see, na the wahono no, nyaminye ubibia kesie na omo ubibia ahwade ene enkwatente. 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Anye mira udike watena se. Yo, na birthday si ye MTN eSIM. So much trust that answer number to many eSIM no. I was saying we download the MTN app no. Now we download this one. And yes, we have bedroom one move the DQ tintin biamu. And our ticket we check a credit bi. When you download the MTN app no, na eshesene wasu we dey check a kankakankakankakra. Obenya we MTN eSIM phone back we to make it as SIM base means. Nini na ye eSIM na we did ujuma ama business ekone nimu. Shane sosa efa.
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4: Enye connection ma bia, o so be boa mama menya visa dia ko Dubai. 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
4: Why mo waka now?
5: 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E ko mia bi ti sey UK, Dubai, China. 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Waka na fo be boa. O be ma flight ane bo from say international and I say domestic afresu hotels are better emia mia hodo abeko you hear ne say obebo www.wakanow.com na washase
4: ah osi
5: www.wakanow.com and I bet me from 0242435515 say bani sa kwentro hu sem ko ade a wakanow and say about you.
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next year. 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

Back 15 minutes after 9, just to 7 or 106.3 FM in Fawinjem, quickly. Nana Sechi PNM, lawyer Edward PNM, a bush opinion of Oyoko family of Achinakrum, opinioning Kwame PNM, yeah, and cry, Oba Penny, ya, echa, and cry, Madam Grace, Equia Fojo, Kumasi, Akwasi Chum, Berima 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the late B.M. 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

0: Jerome Makwaba, Bibia Bokodia. Okay, so Kid Betsyman Kao said there's an opportunity for you. Albert may win a Yesika Snopa, a share of a massive $10,000 prize pool. And he want to introduce you to the Kid Bet World Cup 10K Challenge, where every multi bet could move you up. Now, I'm going to get it closer to a share of a massive $10,000 a year prize pool. We you know, one year, I'm going to say, when you bet you World Cup, you know, be at me, come, at the amount. 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Kidbet boss say, $10,000 K challenge, you know. Predict the world, win the glory. Terms and condition, applicable one. Say, Bakacho, Dinti, and Melo should be part of our daily activities, especially on our breakfast table. In TNA, Melo Simen Kao say, I want this to go here to start the day's activities. Milo, and this is our pitch. Fifi Akwaba.
1: Yeah.
0: But why do you do that all the time on cocoa board? And I also saw that show cocoa board and I only because the last time I checked now the car tell me about 200 my watch will be being maybe cross your cocoa board. And then what for who and you cannot know all. Misinformation.
1: Possible. Mm. But anything information you verify. It will verify now who said they're watching and Ukraine and Yenokra. But at the end, so me, yes, I didn't say, and Yenabon him. His answer, my children, I see the Ultra Quino, when you say Nichirachia, ain't he win your opportunity to say, for the kid to why? Why business at you? It is will be a ye business, na se uhu se utu anamobia, e bia na mona utu no emwana. 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And sa se mwa medebe tuja no.
0: So what specifically what was the challenge?
1: So my challenge has to do with I've already indicated this in the past. There seemed to be a certain, I don't want to even call it step forward, for want of a better expression, to men cancer. It's not supposed to happen. Barbara, you were a juma movie. Your programs manager, you were a juma. Your presenter, you were a juma. Your producer, you
0: were a juma.
1: Be our juma. And to me, I had my programs manager, no, and I had my general manager. No. The same to me, any producers in the same. It's a company, say, yeah, you know, yeah, where you remember, no, and no interest say, to me, no, and I award, you know, and you pay. Be adding it to me.
2: Division of labor.
1: I raised the issue about, said, now, cocoa board trading, home, and trading is one expert area where you remember. Sabio, what quiet, you be my adjoining one for your watching. ɛno nkyɛ sɛ me yɛtwida ɛyɛ wɔ nkɔfo a ɔmo wɔ nteteɛ ɛne nimdeɛ a ɔmo de yɛ adwuma no ɛna adwuma biara nso no woyɛ a over a period no experience ɛboa wo ma wotumi yɛ ne yie and especially with trading and so on, there's also another thing you need. It has to do with links and a contact. Kwara baby awuti. Adwuma bi wo a anako bi wo kra na wose moya. E bi Dominic mbe try so moya. But omo sanka but when you pick the phone now for any parkrona because of relationship into no obefa na waka nipa na to. So when you have traders over a period that ebusu boa ma otimi ya. Na minim sɛ transfers bi akɔso wɔ hɔ na nsɛn na saa transfers na akɔso there are people involved in the transfer a ɛbere bi a abɛtwa mu kɔ ɛyɛ afei twa mu na ano the managing director for Cocoa 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metumi ayen Sakraya but at a certain level it has to even go to the board of koko board and sana what to me is our changes. No, my information is that we are can once me and call board. The chief executive of Cocoa Board or America is here. Only Kruma secret and Sadia Nakoso. And it gives you an impression, say, as a sad turf war between the managing director for Cocoa Marketing Company, who ordinarily was a chief executive, Nasi. Any chief executive na prepare na the chief crowd when him say chief executive no buy no the abrante bi buy no one hu nipa or no buy trading room say ye yin afi obi aso trading room no ye yin afi trading room e dey na call another place say kokosun ya dey ho
0: chale kwa na
1: enkoye oh enkoye we don't need these things and you see as I speak one of the things Cocoa Board is battling with is to how to ensure say even and Cocoa or Maton no kra no and who sika no releases ni adena e betumi aba and when you are doing that you need the people with the experience and the expertise so you leverage on it say say nipa no oba wa oh obani you know na ye adwuma yes abre yes ye sika when you emwa adwuma no and ye keke kan ye keke funu ye kama dampan yo
2: farmers
1: akuyeni ni no bebre enti se wo de wo no mo personal issues and now super o person of flexible muscle no sika na ma ya nton koko ni ye ya kweni no ene bebre we don't need it uno ngo bro o person on ngo for mo flexible muscle musi tan wa mo ko e bomra ntse mo ho e ya dwuma na e benya nsu
2: so okay Jerome so what is it about this are they be at the corner ba mo so ma a clear stand on these matters what is it about that
3: on my mamincha na minchia aye tifo nyina na minchia meofo dike na aye fin su mamincha no on my on se fi e kasa no the initial comment nene se unya information na I was able to verify to authenticate aye sa information na unya no na apart from that also no after a year authenticating sa information no and no does not preclude nipakrono from expressing the opinion about it in this instance no ubia ne opinion but as to say ebia information na ewa bonte no eye sa netie and as enye sa netie no that is also a different matter but I think sir, I will speak to this issue on twofold. The first one here, the generic commentary ibia making in respect of administrative wise in maybe money ade, and then the other one is to how true or not the issues are. Am I at least anya kraano for now? Ubia himself will Cocoa Board, and you sit at where Fifi used to sit. Intina debia bekosu bia in the organization, you know. It is either you call for information or the information is brought to you. Intina bribia and you apprise yourself with adia ayede ekoso. Or my as I sit here, I cannot, in fact, I will not even say bia said the fifi a can and I said tefo and I said there's any fracas and now first cuff between the chief executive and then the managing director. I am not sure for once I said the managing director would assume say EBR the powers, you know, it's equal to that of the chief executive. I am not sure. Because on my own, say, yes, remember, since you're my son, I'm there. And son, I'm there. And I say, you were there. You see, you're in question, and son, I'm there. And son, I'm there. So, you know, and you know, per the structure of Cuckoo Board, per the structure of Cuckoo Board, managing director, no, need to me, any day, in that of the chief executive, I hear them. And there is no contestation in relation to ASR, Adiwe. And now, in terms of air transfers, what I know from Cuckoo Board, and then they say, all workers are who Cuckoo Board in Yinano. All workers are who Cuckoo Board in Yinan, say, air division, or say, air denial, say, air subsidiary. So, workers in Yinano, air workers of Cuckoo Board. That is the main board. Omunina, and there's a nipano or crickles, a nipano or a he found. So, or you answerable to air the chief executive. Answerable, and that is why I say offer Cuckoo Board Emrana say ubi be executive director. When the person comes to main border, the person's executive director na udino, it is equal to a director at the main board. But what I said, it is equal to the director at the main board, and that is how I heard it. So this should tell you, say if you are heading a subsidiary, and I say BBs are now over the main border, you don't have a power equating that of the chief executive, and I said that of the deputy chief executive.
0: BBs are
3: on my member. So no non concord that say there is no.
0: Official communication here, my Cuckoo Board. It has nothing to do with colleague or friendship.
1: Oh.
0: It's money coming out.
1: That's why I can't walk on my.
3: No, me come at least, who appreciate it? I have told you, say, not for once. In a back cross, say, ubi agent, say, if I am MD or executive director, between me and chief executive, then AEP, that one there. Etinye bi anye de
4: ajaro hunze
3: ba wofa
4: timma obi ba na o micromanage wo kra no a wo ye the subordinate no na wo ye adwuma ni na bibia kra mfa wo tie wulo so
3: ye no dabi. The structure of Cuckoo Board is never like that. The structure of Cuckoo Board is never like that. It is never. There is no way, even per the structure of Cuckoo Board, any MD or any executive director can usurp the power of the chief executive. It is never in CISA. But what I say, but as to near fifi impression na fifi created to say they are omoko, like when was it? That's about 2-3 weeks ago. About 2-3 weeks ago, you know, yet you I will meet him back. Was it until I am meaning baby a fee information on what once the people are quick to give you information at any day. There is no information that all the mammy from Cuckoo Board memory be a mint and I say mini. But what unless they are any no cray. And no be betting me fabricating why they catch
1: up. So let me miss out that question so that you can answer. Now
3: as to the
1: puts a conversation for past.
3: See the last time I checked now what if you are done my
1: family
3: on the
1: way. Even though they work under Cuckoo Marketing Company, no. Cuckoo na nkasa na Cuckoo Board dia. Traders na eto Cuckoo ni they sell for Cuckoo Board. Enti aba ni say e no be your manager as a trading room. the person is transferred without the information of the chief executive. Is the chief executive aware? Sir, Leslie has been transferred from the trading
3: they're,
1: room.
3: They're making.
1: Was the board aware?
3: No, Asma
1: deal with it. That was
3: you. Hold on. Yeah. Asma making. Won't say you. What for? Won't say I'm a catcher. Won't say I'm a catcher.
2: From what is going on, Yaman Kuyana.
3: No, I on my mind like. What for? Won't say I'm a catcher. Obi or ye juma okuku body bi ya no. Se owo subsidiary o, anaso wo division o. O ye answerable to eye the main board. Unse ana mekansa. So this should tell you say, adie bi ebekosu okuku body bi ya no. The final authority, nipa okase wia, obi ankase biu, e okuku board. Eye the chief executive in terms of management. Unless e bi asem no bros unti ako board. Na board a ede, akasa. But if not that, in terms of AM management, day-to-day management, the beer niwa, and what say the chief executive, Dr. Randy Abbey, every day. That's what I'm telling you. So I'm telling you, say, as I speak, I'm a tihei. There will be no transfer. There will be no transfer. Ah, any sanction by the chief executive.
1: I don't know.
2: So why are you doing this, Fifi?
3: Oh, Fifi. You said,
2: transfer be anywhere without the consent of
3: this the chief executive. Hold on. Me, I am not even speaking to whether they've been transferred or they've not. That's why I said, make us out. There will be a generic commentary that I will make.
2: But that is the structure.
3: Yes, that's what I'm telling you.
1: I am making a statement, specific statement. Say, adie we akoso.
2: It's impossible.
1: I am putting it on record. Say, the chief executive and the board of Cocoa Board. Anyway,
4: that's one.
3: As Obia, you've been with Kukubo for some time. In terms of the structure, Abekacho say, who sits at the apex is the chief executive. And I have come to corroborate Asamawaka Kacho and say, whether there will be transfer or not, no, without the consent of the chief executive, say only no, it will not stand. So I am even telling
2: but
3: you.
2: But Abekacho say, without the consent, nothing will stand.
3: So hold on.
1: There's a problem.
3: No, hold on.
2: There's no problem.
1: It shouldn't happen for someone to come and correct it.
4: Baby, I sat here capital on a MYA because I think say I cry a flood prone area. Young kind of sad because back in 1960, I say some problem here. Yeah, battle with it. So how would ya? As a nation, may I imagine say you relocate administrative.
1: It is banned back home before from
4: there. Yeah,
3: the bus is here. Yeah,
4: memory. I prefer Kintampo area.
3: That's a hidden.
4: Yeah, was it? Just say, look, Ubia in the capital, no free coast because of maybe external aggression. Sebaya, I beat me a boy capital. No buying it. Yeah, you call Crowning Finfia a bebwa. Na yanya bebia, ye beya. Proper modernized city for our capital. Accra, economic capital na yekoye administrative ewo baby fofra. I think say e be yipa dodona so every enkran e me mo ahenhan na fe repairs bia wo se ye sign em back on akra no ya twe boye na de home se sia yipa de me kan me yemhim se 1960 na e wo sa challenges ne dia ana na me fi se em perfo anwini hu yi back then eno mo de capital ne ba akra e te bra so se e na ya hu se akra e ye very below sea level, dear. I think you relocating, you know, will not be a problem. But the political will to do it, you know, Abe MPP and DC, Abe Abatros on them. Say, who is to lead? But very necessary. You need to say, as people, you move capital, you know, administrative capital, you're starting, you know, on the increase. Na akra mu hen han na fi nya kwan enye de ose ye ma akra suiri na abeye o how kesi afibi amaye no yet me deal with it o ma yen me propose say capital no ye nwe ho na ye start to prepare o administrative one Nigeria for the home dey call Abuja na Lagos but kina your friends say Ivory Coast at the court, Yamuso Crow. Togo Crown, Matisse, or more the Ramaka.
1: I because the slab is here.
4: And I'm your friend saying, Yamu prepare Yamuso Crow for
1: the woman.
4: I'm telling you, just own Yakuan, I say, oh, Mr. Sura Sam Quan, Yamuaka Yenina. Says contractors, I'll say, I'll come back.
1: I'm just getting reports. Any page in a crown cray pecker, quay juma.
5: Major.
1: Nipa ejina kwa nwa epe kaa kwa ejuma.
4: Oma yini?
5: Omu leji awards.
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5: Eja na transport minister kwa jia awards.
6: Na uforma mbosa kwa jia awards.
4: Oh.
6: Uforma mbosa.
4: Yaka national issue. Bebuma, uma reduce to MPP.
6: Uforma mbosa kwa jia awards.
4: Yaka umemu asemu.
6: Mbe kaa awards.
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1: Enyo mana yeka kana ahumti u.
4: Ahumti.
1: Kumasi rule.
4: Anasa mune mumuti da vieti mwa.
1: Cape Coast.
4: Ufati ya tutuwa kama mwa.
1: Kaswa Cape Coast.
4: Kaswa wako tuwa kukubodi 8 years. Dala uvize ya mkula uko. Kukubodi.
1: Kukubodi.
4: Rap Master Crow Room.
1: Kumasi Akra.
4: Say, oh no, come,
1: Papus. Papus.
4: Ah.
1: Kwaino. Come on.
4: Ah. Now, swear you don't ma. Me tuan me busa se di, and peri mfobi wo kroma.
1: It's too much.
4: E di awa critical thinkers. E wo kroma. Nana Daniel Jimmy Foreman.
1: Oh.
4: Oh, yes. No.
1: Ah, Maka. Wada,
4: Maka.
1: Wada, because many of the shows, why you careful like Cassa, which make a crane, you
4: are civilized.
1: Wadarma.
4: Ah, yeah, civilized. I don't know you're hypocrite. I said, what be a Jimmy and who's wedding?
1: Debbie.
4: Oh, my goodness. Then there's a
1: Papa, ye.
4: Oh, my goodness. And you're a mom, Mukam, Mumu Yaduma.
1: Sandy, be a bit. I'm not sure what you're saying, because of Cassano. It's the only if you are a crane and 12.
4: One of my friends. Because at the end of VBS 11 years ago, June 3rd, the community power 150 something. But if I were young, and I'm saying poverty is endemic, could be a poverty endemic, you know. And those at the top notch, we move from trouble power, and that the Nipaji 2 minutes we are. Now we be appear when you self-seeking politicians. Now, Omano Adam Pine. You have a club and let's come and say, go to a quarter, and be a fan for any other day. Yeah, yeah, yeah, yeah, yeah, yeah, yeah, yeah, yeah, yeah, yeah, yeah, honestly, never cost for my women. And therefore, don't mind my choice of words. But baby, I don't know. We need, I would say, is speaking truth to power. An ordinary, yeah, a good man now already pass a lie. ye nya kan ko be bi ekọ na nya se nya bi do di ama mebu ofu ni se ye susa na o mini bus service na totro nya komo
7: mini bus
4: 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street as a cause of traffic ya ka mo so ma yan kawe public transport I abay I said yes sir or provide public transport because who watch my phone so move from one point to the other I also be kwa adwuma so so be kwa adwuma dia e o se o ye se ya o benya a means of transportation dia kwa adwuma rail system boy o man hunim enam se ya kwa na se se ntino o ko kuma se a e to be mo ji 6000 return ticket
0: na e form ina sa o o ma double
4: masa
0: e form ina
4: o free 25 minutes a o ko kuma se ya be charge you 6000
0: e form
4: ina just ka o ma ji ano e ti bi do free land ko New York
3: me fee home call that
0: most of the time on honor crano 120 ni
4: $200 me adu ti bi de call
0: e form pa o hwe ye ye require
4: ah masa 25 masa I 25 minutes or be crano 22 minutes call depending on the weather show aman hunu ayo hum
3: e na ta afro
4: ah
0: only choice
4: na me what choice
0: yes say what
4: open ah me I want to cancel lottery me the choice what else because you took us on cook masa ba
0: mi yon ko bi se si yon si Cape Coast kwa yon wa kwa ba ne chi ni na o ti mi ne ribi mte no o da wano oti
4: maintenance ya ba kwa yon you be better off say we man kwa fono ayala ne boom
0: we are not angry enough because ni pe apply kaswa to Winneba Cape Coast every blessed day
8: yo kwa bra so yon wa fano
4: o ma di koko bo
8: me ken bi aso so
0: hey
8: Ghana
0: ya
8: capital ya Accra
4: ose
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4: aflawo kwan
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4: e took e chese we fail to plan and whatever we are trying to plan on is still failing us. Yeah? The best option is a very relocated capital. Ya did you but for mutie me. Sa Ghana for mo to aba ma
3: sa sa nkomo yi. Nyaudi sa obekaya. Eye o ma penyo otie kunya so yi. 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Abi bebre. Ah ye bet me a relocate offices ni bebre kura.
4: Now what political power say? Now are you afraid political power? What you say?
0: Odige, obi a offer manyo se mo kakra kakra.
4: Ah, that's one. Oh no, that's one kind of mebusa no offer. What your political power say?
3: Offer. Oman peyin no ati.
8: 2 minute kura.
3: Hold on. It's a 2 minute kura. It's a 2 minute kura. Ena ye unlimited. And as a 2 minute kura, ena one year consultation, one year share. And I think a 2 minute crow, and I'm cover for me a president card, and cover be at his end coming down my rent. Because it's 2 minute crown. And you're unlimited. But it's not like that, hold on.
4: Ah, 2 minute educating new, unlimited.
3: Yeah, but three. You're creating new regions.
0: Not enough from South.
3: You're creating new regions. You're creating new regions. 6 new regions, yeah, you're creating. So now when you say, now you are who do me, no, no man penny or this will beat me either. Afafa. Yeah, kwa hudo mienu. Bakumpo de nekro no. Ono ankasa. We needed not to have even gone through a year referendum. Bia. He could have done so. So ask yourself, say, I didn't see a far the second route.
4: Ah! Those are your options.
3: That beat.
4: And where you back?
3: So hold on. We so, what options. So what I'm telling you, then they say, what I'm telling you, then they say, Oman Felim Mahama, or your president, you know, on sorry, I'm not paying attention and say, yes, my so die, even though I do ever boy, so them Ghana, for them whoever, so now me implement it. What would you have said?
4: Ah,
3: what would you have
4: said? I'm not sponsored by the parliament.
3: I'm not sponsored
4: by
3: the parliament.
4: I'm not sponsored by the
3: parliament. I'm not
4: sponsored
3: by the parliament.
4: I'm not sponsored by the parliament.
3: I'm not sponsored by the parliament. I'm not sponsored by the parliament. I'm not sponsored by the parliament. I'm not
4: sponsored
0: by the parliament. I'm not sponsored by the parliament. I'm not sponsored by the parliament. I'm not sponsored by the but me near the man is zombies into an honor jimono or say very well again on honor jimono was a fraudulent extreme partisan politics plus deceptive traditional authorities, clergy and media.
4: Of course, we are gonna have you know about Bosson. Oh, be the dear Cognana.
7: What else is
4: oh, please.
7: My boy, my son of boy in the day.
4: We are like minds. We know your pet. You're doing a pepe.
7: Not a politician, okay, what for Wumbi?
4: Ah, Massa. Wumbi, I'm a power.
0: I'm a power.
7: It is not about.
4: Also, Jerome, I said,
7: that is the
4: Obabe, we need to do quality discussions.
7: See, but they are all interjected. Jerome, do interject.
4: Yes, sir. We make an administrative capital. Now, and see, support. You're a mama, no boss. Oh, please. A sutari area. Okay. Say, you're a mama, can say, a sutari area, baby. Of which, no coming in your agony. You move straight away from here to inside the center of the country. Because of external aggression. You know, maybe Kenya and Tokwasi a coin. Umefa poswa be say you crony easily.
7: Na send the atio na ba ne de hunyi.
4: Atio ba.
7: Obepo.
4: Ah na ka ya na po. Aka Iran for command to Anko America. Anu mtu ko.
7: But I said distance is not because.
4: Aha. Ni na ka hu bi.
7: Na perform poswa is your space.
4: Ni nyina e ka hu bi. Ni nyina e ka hu bi. But what I'm saying is say aka you choke. Ye nyina ejitu ye ka say ye ene major drainage and access storm drain bia. The Sika and the Ben Siciano. Yet, because starting baby for an ebbwa. Nayanya, the Akan and Kakaka, because this problem, no, it predates 1960. And your problem, and then ever. Sabra, not polythene plastics, am I? Me can be for you so. Now, plastics are, yet, your question is, and in the true queer gutters, never mind. What it means is, I cry a flat prone area, mummy and decisions have been for taking back then, you know, and I suppose you am young, who said, and class I said, and so I was so, yeah, okay, motorway, but coming in the farm, a few in your own, you know,
0: and come up
4: a car place, and for rice production, and a clay, so I need a clay, and you come here, my care for rice production, and then this is your dying, and a short time that I clear this. That you mean conform. That you are paying for engineers. Mom, for proposal and go to parliament say, a brass will say, you create the administrative capital. You go pay baby a whole war.
0: Okay, mama, what do you
4: care? You me, I storm drain, you bear your modern city, and you are drinking, dancing, and the grand train, granny, you bear, you are finding an answer, say, city, I go, a city, and need Tokyo, domine. Other cities, you know, we plan now. We move there. We go. We have yes, so yenya
0: Fifi.
4: Yes, so yebi yeye.
7: Me da se kabra. The thing is, the ecosono no, ya humtisem. And my fan say, oh, ya isi yebe kasa wohu. Ya kasa wohu we are isi unibeja ato opebeba ni urefi ni atrain na fufu fratri. There's a certain danger. Ah, ubi oya manu ni bi ano. I was so trying to be in Kosovo. Say, why I'm for being in Kosovo? See, see, a brain in Besuan, it will be so risky for anyone to go out there and say, say, oya manu ni. Is that say, na we aba, or see, you see, you me ba, sanitation ministry, our my gist common find your me guno. Me the local government, you better take that time, you be, no, can we? Or can we power any baby drone in summer? Then you are to, you are to, despite saying so, baby reset, you know, the situation gets worse. No, be a bad, no, so I be can echo. There will be a time, I think of one to abano, or more conco sun like you, and conco to abano, because Ome will say it is just deception. For people to get position and get power. Because Ntisa, Nka, the year course, you know, we will not find ourselves in this situation. I'm not saying say, this is the first time and we are manifying. And MPP, before we also took power in 2017, we had also promised, say we're going to deal with it.
1: we did not solve the problem. We could have done better. NDC by, you know, it's even gotten worse than it used to be.
3: So what's your measurement for saying, sir? It's getting
1: there
3: worse.
1: Are places I yet one cry. I say, yeah, say, you to a name for and they are no can say, it's your to Samiano.
3: I'm
1: not taking it from you. Allow me to proceed.
3: Hold on. No, but you cannot say. You cannot say. Say. But this has been a conversation that you have been coming in. So how do you just
1: now bank? I say. Into the only asema yet.
3: Why is it a flex? Hold on. Asema can. Is it a flex? I don't hear what you're talking. What are you talking about?
1: It's not a flex.
3: And I always leave gone.
1: We are referring to the issue.
3: No, you should drop that comment that you made.
1: What's that arrogance?
3: No. Yeah. So that statement that you made, what does it mean?
2: I said this by again.
3: No, that means apart from
1: it
3: that,
1: we are witnesses to it. I'm only asking a question. If you listen to the question, I did not act in the manner who acted.
3: There is no ambiguity in what you have said, and there is no complexity in whatever that you are saying for somebody to come
1: today. So what that it used to be. This is the panel. What we are experiencing today, no, is it better? It is worse. And the point I'm making is, the year come no, I was see a two and a more near see ano since year bemanaya casa. Casa ni bin saying, President last year, are you aware of the problem we face? Or the tax force? The tax force no fire plane. Eli pia kuru mechiya. Amu ye ye namu si ome hu problem no. Na kano di na kaka ni ye de kokoche problems ni huno. Na ye hu problem ni ye. And then they gave us ni omo umbe ye. Kobra. And in Yabiano, after that tax force, which was chaired by the deputy chief of staff, Stanislav, who is a Dugbe. I didn't know my. Do you know of one single thing as a tax force? No, aye. Bibian Koso. And we, you know, Nansani Atis, a minister for works and housing. Oronso Abba, na Okembi. Enra, na President Abba, na Okembi. 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I'm why you? Because it's your near tunnel. 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Ebi a kwabra santi uti ye ye. I'm a ufi.
2: Ufi ni na afu.
1: Oh kafra.
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1: 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Ebi a me ufi. 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They suffered it. But so uti ye ye kwa na sa me ufi ya. What you should bear in mind in this say. 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
2: Etu.
1: Eno kwa de uti ni ye na number plate ni tu yo. Na sinsuo ne fa wo e de wo koye. Ye njai se ye mana ye kasa. Yenya see the anoka, oh I see ye way, I was see ye way. And that was a point we were making a few minutes ago. Say when you are in opposition, oh the end kasa. Madame for Collins Dada, I say Vivi, who position wants a contract, who position won't committee, who position ya what the anekasa. But when you have power, what do you know and your kasa be you?
2: Action.
1: You know act.
3: When was the first time the local government ministry under MPP watch? So Ubia Beya there, there were intentionality, the intention behind it. The intention behind the creation of a sanitation ministry. Now Ubisa Hose, Menya show say you were good for Ado, Sebio, or Yen Nipao, Debi, and Yano Kreda. So the intention behind the creation of a sanitation ministry, Edi Nipe Kotua no me Chia Nipaneka.
9: ni asanso allocated budget ni ya diamanu was to execute a certain definite responsibility assigned to them. And what was the responsibilities assigned to them? Some more has a crew no move between your day. So I said, remember, since we had about 243 million for the head virgin, and you sit here tell me, say, oh, bank kind of man. Are you going to manche? And now you're going manche? No, hold on. No, hold on. Hold on. As some of you tell me, I'm not a appropriate way. You sit here, you create a ministry, what for Nipa Gumu, and the Ghana for Sika Chia Wonka. Every month, as a minister, a deputy minister, as I saw for even some ministry, a monitoring and evaluation director, and my motto were at to Vietnam, they travel on business classes. A two coin. And there's nothing significant, nothing of importance. How about you, Akasa? And you sit here.
10: Odike, Enkasa, Enkasa.
9: Why
10: find you finding the sense you can't good them?
9: You're the Mr. Pakiska good them. Mr. And these are the people. These are the people. And today, they have that temerity. As how could you know to suggest, say, and under a certain government, and you don't have even that extent ministry. Now, some more kind, on my side, I ask myself, say, hey, Ura Mahama bai no. Baby ano oka se flag is here na enko hono. Oko hono flag staver se de kusi wo. So a blocky aye drainage. And as a drain system a ewo hono. Ya ye den. Ya kusi nishu. Ya kusi den egu.
10: Anoshi.
9: No.
10: Anu yini de ewa anoshi.
9: No, hold on. Oma me ba. Oma me ba. So if that is not the case, no, or my if that is not the case, or my if that is not the case, then idea I was say yeah yeah nene say you who yeah the possible what causes you who the possible causes because
11: flat proof.
9: I am not contesting here. Oh yeah, the cano. Oh my, I said, I want another station.
10: Let's activate our train system.
9: Oh my, make our
11: station. That train system, no.
10: That train system, no.
11: Not politing bagger. It's the man got the machine in you.
9: On my,
11: Jeremy, just assassin on them way.
9: On my, make our station, Bisu. 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Say, may I share in the sentiment and then the grief of a year in Mabunwa, Omunim, totally oblivious about say. Baby, I'm a conhae dying. In Sutra, a beba
10: home.
9: I share in the sentiment.
11: The
9: of
11: that five crew.
10: It could be more.
9: On my sense, when I who say, Abain Biaba, and a president to Biaba, president to Biaba, assembly when you have the town and county plan is there. I say, so with the land use and special planning authority for it. Omi, what who say? Abembia Bama Lapsa. Once Abembia Bama asa assembly name municipal name metropolitan will make an appointment to those places there. So these are technocrats. These are people omono responsibility ne say hey say yen plan eye ekuno and say eye satan now ye dey.
11: Because of politics.
9: Technocrats now over here. Say chief director, say daddy over who. Who are they? No one by chief. Who? Where did he beat him up? A damn big war. Ibia East Legon. And I trust Iku Ayedey. Edi Amau. On my wall, just a damn back. No. Say chief director. No. Say chief director. No. Why
11: do
9: you know?
11: So why do you compromise?
9: I send a make catch on and say so because of politics. Bibiania. Now NDC are stepping in. Now MPP are there. I step in. Now me of a party. I step in. And money identity. Now you jai a technocrats. Now you the responsibility. No.
10: All right.
9: No. So I are there.
11: I am there.

Happy birthday to Joseph William Date Brichum Dakwa. More grace and God's blessing from your parents, Nana Brichum Dakwa, Ama Jackie Odru, Odrua, Ana Odrua, and the whole family. Much love. So happy birthday, Joseph William Date Brichum Dakwa. 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I mean, I'd mention we are meeting, and be careful and be watchful.

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And I Briwa Sukusu Awati and Kan Wuti, you know. Yamama Chinse, you know. Edamwa say. 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

0: 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I also say what they update to Susukao. And you'll be never quite quite ababeka. Bibinia, obey, be before for be our quine so on communicating say. Because I say, obey any other you. After what's tacky, I was tacky. You cannot move, the cars cannot move. Ariana, a memory of Honest Aqua say, Utimise Aquabrane for lawyers' womb. Just one way name the professor's womb. I saw for womb. Bibi so quine so. Yang in a near delay, which I say, obey any the air control, beat me see no action of course. What is going on? Like, the echo. We don't know what is ahead of us. I'm communicating. You turn be as soon as you sign. I had been no day pa. Minim said Nenso as I start here. I start here, Minim. Is there any penny that you say? Oh, cock to pa, name out time, no, cause you are crack to my motto is God to send a word new one to money do to me. Jebede, if you don't communicate to us, because any okwa no simun teman pa. Any o say wo ko babia, wo nim de okwa so ntia no aye den wa pentem simun tem. 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
0: Mammy means
1: accident coding.
0: I mean,
1: okay, Dimmy, that was the why.
0: Mammy answered that.
1: I mean, come on,
0: sir. What can the rade? I ye, the rade, I yama wo. Yeah, hello, went to me and you know, so yeah, hello.
2: Hello,
0: open your mock by into you. Yeah, hello, you into you. Open a case. Baby, I want to say echo, hopa, wish I die winning one.
2: The pastor of the visa.
0: Many of you was and I won't hear them.
2: Open it.
0: Open it into you.
2: Machine, maybe you tell me. My mommy would die. Now, I did a swing, my son. Now, the egg, your pan is there. My mommy or son, or she would die. And my say, your name, my mom, he a cassape. I'm going to know my new mommy. I'm more bread. Yeah, mama.
0: Oh.
2: Obi, nanya sam to toa. Nanya miti treba a baby isusa is ya mo kemaha. Yem fi nam tier. Yfi baby and if you are a kwa western ready to. But we should any kumasi afase. By no one can fast and basic to repeat let's say sit down with kuru.
0: Wow. And in Yamia,
2: you
0: are the two sisters. I'm speaking about the two. Say, Muamia Mobrana, Mumamia Wu.
2: I
0: am Mobra,
2: I need a Pagidian,
0: so I'm like, wow. And then Yankopo, I'm going to die, and also, or really, since I'm going to die, and I'm going
2: to die. Ah, Chess, Abra Bomb is saying, Yankopo, I'm going to die.
0: Eti nyankopon hira wo de entire anankrofo wo sansam no mka kasa openi ebeda aswate be de obi bi otemen kan no pay a wo tie me se de yankopon aya ma mo no obi wo ha abusua bi wo mu ni building 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
3: 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And then we show up on the edge, meeting off for Sunday, nipa 8 near the Ebian, nipa 9 near the Ebian. Men should do the same in Ebian, near the Monk of Four Bied. And so on, in Ebian is 6 feeding of 4 Monk of 4D. Now, you know, only made me here, Papa, blah,
0: me,
3: and now we drank as a man 55 years, Memoria, but me nipa kit ticket ticket ticket in your smallest person.
0: And there's a, say, no, Yama, what dear Umpire, Mamma, what?
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4: OPD.
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0: 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Yeah, hello. Hello.
5: OPD.
0: OPBD.
5: Yeah, good morning.
0: Morning.
5: Yeah, me mummy Jim, but ne come asem.
0: If I try into you.
5: Me ye jume bi wo. 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
0: no cre
5: and in fact before that mo mo run na me di sika no come anu so nye deposit ma me no na sika no so it me no so de ni 300 e ka me sika no ma ne so na me di tua
0: tuna fe
5: ntase me di mo mo run aka na me di susu run aka it's now more than 2 hours and I'm making a request to somebody money to cano almost seeming qualify. All of us have been not they be I need to me who she like if you say to me who she if you more run they banish ye if I more run or see me phone but now me cry two phone yam back on a 100 phone it's all the 100 no one me ho and I may back me fear direction because me free me area more or yeah we know what area for sure daddy may ban on that I drew a woman in an assembly who are Nasa and one a woman's dream. And I was coming. Made a car come drew me fear entrance, Mamma, penny friend, me was school. And I'll say, Ma, and they come with you into one sending me 20 Ghana deep.
0: Hey!
5: Daddy, me run me fear, I'm a man, a war, Kumasi. And I'm also friend me. Abna, and then you baby crown warden, you won't pay the end, my name.
0: Keep her for.
5: And I'm too soon. We drew me demo. Now you sign on and a woman to remo. We could be some ascending to me, Cassana me soon. Now so for no so friendly because now I say Cassana me did cut Tuesday. But me try me drew when is the other person me did two amo mono. I feel I'm in me and me, yeah, and I'm because Otto mean pie in him. And I'm a bomb pie, daddy. And see, me bomb and I'm a bam shop. Me pa me shop home, me tina shop mwana, obi bre mi juma, na si kana, e kana me geno, pepepe, nipa na me chaji, nipa ne mi sante suwo, ena nipa ni tuya me ka. 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
0: Wow.
5: This year June, ya mi ma mi nye si ka to the stand, se ma,
0: tina shop
5: ni muni na, daddy mi wu yanka. 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
0: Uh-huh.
5: You know, because Monday, you need to go to school. I mean, you know, because at that time, I mean, you want to see the put on my account.
0: Oh, means.
5: And I mean, you know, because.
0: And the, you might be now, yeah.
5: 1 month in poor, I can still eat.
0: But you say, you might be now, yeah.
5: Nipa magi, yeah.
0: Ubetimi udni emane mema nyo ma nyina pamana etse na wa de pamana ti sey
5: ma but me ni me juma me pam ma nye ma pa no social media nyina but because of this story I can't
0: you can't then my producers will take your number. I have to see you personally. Why?
5: Okay, yeah.
0: Yankupon hyira wo
5: matadi
0: memfa free bia bi. 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Okay, yeah, I'm in fa for 4. Yeah, no? Hey, kape ma odi aka uye mu, fa che me wae.
6: Na uye di babro na se kape
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0: And you easy. 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Add a rent check. Add that story. 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
1: Memory be bring no, only a side, you know.
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0: 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Nothing in your name where Radia and Jam, your Radia and Palmy, and then me back off 6 years. Miss Sanya, you must have one near me business, I'm here one liar. And then give me pay. 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
1: I mean,
0: I want Pemper, so I didn't have it.
1: I mean, no one you couldn't be there. Hallelujah. And I don't phone about Beto.
0: Bajada.
1: Ba komi
0: pa
1: na ma mi pa na ma
0: pa na mi no
1: wa kata. 0243209075. Why?
0: Oh, you contact.
1: 0243209075. That's my number. Bajada. Yeah, me time fan to batin same team we answer mo. Na me dia to. That's it. Wa me fa. Yeah, hello. Last one. Yeah, hello.
2: Hello.
1: Ope bi edi ni pa to enti o.
2: I'm going to go to the house. When we say any that so ever ho. My sister, Mina me yes check and bone, penny or ho, and so and yama em ko ye and so na yes I press and abet to me so your last born was this. Na mia do my worry mo and so ja me sika me de ye a juma miss me na me de ma mi sister e de kusko to say my children in ye a juma to be bea me a friend.
3: Jennifer!
2: Bibia! Me have Mr. Ua Kram Kwa, dear. Woman, Mr. Bibia, could ye,
1: ma'am?
2: It's a mistake, I just said. And one cassette de pedal and sir. Oh, Mr. Juma Samoy, me bop by a saying, I may buy out Mamma Mimiano, and yet Juma, or no, so. Bibia obeyed me, I did a support to the Messer, I don't know.
1: Ami, mami, yamin shirawai.
2: That's it.

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We air brand new songs from Nobo Nketiah. And Ra Mutie, Mwa Mutie, Work and Happiness, Morten and Khan. At a point, now won't be in 80. O Khan Sempa. Said ye obey ye, Kesey, Wagana, how on yum to gospel music in we. 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Na encrophobia contacting on. So, more per se. Omutimi buano no timi kosro champ and penso a wedry because back on him say, oh, you saw on one kasana who are then empire, but by wedi. 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I'm for not being a mass ankrophono. Ogusua so ni GDM on Yamimu. Edu baby, sometimes I'm very unable. It's me the kofa baby. No bon ketia. After Edu baby, me say, no, all way. Once in China, I'll call America, in China, I'll call Canada, and TV, Sibiana. But that could be me call a community, a Guinea Kushia, only a different phone. I'm say, ah, no bon ketia, no, all right. Open for Boba. 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On se ebinu mu pefufu. Ba meni ni chef fufu base bi o tema come to 11. Biggies. I'm saying, oh bra. Charlie. When you call me who say me get me fat. Yanko pon kana hono one blessing the ministry no. Enye kese. I don't pay my men for Ungremo or Endpoint Homeopathic Clinic. I don't pay Dr. Dubuati, the founder. Was him in Uzum Fantugan and Ibe Bia or Timmy and Opey, sir. Oye free scanning. Eddie Ama will be Bia or prostrate Muha. And I say Bia Unim, sir, prostrate no be. And I say kidney issue. Wankasa will develop fertility issues in female. Oye free scanning. Eddie Ama. But more than a brand new wow. Burning sensations will too as here. Wow, one sat and on night tie it to numbness and also too as here. Will be a while also be man and say shaky shaky will too as here. I come my boy peri peri chair said, yeah, what boy? Ling now so too as here come idea few nipped the animal. Now, when him say a band stroke, yeah, dear noir. Why we dare move? Endpoint homeopathic clinic. When a doctor do what in your trunk of mano pay. Number near 0244-867-068. 0244-867-068. Endpoint homeopathic clinic or say end to chronic diseases.

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President Tukwain Waba. Ye mana kwaba. No one any briefing in S repa. South Africa for money, eh? Etiadu a woman sweet. Or Casano, who say plain be the she, or say ah. Presence will do baby or your funny, oh. John Dramani Mahama, His Excellency. They said, yeah, who the president, right? Who didn't hear, papa? They said, yeah, a fata, what? Oh boy. They be all say MPP for no more bar. Ombe ya de rema wa be wo rin tutin chena sa ba chim se e wo be di ye ehin they said they would the president right would the

0: 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And incidentally, it was South African Airways.
1: I said, my make an annoying you. So, all communications to Unim Yomapa. Unim Kobit Yamuafas was only my sober catch order. Tell my woo here, sir. My president say, you're going to force here to my end too. Yes, see, I have to tell you, Master Sunko, for see and try there. Bia, see and talk. See, be how bet him ministers, and I can't my own word, my money, my. They say, Sika Nikrum, Sikapa, name who be pa, Chapa, Cheyepa, Yan Tadio, and Concofon with Chiron, Confon Chompa, and Yenheni, Yenheni, Yenheni, is he? And your mother is for no crown, money, money, say, all my teachers, to be an enough for Moody. Why are there the dollar? No, so say, is that say, no, so cry for a crack, crack. Duffy's health and beauty range of products and a paper be our team and can would be was only 10 years. If free a year. 8th to 30th June, Mr. 2026, Duffy's Health and Beauty, was seeming fan too, and him say, Ope, one product ni ne be at it, so ne prices ni any, me ba, eye mi ansa mi ansa no de jo sa, 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Ope Duffy's hygiene plus children shower gel no and also so aye 160 for 3. Sanso na Ope Duffy's herbal vein capsules no so aye 115 for 3. Ope Duffy's immune booster no aye 180 for 3. 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Ope aye Duffy's weight management slim no aye 100 for 1. Ope Femicare no aye 200 for 1. 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Ope Duffy's hair groove no and also aye 40 for 1. Number bit me a friend as well. Jo de a 020-251-4020 na onso wait me aba na on set me a car. Duffy's in your mapani nabi. Prophetess blessing and money more transit. And then eba be shase anesa. And your ma who dwa a woofie. And your ma who dwa a woofie. 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Na intimate MWOW. They come for Mr. Q, Eddie Amao. Uni libido. Atenkade, ebi eniho. Why a kase? Israel. Udum Pamuswa, why emre? Mr. Q, and a bit me a drive you. Amasa. Or how we know I'm a boss or no. Bet me a Jew freeze out how we know me now. And then Crawford Brace, I'll talk car, papa. Eddie, my driver say, oh, she a driver, and it's a car, say, ah, can you hear that? Driver, now I talk car, and I'm a wolf, you know. Why need to say, I know you was a car, you hear that? Yeah, mama didn't say, you bet me a man. Any idea who said the driver no one? What can say? Can you hear the man on in your man home? But the brain in one on patterns or no more on home. The patrol is a banner to Mr. Q for commas a beman. Beman is a modern son. Na it's me a boy war. Premature ejaculation, I say, be too. What you say? Ban any beggy. Sex drive no be high, be kon kan kama. U bet me a pair for me ye. Na enya non kunkulungana limited na kofasa nui edia ba. 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But more than so, better 14 grand. And I said 23. Grand Park, no, and I said, Udru Chrome now to one strip of a promo pack, no, when you one such at free. So instead, when you're AA 11, Nido AA more creamy, 45 with iron, 7-2 anime promotion, a goose or air cost or I him feel a bit me at year. Now AA 11, 2 feminine wash, and I make come for the amount. Sometimes yeah, you feel social media or bad, you know, pa. You kumana so sa. Aye, itching. And I said dryness. And I said vagina discomfort. Yeah, green. I didn't say come up and we have big drink crowd on him. Some person big video. And you win here level 2 feminine wash. Money big biya na jese. Say obi jina glass him no ahead na wo yin ani no agua. Was watch ya no. Any mood you ma. Level 2 feminine wash. Our son cabinet to me, MWOW. O Pedodua for any chemo. Our Osun's chemist, and I say baseline pharmacy, Nisi pharmacy, and I say leading pharmacy, our my Ganamu, and I do do an Ankasa, Ubehuye, our yellow and orange pharmacy, and number near 0542-208-000. 0542-208-000. Level 2 feminine wash, was it stay fresh to impress? Prophetess Mwakwaba, let us say.
2: You're so strong. A radia don't know who I'm patching on, sorry.
1: Men's women who are.
2: A radia.
1: Let me say, and someone me jemu.
2: Okay.
1: A guha no pay, and a course, and I'm a fan, no more, and I'm say there be. And you may be with fear, was it to me too, I say. A banner saying, na, say, oh, pink, I'm a tear, see, na, I dear be a mini bee, me say, me a cobe be a pack of pay.
2: Okay.
1: Na, and once a train, and wrap me in chili muscle. How possible? A bus and a side in intimacy, not a yay and swedge man, Nana Sitcher crying the same.
2: Okay, did he come on my French? Yama, Betty, for one more than a damn with saying, well, I don't my friend, my young Michel.
3: Jimmy,
2: Opie, you won't say, whom be a yard, dear Mawa, whom in Finyam? Say, a yard, dear Mawa. Unconscious soon, so I be betting. 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
2: 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No, do it. Nature, what you can do. Two, three, one, no, cobby before fro.
1: Yes, or cobby, three, man, no, as I'm.
2: Yeah, make and watch, I say. Ain't you know, whom are you, dear beer? Oh, who? One, none, two, and two, as what beer,
1: baby, other two, and over to the home, home, nature, what you can, the beama, on mountain.
2: On mountain, who, Ufra Bushianim, Yaya Bibu Bushianim, Ama Wunya Warrior, Ama Wunya War, who buy it, what you are, dear,
1: come to cry, when you
2: be you with your friends.
1: Who cried, you want, yes, how Pamu, and also cry a problem.
2: Yes, obuwa.
1: Yeah, so we cry bank manager own rent sign our office. Just say after you need serious, you come meeting. We cast our rent sign. You are not serious. Bibi we busuyenum. Yeah, rent sign home the atom so. We busuyenum. So for me, how do we break? Sa, because who him? How do we break sad? You know.
2: I say, who to me? Who ni party trupa? Who say ah? Sister, then who offe? Bread, then who offe? Who bread? You pan? Ni pedia we jina wa si kabe fatano.
1: Oh.
2: Na se sun sun mu no ni aya ye ninti sabi
1: oh
2: sabi
1: se mini ma
2: brand kanya sasama ye mfa
1: ni ma brand che bi water man nice person em se em se otwa movie kakra nice guy like when you see him and who hear a braba and kwosro and ma form like afa at a point crowd at ya sign na wo sha brand che pa so di
2: opi di braba ye bo ne ntina de bi make sure say he emfa no ba bia wo benye sika kodo e Sir, by force or better, the one and one day were brewasi or bebrewasi. And found sir, what see a dime babu 20? And found sir, what on cars? And found sir, we are saying your padding and I will be obedient. Bonnie Fonus or better, the one brewas or bebrewasi. It's in me do for all the time to protect yourself, said the bay ya, or Bonnie Fonin ya will
1: say, yen ye, Jim wants to train. Say, one more yes, I know money na no near you. It's come here, as I say, what talk am I? Na wa oto krama no krama na wa ma wa fe uwe fri atiasifo ase ase so enti krama na ye wo de odi na da krama na so enti bibi ni a so for me ekwan be de betumi afa so na ye timi age e ho afri sa problem no mu
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2: 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On one that did by force or training who free new uncle no. Or so a training who free uncle no, or name any uncle na diano. Ben may be a senepe. Ben man saw beba be senepe and once did grow money be. On any bad idea, your friend I won't fa. Who is who I want to mention him, you know?
1: What to be heading you know?
2: What about once did the crown so uncrabby? Who are bad power your PD? They say, oh Ben Munyamu fool, or Ben Munyamu fool, eh? Sabi abei fo ye fun ye kase bibi wo wiase bi mu nti ase bibi wo wiase o pidi
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2: 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Would you talk as a me okay? Oh, may them waska, made a mabo brano, baby, I may do dear. Minim penny be a me say, Sika no wo, ni we are singing in etching. Oh, corn and cockrabom was watching a home and was slan san weddy. No was sre and san weddy, as soon as a boss up a penny dean will we are sea. Then you drink it to a. As we bedroom baby, by your mabo. Any person you would see a beer, me say, be to you betting me a brawa.
1: Ye dear crab, I was so boy, ye dear, I was
2: so protecting. Mrs. Sika cry a bonatanas here. One must be cut as here, Obeco. Hey, Obacra Nabe Walena Bonatras here. Bowa Jumatanas here. Bowa Matanas here. Bowa Quentuatras here. There will be a bonatanas here. At the proper beer made of Unjaja. For what Juma Shania Mensa, protected what Juma. There will be a was our bomb by. What Juma get to have been a webby and would protect an open was say. And no affinity, Jumane Quane Quanenim. But who buying? Because I need to miss Suma will be a money better idea. 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
2: 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08 08 08 08 08 08 08 08 08 08 08 08 08 08 08 08 08 08 08 08 08 08 08 08 08 08 08 08 08 08 Baby, I'm in March. Yeah, I'm ready. July.
1: I have a baby. next week in Wabra Gano. Well, me amebo hu de urama. So of my media, our real program be Eba. Mama, what dear? Over so protect our dear na and who's 70 at the end. I know maybe what do's and don't be how I was all here. Yesterday was my beautiful twins' birthday. We had it twice. Paulina. Nyantechi. 1 and 2 Suhum Ministry. Joy Safari Escape. Hey, Jumedia Ebasu Nyankopon Yaduma 20th to 21st. Hey, Father's Day celebration. Just here, Papa. Yeah, Gigi Womu, any Mr. Ope ticket, a single, 400, double, 600, family of 4, 10,000, yeah, the more call, Aqua Safari, any Jenny, a hot or sword, yeah, some money. Aqua taps, I don't know what to say. Mr. Anson, says Mr. Anson, super, now to Toyo. Afe and Uncle for here, dear Mr. Faber, and I'm more Hunderu. Aqua taps. Mr. Anson, greetings going out to you. Mr. Enoch, Noctita Restaurant. Shouts going out to you, Tema Community. 5. Yeah, Brenna, so your friend OPD.

0: 106.2 FM sini ade shima ma yemu obibia wa akwaba wa krumpo anu wa sanzu wa yebiyo uwe enesu wa diache editri ya zido aseda ya deimani dini babia wabia petakrane yu wa suma esa senedye yesu nsemna mpapapapapapa ya yesu mwewei brezi timbombe diye skwade obidu ndye edu kumi mene
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0: 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And no man would do, I was said to go up from society, a bayon, so you bet me, I see, I know, quino. I buy one fine yet, I crown or the ascendancy, and wine the kind of betting with some.
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1: 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Yeni a demo no and a TikTok also. Yedi a grow one more now. We'll call Chessum Human Huma so I yet train now. What to your man Temua West FM where Lubo Yedem Energy FM where Christian Cobra FM and what Axim Trinity FM Bogoso Pure FM where Takwa Space FM Takwa Aseda FM Takwa De ena radio shama shama ye edem ena 7 FM sewia kwantomra what is that
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4: be assembly see one Nurses Quarters. Nurses Quarters falls under Gas South, a war Greater Accra region. 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
1: 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Aye Genesis 27:19. 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
0: Wecha
2: God will change your story. I said God will change your story. 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God is refining you, preparing you, adoring you, cutting off the excess.
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0: 54 minutes past one here. A brass will say a day atom live worship at prayer at Atom 106.3 FM. Quadro Boate Collins the media from the Cosby. Titi and a boy, Nayadi Jumedi and our bro, Summer Diego online. Danny Boy and a book keyboard, no. And I've been leading the Accra Jeff and I've Tommy and a tea drums and the Enium and a software acrophy and a Nayadi Osomno Ebeshisho. So it is Sarah and the Rosso, so a kind of home are Omo Etainechi. Omo Etainechi, I'm a BBA, I am a na Ansana, Wakoy or Software and then Letifia AD. Major BBA, dear man or na. Yet your son last year's name of Mamma Ansana, Mekon Hono. Make I tear for said your Mother's Day, yeah, yeah, no, no. Yet the AA Joy. Safari escape premo. The Father's Day na urban so. Sa and a yebeyen.
1: Tao ni slippers.
0: But does it?
1: Tao ni slippers.
0: There be yen yen sa.
1: Okay.
0: Yen yen sa. Yeni bra preno. I was here to your call Safari escape nibi. I was a mutiani to your call GS.
1: Sarah ne Rose Semuti.
0: Sarah ote. Aha. Rose ote. Aye. Father figures and they were papa. Oh. It is all about penny who are father figure boo, who suffered to me, yeah, or Jumeure to me, yeah. Near Nam the Swam word drew, but be a word drew, or your father figure, oh, a brabo, yeah, and in 30 years, and more, and the sicker more drew, but be a word drew. Your picky watcher was a fafa, fafa, facosia, amen, I ye, you know. Or no so etimi a father figure to papa wo and no father figure. Ukunu timi ya father figure.
1: For sure.
0: Because Mother's Day ni yere mo jre je.
1: Ah, yeah, yeah, yo. So ti also of mommy.
0: It is safari ask Father's Day this way, yeah, fendiagro.
1: And fendiagro. Yeah,
0: so papa for or see a cop breakfast nibi. You see, you could be in here or Safari Homes. Or say a luxury night stay at Aqua Safari, Nibi. Or say, yes, Scenic River Tour and boat, cause a cruise, Nibi. You see, a boat, you know, cruise, you know, fish, near feed you, or near feed the tortoise. You see, a crown, one toy.
1: Oh.
0: Now, school fees, it's your name, easy.
1: Papa.
0: I feel so I rent it, you are now for.
1: Eh?
0: What's in us here? What's in Nana? You don't show. We're showing in our area on Chrome. Also, what you mean? But Bressa, are they?
1: Yeah.
0: I feel where you have a copy. Safari escape, Father's Day edition. Obia de pant be super perfume.
1: No, no, we're in Penisa.
0: Papa, Papa, Pomono. Yes. Oh, since you go feed the fish,
1: yes, I'm going to be interested, but could be me, Dana, Saturday, and open a zoo top.
0: Ah,
1: Nankola, no, ma'am, your mother. Nam Sorin Tempa, Kokichi. Namiko, yeah, Jolof. Namiwana, Ketuano, Ted Bono,
0: join you.
1: A buy and do be sunset. Daddy, what are you doing? Namikasu, me, yeah, Jolof. I say, ah. That you don't need me, dear Ninia, brother. They be a Jolof. They be a Jolof.
0: I said, I feel when you have say, yeah, you be call underwater cave view in it. You be call see as you correct
1: Kobe.
0: You be Kobe. If you have buffet in your DB, so what I say, yes, I GNE live band pool party. Oh, why you ba you hear it? You know, wow, they are corner so also person who could be a Kenya Dow. Now, so call. But your single year 4,000.
1: Wonderful.
0: Double year 6,000. Family of four. Hey, 10,000. We just can be a car papa born we. A car papa born from Kadabri we.
1: Obi, I calculation. Da.
0: Obi, we never car cramon to put to car white to my mommy.
1: Obi, I calculation. Da.
0: No more drahoon. Now you're presenting my friend bloggers. Now all the air Korea, 4,000, 6,000. Who can it? 2 days. Yes, young Kaji and Ibi. 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O papa ayo de ne gebe ko nu. Juma e be di unu be. Tiano Makacha open once in BAT, I'm Mr.
1: Oh, Jesus.
0: Relois Wahoma will soon any new home come on 0531-003813. Of Relois, Obechi, package in here, very beautiful. In fact, scan up about the Cressa. It will Fred Lois, Obechi also 0531-003813. Of Ra. But you can't get to see. Latest four and I've been waiting for any day a year. Joy Safari Escape Father's Day edition here the April Buffet or whole island party with live band and entertainment, swimming or whole archery board games and I've lawn tennis or whole endless vibes with DJs. I've live band performance. The fans be pray breakfast or whole. I've so tell them a kind luxury night stay at Aqua Safari. I've a scenic river tour and boat cruises, fish and tortoise feeding experience, and I've a underwater cave view. Let me see. My papa lifetime, you know, on share we been co underwater sink for here. See, be a fish and then I'm hot. Eh, yeah, if you have mobile tier, my papa and yeah, you can crack aquarium, can crack my papa, none of fish can crack. Ah, now, papa, when you be a can
1: in the university, necessarily few.
0: No, no, ya can. Ma oba anya bia ka otimi na nafo fo adin ko at least we yes ah ho sa 2 days we we ma papa ni bi pikura be ba fo
1: ah
0: bi ni kura be ba fo no anyina chama eti father figure fo ene papa fo ene ye ka ho asem 0531-003818 for Lois in a Timuasim. After me, Jim, I'm a soft near your sorry, you know. I shall see.
1: Come in, Yamin Shrow. Me in love, I'm possibly not yourself. Of a Leopard.
0: I shall say, yes, with that.
1: Ajimani Global or Dance Master Nate will be Mupa.
0: Ajimani Global.
1: One day, me do be corner Yamau. Where be our person who should be a
0: Kamianga, sir?
1: Me Pama, dear. No, no, so a Pama, dear.
0: Oh, okay.
1: And Tini Hona, me feel a bus is here.
0: No wonder. Goyana on Tadishan, FPA. No wonder. I've been my dear.
1: Until they know, you are. You have a come answer with you.
0: But it's all.
1: At the money global, Yamishao. I don't pay a change your
2: story. I said, God will change your story. Your test is going to change your testimony.
1: God is refining you,
2: preparing you, adoring you,
1: chapter 15,
2: cutting off the excess.
1: Verse 11. Exodus. Chapter 15. Verse 11. It said, who is like unto thee, O Lord? Among the gods, who is like unto thee, glorious in holiness, fearful in praises, doing wonders. This is a scripture that we be singing. By ye move brewa, ye ni baby ewo. By name the amount. Exodus chapter 15, verse 11. Wherever you are, lift up your voice. Lift up your voice. Let's bless the name of the Lord. Let's bless the name of the Lord. Wherever you are, join us on Facebook at Zoom 106.3. Let's bless the name of the Lord. Our God deserves to be praised. Who is like unto him? Who is like our God? Open in the name, open in the chief. One point is to say.

0: Bible say ma ubunfu ba ema ewia enkoto webufu so say e kan sa enu nkyere se ubufu anopa obetwen na nwumre ansa na wabu ana se watwen. 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The messages in Neguho, Menyum Swa, Ya Yanusu, Ibisu Ewoho. Just follow, and your life will be blessed. Remember, whenever you are hungry, never take a decision. Whenever you are happy, don't make promise. God richly bless you. First of all, Fremia, Pacho, a pint the hope. Between my frame was 0546 982158 0546 982158. Also, for Mami Lady Flores Akrofi, Yosin, Yankopon, Israel, for your support and everything. The small granting of our court district secretary, God richly bless you, and the presbytery. I really appreciate you, Yami Israel. Also, for Cosby, God bless you for the opportunity.
1: Yami Israel,
0: I really appreciate it.
1: Yes, you need your
0: own. Now, Esrel Rade, say, on no me, papa, baby, be obiano, of an ayaresa, in Pejano.
1: Amen.
0: Rose, God richly bless you.
1: Amen.
0: Sarah, God bless you. 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
1: Hey, Ma, you are guessing.
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4: 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Sanka.
5: Minya, when you send me Barbie Collie?
6: Hey, Abna, just a few beer, what to cry. Last 2 years, say, who could Dubai? Last year, who Singapore? I feel him for crying a walk.
5: A few way, dear, me call Ching Chan Chan. Me check China.
6: Hey, Abna, what's it then your way? Now, no, yeah, me and Madrin send me to Queen. And go for it, Jimmy, say, do you call Mama Uncle View?
5: Oh, Minya, Kafra. I don't want to work out on Kana. 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Who say, who could do holidays? 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
9: Yes, see, Lavos and a 100 tomato mix. Yeah, better. 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
10: No, Craig. 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
1: 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It was serious meeting.
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0: house, Benasmo, Chromo, Baye, de, Inkunim, Dini, Delby, Dawima, we will feed that, Unkunim, Benasmo. So Samsung Galaxy, Mahu, Dini, Bia, PCCA, Copen, 3rd July, or Samsung Authorized Dini, Bia, now what Minya Samsung TVs, now watching Bia, what Minya Galaxy phones, tablets, any watches, fridge, 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you are good, Yanubi, yeah, what you mean, yeah, shed your pub, heavy, and a lane, she said to me, this will catch us what you platform, so, this is Eka Krawong.
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1: 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Confidence level, quasso, and to be number, let me see 32 in the nervous.
2: And can anyone near my minimum DBD to 3 years? And I say, I be BMO, BDA, what kill chaco toothpaste, mono, and my see your pita, and my name, what thing, let's say, in can be a more no me a gram, and unty, more monum coffee, wine, and it's tobacco, a camosessono, a bama more, kill chaco toothpaste, sankofa, ENG.
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8: Mefat. 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

me a sabo pemu. I am doing 106.3 FM. Your friend is Cecilia Mafo. Then you may have a depa, say, okay, come on, we can't be. Now, baby, I'm a depa, was on you, we're not finna do it.

so and then so I had done a passy she move your quantity so free sabi copium seven boy minus yeah. And I had June Bosumi there Tosso Edu the 10th of June 2026. Now you could Ubruni said Wednesday. This is your own show of Fear Quiet So with me, Jerry. Sometimes I know cosana, cosana, cosana, so yeah.

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But say, bibe, come no be baba genesis. Say, tihai. 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Now, Nini Muno. World Cup Radio Bruce Wanessa. This is a senior me adma or chna, not just say. Ye beam. Naya chassis. Electroland. At the about way, a World Cup promo. Who's a World Cup name, Bassa promo, promo, baby, Koso. Yeah, ni now, the Wushimwa. It's me boy, ye pa. And ye, mo akwenya. Say, once we bet me a cuckoo stadium, there be soon living room wall. It's not say, oh, TV go ye, go ye, go ye. And it do ye, come up, baby, na. From AS, Samsung, TCL, Nasco, Nina, eh, train wall. 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I say bringing the stadium home. The stadium, Nankasa, Nebre, Wonari, also the end.
ye. In ye dia yon.

Now everybody is a winner. That was the ungalicious Abin Wahab promo no emu. Ni say tini say prices no adults ye pa. Eti obia benya biadi. Come on. Very simple. Over 4 million Ghana cedis worth of cash and prizes in our aircraft war. So just look out for the special Ungalicious promo packs. Submitted 20 Unga powder promo sachet and I feed 20 Unga shrimp tablets promo wrappers. If I call any Unga redemption center, Ben War, Nejo scratch card, scratches so that to was it. I want to say no. What scratch you be unique code be aba. Now I tested the Acosta 713 star 27 hash. Now once watch it, you be winning instantly. Ebe timi a yesika etemua to 200,000 Ghana cedis. I fit deep freezer, smart TVs, naked kitchen appliances. P. Yeah, running promotion we are the copium the 15th of July 2026. It can only found shimbi. And share a crabby baton here and wash so. FDA, I said ready in Kratum if you want to say a yeah. This is FDA.

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It imagine say who need water storage tank crowd the any chess a woman de wasem no Aji Afghanistan. It papa papa ni bito. Send test tank the achichi dear tortoise bono. No. And only papa no what dinner. Empire and you and yeah. Said the tier da san et yeah. It now betobi and yaku kudroma 7 year warranty was so no. Color or per size our penny nine available. Previous one is I say wages and my friend a bit bia of friends were best or 0244-335-168 bit me so I shop it online www.centergh.com now on here dinkomo now what all the air horns so Center's time or say a hey, you're strong a hey, you're tough. Now imagine say we show them. Now many will be our appointment and then we 2:30. Many na ke kan bibi awie. Afi later me once I no frame me. Bra Jerry. And I'm say yes sir. O say we agreed say ke be shea 2:30 but baby am te no. By the time am no be wie 2:30 o kokomlemle no. Because me so me share office ya. By the time I'm no be wie no. One shot, me nufie, and then you know, and then me boy chief, and met you phone say, and soon better now from us be who. Baby, I'm one of them. It's Mr. Wa. Hey, Charlie. Hey. They say that just a crazy team, we just a who's a swim, we're not a crazy person, what's the sound of plans? Oh, what's I'm really young, really young, really young. Who need it? So then, that's the kind of issue to Nigeria, Ajo. And Rami Kofi, me, who say, the BI, I'm a tiger, say, a coin out of the fascist Kofi crowd. The other day, we were dealing with some security issues, and I was saying, say, and yet all the time, they be at the same routes now, NASA, sometimes we beat me as some kaka. I mean, Chad, they made me Kofi, we were coin different, bear five, I beat me as fast when you need me, Kwaku review. And Rami say me for baby say na che say em say e kwan no aye say important important no eti baby e ye kakra na e ko difa na em say ho e obi plot so no di pa kro di bibia be cross so say santa e bibia 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Because of that, it said the push is Zuna, said, I'm the time who say, Adams, hey, I stretch win, win, I'm even, I want to know, Pastor Sammy. 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

0: 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Because look. 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look at that place hwe de kwan a ye wie pa ni look at that place very very very bad yet several of them places be brave. Who is monitoring them to see they are doing to see to say they are doing the right thing? Why? Senkomo yo mojume ye pa no mo check those contractors na. Anka papa yanko or to papa so moto is nkomo pass and papa be a catching a ma. Why steady? As a way. Only why I go can say or confuse ko. Now by area one call you be seen progress on what on. On the eye, any other things are. I'm a friend, you know. I couldn't be brace ever, Adri. Sister son be a guy. Oh, more in Yada, many brace are now be here, sir. What's worship? Prof. Yeah, ain't he? My main comfort, sir, a dree amount. Valuvite, UK Limited, for Nediaba. Your friend of Valu Woman. And a value man. Na lady ya ya muhunu Adum TV so. 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Idianka's a friend is Sandra. 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
1: sisi ame ba kura na girl bi yes se
0: o se
1: kwesi ada bi me ni don't see na me o e kwesi o ba no
0: eh
1: what the two something ti mo be ma ware fam ne mo kon don ne ka sen ti mo hon ko ma na e ko so
0: make up e o de kon no ke ke o de de o mo ya tra so
1: hon ko ma na e me ni be wa o de me be to
0: wedro
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0: o jai
1: se kwesi ada no wa hona me se baby so wash her day because me who you
0: wash Sunday there
1: I don't wash kwesi ada won show me and it's a girl see
0: black been a nest
1: I just send them catch her mo for fresh churches eh bo boss one am me bisa wash there na ash am be I me turn with dre eh igwe ku
0: na se value man no dey say we dey here here na say your bone I mean it's a sign that you are taking good care of yourself
1: right?
0: You know what I'm saying and I love that
1: saying.
0: Yeah, and I love that because anytime I see you be I'm like yo I mean what did I say
1: and it means your question is and show man no kwala na be you me fina wo jije wo yeah you know what I'm saying say one again what me say all kind of straight say na sell mu coffee say apon
0: share
1: na di pa no no boss and ho kwere say yeah na us
0: but you know they are shame na me ko timi akura me mu ahwe na
1: kwala na so
0: ni Obaya mo bi ba bi twa ho stage so at your so kwa.
1: Ah, nti kwa ku road to finals na. Si akan kwa last 7.
0: Yeah, yeah, yeah.
1: Emmanuel 2 pill, Emmanuel 3. Ghana bisi aba takwa de.
0: Si Emmanuel no. Aka soft life.
1: Kobi no.
0: Selom the wonder
1: and a
0: Kobi.
1: Emmanuel 3. And an shoma si akan Maya 4 Safwa represent Accra.
0: Yeah.
1: Ayonga represent Ashanti region. And Wani Accra bi. Eh. Ghana bisi aba takwa de.
0: Ghana bisi aba so yeah.
1: And Adoris onu si Ashanti region.
0: Mhm.
1: Jijeri, yeah, gusu e kan o favorite no toma na asa na ake.
0: Yeah. And we are body abi say. Yeah, for here say they wait a Sunday na show no cos no. Na afay mum na.
1: Yes.
0: Omo e ba be ye be voting.
1: Yeah,
0: so omo week mum ni na ye biem. They can still vote for them.
1: Afay we ni free man na Jerry Justice na we ni pe na we wa ho ye.
0: Yes, me me.
1: Yes, mum vote start so one star.
0: Mum yere mum.
1: I'm saying, and I'm so order a yibi mami. We say a branding to me more. And I'm a man order by and I'm seeing my phone my flash so. So what time in car? After I'm measure number now.
0: Last one so guy no so I'm saying any abri pao. We say
1: there
0: one road there.
1: I said me no abosi. What is the who we are so the my yibi.
0: Hey. I know
1: Jerry.
0: But guy no budo.
1: I have kwa ngo.
0: I'm going to go to the house. Nyame adum e beshi asande. Enti abusua
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1: we ba se
0: se be ma no se be ma so so shi ao na o ma good compliments
1: so say dey
0: yeah I mean I met this gentleman afi o ya so Charlie I like your shoes
1: man that tissue made in Ghana
0: the chain say made in Ghana so wow yeah dance ma here I the tissue yeah
1: Jerry my man kona by no be kwed ya tell say my bet na radio e come up first night
0: anyway, your friend Ube Swalew.
1: Ube
0: Swalew, no. A story be a true story.
1: Ah.
0: Said those days now, sleep masters, one day, a ship on a banner. Keep Kuswa. And now, one day, ABC, a punano. A drum bar. Umbe Lodu near my name at the Adenomde, go for no Corsani at the Anna. Now, Omode, Ahmano. Abo coconut trees mu na say the baby keep it shape no
1: uh-huh.
0: Na so na just a dog you fine e jom ya red number kwa om body we are obo shape na ben pa na boys na kosane rope no na just say tipa na otunoko eti edu ba bi na boys no e ball kakra nti say om adwa abofo no tro mo afom ho adwen who says, say boys, no, so I drink bonnie album. As usual, I'm we are. Oh, now boys need your own bombs. Hey, oh, now still boys need your own. Come on, mama, sign so we have no more boy. Oh, now boys, you're a big swallow.
1: Wait a
0: minute. Oh, boy, you're a big swallow.
1: I'm just going to attack right.
0: He can go straight.
1: I'm going to go.
0: Big swallow. We're not going to go. Oh, big swallow. No more bombs, say, Java. If you have brought from the random day, boys, you're more from one drink. As a day, by force, be true at the end of the day. You're not captain. Ship na tuna fina a took many dead there, Jeff. Boys, you sure no way to lie.
1: Yeah, my best child.
0: It's when I'm a grown best while I live. Oh, it was here.
1: Yeah, we need his sister's son to be a guy.
0: Yeah, the guy is great.
1: Yeah, Ghana is in the same emperor from Kuala Mami.
0: Yeah.
1: And then I'm a behemoth in Ben Men. You see,
0: yeah.
1: Yeah. So, who me, why okay?
0: Oh, we be fine. We be fine.
1: It was worried. What do you
0: want? So, ladies and gentlemen, if you also want to look fresh, like Sister Sandy be a guy, as always. Hey, secret nanam, dear man. Value woman, no numbi. Me say value man, me anam pe baku bi abo. Once a day, ano pe bi abaku pa. O mene tu ye mu e no ano no. Ne yo mu e juma. Pati a say, mo se tem bi ana uluki fresh. Me say, me nam wo say, me nya kolaza o. Me say, me nyipa. Pati a say, but still na you kuro mu. You know what I'm saying? Entu su pe bi. Ebe bo a ye pa. Oya bema obo valuma na na o kone mba no so valuma na tie kasi ani se agen yeah Austral Life Platinum Plus Beauty Plus Omega 3 Fish Oil Immune Life Athroflex Plus as well as Menucare ebe bo a ye pa Pharma Trust for ya na di Lumi Trust ebre ye we a reliable anti-malaria available in tablets na fin so a flavored suspension for children but for no soon timini din yan wa kaya mano a baby bite drops yan syrup e kan and also a boy ye pa my friend timini from nyampum din kama this and say all the essential vitamins and minerals ni yin ebi ewumu pains been a best for ATR reading baby answer a neurodol hot gel and neurodol ice gel and also be buana clear pains ni na ma reading wardrobe from kama pa opening also moja druno a bioglobin syrup yana capsules can home iron vitamin B12 as well as you know folic acid ni nina bi umwa and also a boy ye sign a reduce anemia your Trazo 400 suspension, yeah, and a tablet can weigh a broad spectrum family dewormer. 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

All right, so a happy birthday, Uncle Emma, my one and only friend, Jemima. Want to celebrate your good friendship, not your birthday, dear love. I say, dear, I love you so much. More wins and prosperity, Uncle Mao, from DJ Forever, and our dear Mao Jemima. As you celebrate your birthday today, now you free. Peggy Amadonko says, happy birthday, Uncle Dickness, Mrs. Rahel Kwati of PIWC Leeds in the UK, to Elder Moses Danso of the Church of Pentecost, Togo. And then a happy birthday to Mr. Isaac Tego, formerly of Media Sam, from Peggy Amadonko of GTV. And on also the way, bye. If I went to HD quick enough for me, we are a number could be home. It is a no, a two we are. Nah, you bar. Yeah, the accounts were to us. Ubusuti 106.3 Adom FM. Nah, and then so, Pastor Frank. Ne birthday. Dr. Frank Ofusu Appiah, Carrie's House, All Nations, War, United States of America, Atlanta, Georgia. On the simply call him Pastor Frank. A very special person. A powerful man of God. Yeah, I'm a say, so only Nishia et Nasi Dinkoma. You will learn a lot from this man. Pastor Frank. Dr. Frank Ofusu Appiah. Daddy, God bless you. And may he increase your anointing. Myself and my family, we are very, very, very grateful to you for all that you do for us. May God bless you as you celebrate your birthday today. Now, if he, Pastor Frank, de Nosua. Papa ni de ba kubia tumuna. I will wait for Kwame Oba there and I say, either Obade or Kobistun or Mubako na Onkin Kai, because Bofuna no depa. And a quick shout out going out to DJ Solis. Thank you so much. I've received your parcel. Why? All the way from the UK. Bro, the two chemo. Yamu shall be brave. Na fi menum na me wono. Yemfa and also entuso. Quickly. Na Yanko Yen Enim. Okay. This is the song. Right after this, Kofi Scott Bettinas near the Around the World in 5 Minutes, and so Abreu.

0: ku Franco Trade Enterprise said the animal free to trade in Mudada, Modia and Mapana, no more yet. Phones are hold war, or maybe be up by Opus Smart TV, 32 cup marine, she said, Naja, what did you hear work up? You become a come, come, CCTV camera, so, yeah, what dear, actually, a young for innocent, a casa de ma war, empty baby, ne yama install mom, and I to me a configama of phone, not just said, yeah, who didn't come over here, the echoes would be and what it's piano, Sapa Pepe and the Bayama, DBS and so, and chance and about dance on one, coloring class, no mucha, a guachian, the answer between a 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

0: I'm struck by a assistant headmaster academics at my school no a Ura Samson Kofi Jesse one also airborne 7 months we say at the
1: here in our school, the candidates were supposed to be 2025, but 400 of them did not register here. Right. Where they're going, they think that is where they're going to get assistance.
0: Now, Chelsea, I would see ye, assistant headmaster academics, Edema Anglican Senior High School, Orua Samson, Kofi, Jesse, and I watch us at the Swan for nothing to me near, you know, NCNA, DHS, 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
0: 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Uya Masiji Bia but to one among a message, no, that the also in the one free bar. I said, would you change us? Usika, Kawabwa, no, you have to account tomorrow. No, no, no, no, not as Quabrane was shooting in arm when you start to say, I can buy no female, sir. Then a papa and when you can anything. Now say, and trust one so I want to free my children.
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0: 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Oh, thanks to you computer clinic. 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
18: This is the man you've been waiting for. Kobe Stone, Akumankra, you're too good. This is the man you've been waiting for. Kobe Stone, Akumankra, you're too good.
19: Yes, you must swear me as in fear. I'm no trophy, trophy. I'm no trophy, trophy. I'm no trophy, trophy.
20: Ano trophy trophy. A n o t o r o f e t o r o f e.
19: Wacha! Wacha!
21: From long tennis to javelin, swimming, edeco wrestling. The way a Tiger Woods is swinging, I said you Ramos, air tackling. The way a Messi, air dribbling. Cristiano Ronaldo, air scoring. The way a Olilaji Olympics, Aboswa, onoso, air diving. Adom Sports, Moody and ET, we doing the listening.
22: I don't know.
23: Now, you what away?
22: Oh, I said, what news you are mocking?
23: Or she go no, or you see,
22: Maja Tanning Winnabo.
23: Say that I'm a
22: Maja when you're fresh, and you're Maja Dream. So free and yeah, and you know, and you say, what you go be all born, say, hold on, Penai and Bray. It's the new Yokobo no born in Upin, a go worthy. Say to me in the free moon,
23: or no goes a hen, I was.
22: Oh, did I know only a debut and this again a gong?
23: I want
22: to
23: see what you're going in, and go, I am not. Cristiano Ronaldo goes ahead now, washing.
22: Oh, Romano, who
23: named the oil?
22: Where they?
23: Oh, come to the castle and look from my hands. And I can't tell you
22: what.
23: What? What he said, we shop ball in us, the day you boob ya, the man called Ashu.
22: Doctor, a different report to you, but when you say doctor, but your doctor's dear, a different report. Or born a woman, boob, you judge them.

for evening and confirm and let me be beautiful line not to know Sima Enum and I'm a day at Fakono. No one TNE, mommy. And me see me be beautiful line or atum diamao. Sima Enum and a sabre me de ever Fakos. No, African Pacho Wahunu, flyer, no, the multimedia, Adum TV, you know, for World Cup coverage, you know. I confirm some pioneer day matches in a home pupiani nani a day ebra Ghana for at a fatto a YouTube na so emma me but your messy my heat a ya de erbano but why it's in a papa pa no no I show papa pa ye heat a mobio nyim no ba cross your line about in a samia. How are your radio station? And how are your TV station? Nenim, na enyi them right TV. How also empire ever for you and ever tap a crank a crank a crank. Never want dinner, one cassari, a wadu, a hoofie. Best my heating, a better old Samia.

0: And now, what did it brute? I know what did it. I said, never be a fool and not to Sima and Noon. I'm never for corner. We are Ghana and your ultimate Kadi. The person would see them, Babia now. A Ghana, a born the first World Cup match. What Germany 2006. My two, now we're here. Time I Ghana born the first match.
1: Minimo.
0: Germany 2006.
1: Minimo.
0: Onkai. Onkai.
1: 2006, Germany Ghana.
0: Okay. Aha. I don't know, so born.
1: Oyabaza.
0: Aha. You know. Ghana. Broadcasting Corporation, I was am here.
1: What's it then?
0: Mess my ear heating, and I mess my what right and what happened. Now you're ten.
1: Yeah, you're right now.
0: And no, it's actually my boy there. GBC. No, I take another one mark. GTV on also a mark. GTV Sports Plus on also a mark. Wajido present say.
1: Was it in your arm?
0: Garden City TV, Wamak.
1: Or your Monsi.
0: Obonu TV, Wamak. Eh, yeah, Shomoto Debian.
1: Eh,
0: Multimedia Group Limited.
1: I do my fair.
0: I do my fair.
1: I don't buy a
0: fair. I don't buy a fair. I don't buy a fair. Joy Prime!
1: Wamak! Oh, man, bro, fum.
0: Yewi. 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

0: Makacho, enyim na nka je right ni bi. Na onso a ese ye mepe. Eti pocho Adum TV to broadcast World Cup 2026 matches live. Na me pese wo ne me a share experience. O de open so a ye ne message on say YouTube no. Ya na nko fo ti me message wo no ma. 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Ya usanogu ha, ya majwe, bibiye fine.
1: Bibiye fine.
0: Bibiye kama.
1: Ikwe kwe ma.
0: Me se 2006, in Germany, Ghana ebo ni World Cup ha edikain. Na wahi.
1: 2006. I think that I'm on career twice.
0: Now on career
1: twice, yeah.
0: Twice. Yeah. Now, eh?
1: At your majesty, to do a work on our Kobe Bienia. From career, now call Sapase.
0: Yeah.
1: A ferry.
0: Yeah.
1: Then I'll call member Bia, military hospital of Musina, Ajia Gunua, a person BC Avian terminal. From there, then. Okonkari and carry and twice and the boom says I can do that.
0: Oh, okay.
1: I a twin town to hospital now, a shokru nisun.
0: Okay.
1: A fan wo twice as a son, a fan won't carry as a son.
0: It you work up memory near the
1: end. Some of your affairs go now, share against, I think it was Czech Republic.
0: And now the, yeah, Ipa.
1: Who said your first game was against Italy, right?
0: Uh-huh.
1: In Italy, share 2-0. And so okay, yeah.
0: Your first game
1: was against Italy.
0: Uh-huh.
1: So I make a four mistake, you know.
0: Uh-huh.
1: Hey, I did about what a shame pa ye.
0: 2006 and 7 year can you?
1: Yes, yes.
0: Send a wake up Edika Magana.
1: Yes, yes.
0: I called the Edika Gra.
1: Yes. Yeah, me yes sir. Send a mistake before be free by BR. It shouldn't be your second four.
0: Okay, maybe 0302216561 and 0302216562. Hello, good evening. Hello, good evening.
2: Okumaka.
0: Baku Amaka. Numero uno. My question is Tiawa. Messi. Aha.
2: Mame, two and zero five. Cash along with the two, no. Sa, a palace, I don't know if you think so, no. What happened to Hoka, a born a category? Sa, Bono, when you say dinner, you know, I'm not going to be, and I know, both of you think that you know, I'm a body, I'm a body, I'm a body, I'm a body, I'm a body, I'm a body, I'm a body, I'm a body, I'm a body, I'm a body, I'm a body, I'm a you see, we want to be member. And I said, sports minister, so after the news, you know, oh, baby, Abba. 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
0: Okay. 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

0: Adom FM a tier four nina and nanum ray Yanko Panhe so away home by one year mama dias sabatrie. My yet juma hatche. If I be brain night see me brain soon team and call be one the first time our baby tea a large vision herbal clinic and spiritual center near meeting our bam just on a traditional and herbal doctor Alhaj Ahmad Idris upon you can chair foreman of the large vision herbal clinic and spiritual center no. My many papa and it dear hobrasimu medishe be tier me nanum ray. Well how be a bed also? I hear quan cro. 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

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QT Jama competition, wa betu mashi Jama yepa no benya chede. 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
0: na na no independence of the Maya of Ghana in Kahini Omusimu Omoye put a G a Jiguy Naya freedom. How many times a mom? The history of this country is a country that collective interest people have come out continuously in the street and we are not suppressed. Who suppressed the Yadu go out and do what they have to do. And if you respect the law, do what is right. In any case, the deputy regional security coordinator of Ashiaya was Seviani SBA and he was happy to ask us the BBA confined so and so. So I think it's okay. The demeanor of the security agency in the region was okay, and I think it's all right. And we are okay. I'm not going to do politics with this. The soldier need the minimum baby or Geno or the decree. They call you know, we are the uncle Sayadi, the Ghanaian's attention to it. Get it done and shame everybody. That's all. By all means, you know, the emergency issues now, but they are too confined and not chimu. I'm going for go through a bobo near to boy, and you know, in the midst of death, ESP solutions were shanting it there. Sometimes you know, you have to move and get things done the other way.
2: We have to be mindful of the fact that if we keep our people in poverty, we give them no option but to rely on instant gratification. We have a duty, especially now that the NDC is in power, to ensure equitable access and distribution of resources, to ensure humility of persons who've been placed in positions of authority, because all such persons are stewards. All such persons are servants of the people. We have to be mindful of the fact that if we keep our people part of this journey towards reviewing the Constitution, we will be cognizant of the fact that no one must be left behind as far as stakeholder engagement is concerned. It's not enough for us to consider a few people's opinions because they have the academic records. Every Ghanaian must be involved.
3: This journey, democratic journey we are on, is literally becoming a doorway for indiscipline. A doorway for absolute indiscipline. Between you and I, if we were in the days of PNDC, all this nonsense going on in terms of flats, people selling lands to wrongly, people building on waterways, people misbehaving, throwing fields everywhere, it will not happen. It will not. But why is it happening? It's happening because the moment you want to put your foot down, you lose power. If you do this, you lose power. So we become obsessed with keeping power while seeing our country go down. Because all that matters now is winning against NPP. This
4: As I said, I had been free, said, I'm going to post. Now we come for one watching me. Now I'm going to see you know. I'm going to see you know. I'm going to network. I'm going to see you know. Papa. If you had been free, I'm going to tell you. Say, Nipa, Kakre, Bino, Bet, Media, Abu, Maino. Now, if you can't be back, I'm going to see you know. To do my Magana for one to one. I know, I'm going to see you Papa. I don't think that. Thank you for your mommy, school feeding, your mommy, see you, your mommy, you know, sanity, dumb, and you your best friend when you have to. Say, wow, we're going to be a wine, you know. Also, when they hear, and a best friend say, a baby show, we're going to be a now, what's our sea, and the Tihonasia. Tell me. So I don't know what they are providing at the air. But if one of them is holding up, I say, who did it pass it? Unsan Kano, Wamwa, Internet, Akunana, Betohayam family.

Christian Way, see a job at Dom 106 does 3FM. So, watching any about Pahusima, a do and watch. 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
1: even in the case of fonka game no kra satan no sitting president ka ho sorry to mention but this time there's no sitting president enti no free for all game na ye kobo na no so yanim de atimi de ba 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yebeya yebe build a very strong political party the obeba be a flag bearer behind it. No matter what happens the party will rally behind the person and no one juma die na se say yedi na yebeti me and say juma na we have only 1.5 years ewo yanim enti na wose yenya party eye strong nipa 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
1: 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apologies because that time no CEO who meeting we baby you cannot sacrifice the government role no na unja home my party because that one you are accountable to Ghanaians and to but you see no over party there no. How long are we going to continue like that as a political party? Mind you, South America, we are in 2026. Election 2028 is just 2 years away. Sorry to mention. You go processing. You're processing. You're not 2 years. I've been a flag bearer. I've been a parliamentary candidate. Now you prepare party, no, for elections. We need all that dedicated hands. And you know, so be or baby, be a union tea. You may be na ye dinasia. Na ebi mi jidi se enumere otie mi a
0: obenya na ho ntiasie
1: we are not preventing anybody from coming to contest
0: se se kra mi jidi se bi atiasie
1: because
0: ebi
1: a
0: shasie
1: am design
0: so far monya sayin
1: mi ntimi nka number no but yati
0: because me mate two
1: so because all resign here on file letter ni mre ye time a ye be demand letter no e the time a wo be file o nomination no e na ye be hwe time a wo put in your resignation say eni ye date na ye share ye no e ya de kra aha nti no say see ai de yatiti said nipa ni bi what it two but ye so yatiti bi aka ho I don't want to mention e bi kra na speculation nipa no and resign because they are not bringing their resignation letter to us our headquarters or mo do resignation letters no eko the appointing authorities
0: no
1: yeah you be demand evidence of your resignation at the point we be ba say we ba be file we nomination
0: it na say ebre no amama say we say nipa no resign and say na abato na do no say one resign na sa ebre no so a we ba ye be use e no
1: a dey exactly you cannot contest because you cannot eat your cake
0: what na why na time
1: na e be do na we try say my resign we bra ya catch up clearly say resign na we are monitoring obi a o ya ti say we resign na obi a ya ti so interest e wa national election na ye monitor they be out so rock na office why adwuma na dru say we ba be pay election na ba na say afi ni ma resign it will not be because what in the first place where the party mraso it won't me emma magina me na wo ka say obi enna anwumre ya no aspirant bi ah wo see your person obi jina bi bi wo party ni ah wo ye adwuma bi mu panyini ono ne de enye CEO enye CEO enti no the lawyers are trying so or better further and better particulars as to whether say or no or one client or can be an answer on can be and you know nyame ya dem o chena e be respond to say letter no kama enti no say who doubt bi say bi a wo ka ho ana say wo nka ho a you can approach headquarters na ya hwe wadwuma na wo ye na ya wesa ampa wo ka ho ana say wo nka na emom say wo hi wani now ya wadwin say ati say bi mo so mo de o mo di mra ne so wo right say wo ni so but remember say o fail o nomination a o de baba party ni start the mention they see ati odo bi anti bi nhyew na emom da wo ba fail o nomination say wo be file no you bring it to the party e ho na party so

0: one who say you are not bigger than the party. But you also what you are saying. You have been saying you are no man. Omi and this before. Be more the petition ambassador. The no sir and share na yade bano against sir for na. You prevent your mono. Omi human rights. And you share na.
1: And I share my constitution.
0: Constitution. And you know. 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
0: 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constitution mu black and white no the national executive committee has the right or has the mandate to bring regulations and our guidelines ebe boama ya service and problem and this obi ka share say obi kan tra keke obi o lawyer o tie manwum edua we dey basic law constitution an kasaka say the only time ubeke be kasa why infringe on the constitution. And they say, me man, one instance, NDC, yeah, yeah, cause I, you know, they be, obedi, yeah, call, call, tie, withdraw, because, yeah, who say, yeah, yeah, pushy, sam, rana, eh, yeah, yeah. Our time, and now you feel, say, your constitution, not, say, so, person, we are president, person, you know, but be our party name, including presidential candidate. I guess, when you're 4 years, our party name.
1: Mm-hmm.
0: Active member, 4 years. Now, yeah, who say, yeah, call 2020, primaries, you know. And then who say nipa bi mu a na omo ba ababa contest election ni bia na yetiti omo nka say omo say omo ba bi no omo nya nkrofo a omo wa experience a omo betimi aye presidential candidate nti yaya 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I guess I want person be a presidential candidate. I guess I want party him 10 years. I was an active member of the party. So 10 years in a year, Juma, Kebewi, aspirants ni bebrebe. Nti amu di eko court. Sa constitution is 4 years. Nti yenti means it's only 10 years. Ampa ya ya hu ya dream one ya hu se ya ya ni ka ya kura ya ka ya yede ya ni ya eni ya chisan ya because the a party a constitution was very clear, say obi a wedi 4 years our party din otimi contest 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
0: 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So we amended our constitution, na ye kan se, ubiya ntumi ngodi 2 positions in the party. 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Oya party executive kwa na person ko gina MP you have to resign as a party executive before you can go and contest for the parliamentary. And to say some there were a party dim. And to say a shambra or party dim say even within the party, you cannot hold two positions, sir. How can you say you want to hold the position in government and hold the position in the party?
1: Deputy General Secretary Ma NDC Amanu Kono, lawyer Barbara Sewa Samwa and the NNO SC Adwane Ba administration MPP Amanu Kono Watna ya and they and wami atiasye se nipanwa kakakrebi ewo honomo 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disadvantage of others
0: others ebi ameda se se obi ya national chairman of NDC yeah NDC no so we ya chairman wo ma first of all onye executive chairman
1: mhm
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0: 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But yeah, as a political party there, we don't have any evidence to that fact. And as a chairman of the party, so I quen ya say any the see a cry where we know probate by Sasha see. After the region no corner first and so sign could chinwa call we cannot stop him.
1: A party in the take decision say ya to a baby ye persia that Ghana for us and tia bea the chairman should go and now say the chairman no on his own can take a decision.
0: And I'm saying nevertheless, whatever the situation, whether it's the party that takes the decision or on his own, he is the chairman of the party. He can go. At any BB and Sinequine. Bibia ensine kwana dwuma dia odi no so no odi in the name of the party say say na me betna here say me betna her as an individual but say me bia make bia because I am a deputy general secretary no it is an American e dey am party no obi obeti bia beka say NDC say but me na make once is the national chairman of the party no obi e no obeti ma she ensine kwan say o ma ne nko baabi so akwa baabi no 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
1: 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It's in New York, or didn't mean me, but my man, you
0: call. Oh, Mamma, me to ask you, dear, what can I say? I see, yeah, was so for me. But chairman, the rounds, how cool, Yenino. Man, two baby, I so could declare any intentions over contested for flag bearer. Honorable Johnson is doing ketia, popularly known as a Yuna mosquito. I don't think Sir Ghana will be making a catch as half a no, he has all torn. Why not work on a high only mono? But the work must go on. Say, yeah, yeah, na yeah, declare, say, yeah, be a nomination for flag bearership race. Not other, see a chairman. No, but can say. I want to see a nomination, dear, but a young check campaign. Into more marketing in our Montrasse. And our party in Abbasham, but I say, a young opinion nomination, into more marketing in our Montrasse. Maybe national chairman, I want to declare intention, say, or back where flag bearer, or no one, I'm say, or yeah, mobilization of Bibia. Then you can say, say, conflict of interest. In the first place, party Nankasa, Yendru Hokra, new fake members never ban and a new executive CIA yeah started from branchy. So new executive no and a baby take decision on flag bearer and parliamentary elections. Tin you lose our process and continue meaning ni say you can construe whatever you want to construe into but legally and I say you need ye or maybe anywhere what to and
1: now you mean me I say
0: oh mean they say grandma bet na hey I make say amenya kwenya aja me no ka say obi person be contest deputy general secretary anya me wan wan say we be try be free kwia say me so many opportunity about ma be program because if you say opportunity for me to sell myself and they are there once I will be a war or no so what I especially say we mini or your minister and now wa ban mu na president I issue statement so be am first sir wa what's our ambition be for now they shelve it now on ombu nem on concentrate on namamu nti wujume dia ye dia ma uno ye dia asha on sasa ye no fiasu na ye na 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national chairman is doing his work as a national chairman of the party eno bi ansu mi a nomination for flag bearer race nti wosu e bi a baby a uwa no opportunity be of house we may utilize it. You utilize it. Do one uncle for fee Juma or yeah no a swan entity near the flag bearer mawa. Ubet me aya. So I know so any opportunity or no so the yes Jumano. So say me fan is Maslock CEO our presidential ambition. No nam no ma Maslow Glowsa. Ubet Maka so nyama because of presidential ambition. You can say that. Because but on so to me ma be a loner. No, ma, omo mbe tu abafro. So I drew a mbe, or no, say, no, say, advantage, mano. Ana me boa. I don't want to use examples from baby. I mean, so many entity, yes, be a interest, or no, I'm a customer, my yeah, you. But, so be a minister, every friend say, minu akam na minta kando. Or a minister of health. Or a presidential ambition. O nyan kaye. Na so, why, na, you say, ni ministry, no, wano. Krobia, so. Obesi hospital, or say, the bear, a man for the pen, asema. Can you stop him from building the hospitals? What do you mean? So to me building hospitals na now bo she be obeshe na to me year adwuma ni year e do so obepe president na ko fo be na adwuma year as minister hono mato ama no enti no so be say imperial am penin for say no oya ma ehwehande no on be pan nsa kwa opportunity ni de oba bia wo bia no if you have ambition na ambition ye nyan declare in enti no unti me ema out openly emeka it doesn't stop you from putting yourself in poor position, it drew her no more over to me. But so, but quack, oh, yeah, BB, I bet daddy pay face, say, presidential ambition, Tina, oh, yeah, India. You can't do that because you're me a nomination, so now you're me a crime to her, say, wow, person, your presidential candidate. Secondly, you're about 1.5 years, Pepe Penny Junior. President now, or Tesono, our AI president, our mandate was say, or executive. And she said, was saying, in idea, Hordy, and I will be our by Mubia, I didn't know Hording, and in immediate, a support to President Manisa CD. So, to me, support to President Ye Manisa CDia, said the Mekayan. Now, a Juma would be as a minister, as a CEO, as whatever, and so near. The public's imagination is what to Obama said, be a president for Ghana.
1: ba se wo hwe edin a e beba ne omamfo adwuma omo na anokra de ne meti ya me hu twiri me wo se enye obia anye ordinary member former MP no be ka se ah me komini aba ka office na me ne ne kasa no ka 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
0: 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You know because I know so anya na adwen say ever say road minister say na Ghana kwan yina aye na present pese oye na kwan e ma Ghana fo hu se ni legacy a waja ama Ghana ni na se obi ti ba bi no se road minister o ambition enti me must canal the euros na be enhance o chances enti me e be cross my ambition enti me must ca president is the president is there. He's watching. I don't think so. Be allowed that to go. It's a be a reason for Frobi or Hunty and his uncles. But suddenly I'm a car here. Once I nipa no ambition in Binidia. Or bet me I construe to me, say, be a watch a semi war. But I don't think, say, and I cannot even imagine, say, that is the case. Now, sir, if that is the case, so they are very unfortunate. Because, Obia Baba be taking over, ye flag bearership in Biano. He's going to campaign on a Juma. And this year, by last 4 years. Promises I am man Ghana for no. Say do do a sign I get me achieve. And say no num poor ma ni mam I decide say omu di yet twas and I say omun twaso. And they say who are buying mu at this time. Now what ambition say person your present. Now because of that ambition, who stifle any sector and a department be to function properly. Not as a wow ambition now I'm cause I wouldn't mean because they be an awumano directly doesn't impact on Ghanaians. Na other people na dwuma na be impact on Ghana ama aban na ya aban papa e so Ghana fo ni e be to aye so nti u staffing ho numa be na ko e bia wo de wo sector ho be shine e bia be bo din wayade ya kwan 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if something like that goes on now. I don't think the president bet now. I am sure I am one cash in for him.
1: And no, the ABC a juma mobile ye a cosso a home because say a manukuni ya bans and a manukuni bebano se manifesto a mode be ye jumano a beba bontia and ye flat bear no any manifesto a ye the political party no a decision. It is a ye shamu manifesto no more. And near my name, woman be a pa. We all bent to me the best as ye free ho, the Women's Bank.
0: Yeah.
1: And they say, ye be sase, stage bang, and ye day a drew. Ye to me, ama, mado do say, sika. Ya say, 2028, mu jina swa campaign, se man to mamua, modia could do back and once a more drew
0: him. You say, we are so name say, a cassa, ye establish a banker. Yes, I own a man, I could dine that there be a siwa. No, I painty, who now the signboard, a boy named Women's Bank. Now, do be at Nano. Baba, Obis, I said, Penny for her, yeah, Juma, yeah. As you, and my major, because Sika, I was say, would the operative bank, and you're ready. But I now myself, so this is Ghanaians, isn't it? Now, why should I call you be, sir? And this party, we don't believe in that. And see, I'm an old cassette. And she say, yeah, I was say, she say. Ah, be my Women's Bank no etimi edimu no eguso dendende ah me na okase me ni se committee ya yesati masati om ah under the office of the vice president no ye oba no champion sa Women's Bank issue omo 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
0: 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The fact say we opposition now we need so baby a bank doesn't mean so betima yes I didn't know the accord because Ghana ye ni samra ni
1: by 1.5 years
0: ni eno nti na aban ni nyansam no omugu ahombo aso nyina no dia every budget bi on be ready bia no ye twist ka to them ema bank no
1: yes es ka na ye dey dey
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0: wait exactly so the money will be in the consolidated bank
1: ah ye amfa anya
0: for the bank ye de ka bank no bank no
1: ye ye sika de ya de
0: purpose oh purpose I this is can to when I say the day bank and don't mean can say yes cow baby for say drew that time ni dia akua say you drew ho na ye wie ntutu ye nyina ye de yi act ye de 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abai na ni abre so be here e say say enka ye be di nkan akopenti penti your friend is saying a dime who near church or any women's bank nafe bibian koso ho send me a ya ka maybe a chum ya ti one constituency $1 million I'm mad at him because there was no funding for it I wait dear before I be established he said but can I watch you cry I'm a yako election that's a gun for the be a better a not say it's me establish a bank it can take off because there is funding for it but I don't think say you better try my do some points and now I say they're not so be another 4 years campaign me would you sir here be a few way and corner we are if already maybe but me you know that and tell me auntie women's bank and once I feel we're corner we are here even maybe I'm not and penny for the women's bank and I could do because it would be earning say yeah mommy Jane na opoku ajim awo ye vice president no onye obi a obehwe Ghana mani na wa ka asem wa enim di akire
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0: 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I will ye manifesto moa. Miss Miaka say, a bia was stage B. Bosha party trua. As a Ghana for taking center stage where your campaign a be na a 24-hour economy.
1: Mm-hmm.
0: 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It's a mobile, I'm back to Madrid, baby.
1: Now, Punta, I'm be butcher, I'm no musi or Madrid.
0: Measures are Omodia Gua, a quam near ma, Omodi 24 economy, never study. You might dear baby, and say baby, say, and so her security. No money be brave because 24-hour night do one be a baby because one are doing it. You may hear security pass. I wish police intake this year. Oma dobo no. Said the baby, baby, yanya police for do on beti miya juma na juno. I protect it. I take care of security. Regions ha. Omo best tati. Oma select regions ne we. 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Ti minti mi fan to.
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0: 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And also so ningi na oma select se juma dia ningi na aye ready. Ene nyoma. E wase Google. 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
1: You can't can name any number.
0: Our 4 years mandate. After 4 years, no, now I share Ghana for born. He has to show evidence of what he may. Mind you, said I'm a car, you know, where I am named Ra, a chat to all new opportunity. I guess it be because ABC or Ghana. Now, yes, sign a constitution. So, all new opportunity be over castle. Oh, dear man, you're saying, on his excellency ba omi aka so ye bi no oba wa beto aso no no this opportunity ni bi nti so ye ni nyina na it will create any kwan de ba ko pekra na ye ya it creates in some inconvenience ba ye kwan ni wie now na good roads so na we re fi inconvenience na creating ma ho nyina nti no the best regan na for so me ya bo check akra bi na ya me ya adom na ye ya kwan na ye 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
1: bi na wabubo bosuin wo hwe 24 hour economy die ya wo ka minim se mpanimfo be pie wo ma motte se over 200 over 400 412 companies are starting to operate under 24 hour economy yeah no no e wo hinfa
0: man fa man because
1: ne market ya omo
0: market so so no se bi mo kra are starting ya the last time me ana woni ma me kra sam ba kwancho because we have elections to contest in 2028. Ya didn't new candidates in the urban intino. Bibi akosu bi aya monitor because ya monitor na se bibi anko ya. At the end of the day, it is the party that will suffer. Intino 3 days ago, they call Ministry of Local Government.
1: Mm-hmm.
0: Pictures of Bebia 24 hour economy market ni biadu. It's just say ekosu. Minim say the na no last week as a thousand no say the me am constituency baako offense enough omo e cut it sword omo so e best start omo there a lot of the places no omo sha say bi kra e call minim and it's when it comes to the 24 hour economy market na eno so go so gidigidia e koso and private companies as am awo kan president e share boss say incentives bi e wo ho no mo a o de ba boa omo ama omo etimi aye adwuma no 24 hours no eji sa companies ya wo kan na ya companies a omo request say omo person

0: cases, criminal cases.
1: You have to take yourself.
0: Was so very
1: and
0: careful.
1: For 8 years, not somebody prosecuted one person. Dr. Opuni case, one of the first cases, a court under MPP. On one case, 8 years. So no, I'm betting me to not so no more evidence, pa, but made in a 8 years, I'm not going to. And you know, sir, Obi, who front take you over? No, I say, no, who is that? Say, no. Evidence, be anywhere, I met him in the Panaco to me. It's my jazz and my jazz, my swaswa. How do you conclude, you say, because of that, you another person I have born here, you cannot conclude. And you say, all right, for no, so. And this is for more, and this is about, but I promise Ghanaians, I say, yes, you're a fuck when you swaggy, no, ma, or my lutino. Now, sir, after some time. Now, yeah, now, of course, what's your bounty? I said, I make an doctor Punya Semi, and I'm happy he's also putting this thing. The first thing I hear TV or radio, so they said, Dr. Punya, you have $400 million at the court. Into the Kanya, she cried and can based on that $400 million. No, in Kawasan committing me prosecuting in the court. Charges on the born, no, that's $400 million in income. They didn't charge him on that. That I mentioned, I say we are here. Chemicals, I am testing it for 3 years. And Obia go through Dr. Punia signing permit within 6 months. Now, I'm saying, case those were the things they sent him to court for. Sika, I can't say where we are now. You have charge me, I'm on our first career. Sika, putting so as I mentioned, I say if they had evidence, so why, yeah, but they were saying it. Oh, Mubaba, Mukra, no Muka. And you know, it is, it is easier said than done. Ebi, I want you to have been a no cocoa board hole, and on his pants, your ears, so Dr. Puniti, I'm born in Kwan warrior. But when you came to power, you took over, no? I would dim the card in the court, say, and then, no, I'm being, I did no, I'm seeing, I know, I'm Hano. Who gather evidence in Hano? 8 years. You couldn't put him behind bars because the evidence was weightless, and this will be full from no be take you over. No, she no catch us. Evidence with the idea made him do be a cotumonti. My jazz said, how do you blame that person? One casana wouldn't pan call court in 8 years. One thing I'm prosecuting. So now evidence, I bet him that got 2 1 year. Thank God, no, I got two.
2: Ma, Mimfa Lydia J. D. Lydia J. C. B. Y. Chia, my sister Penny, lawyer Barbara Samoa, and mammy papa, Nakacha, and mammy say, and you may. Wa mame feel proud as a woman. E wo ne performance. 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take decision ase kira se maka they can do it.
1: Mm-hmm. Me say minim se me respond to any dia but anyway said that me di kan kan ye no at this moment ye kan say ye be nomination for flag bearer race nti se obi ye na dwuma as the head of the party. How are you going to stop him? It may be obvious, but he's not breaching any law. And I'll be bien, I'll be bien, I'll be so. So, I'm going to be a nomination for flag bearership race. He, in the first place, at that time, he will not be the chairman. But just what I'm saying, at that point, no, on your chairman, so a person who contest election, he will have to resign as a chairman. And I say, because I know I am not being so, I'm going to election year by December, the Krebi and now I'm going to so, ni sa opportunity na as chairman. Better than what I'm going to say, but at this point in time, on your chairman of the party, and we cannot say, say because our ambition is ma on your party, Juma. I know there, when you have M said, honum now, maybe say, once, even it may be very obvious or ambition, but at this point in time, Najuma Oye no Oye Juma as the national chairman of the party. Sometimes I've been praying, yes, MPP for a crowd, my own flag bearer reserve. It's a national executive, now, our Moyo Mojuma. Once he's a national executive, you cannot stop him from doing his work.
2: You, Nana, your mouth for the year, you are there about, see, ABY, Mr.

0: 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Miem human.
1: Before then, if I can comment briefly on the flooding now. Since I've been prayed with some flooding, a cost of a greater crown. Yeah, I'm also yes, human behavior and so can. Now, what did you say? Acquire, you better fast what you bet me you flooding. No, say to me, yeah. Big push, you know. Now, quine, ye quine, no. Now, quine be a baby, ye gutters. Ye gutters, no. A bishop, ya babble, moon, I and a camera. And also will go a long way to solve the flooding. Ain't you know? I mean, you need to obey to me. Who develop your mind? Obey to me, I can say, who jabby at one, what could ye be answer? Flooding, a major problem. Solution and say a bayer acquiring gutters like a sea, a bet me a man soon after Marco. Na ye bet you say, quine a best sloping and so not Timmy Actinaco y now, Fladia Timmy Actinaco y. Nemo, ye are canning in our son. Equia, I have been a deputy minister for lands and natural resources. Ramsar site, me jiddy say, Udiachi, wow, you may watch it. Afibiana say, every 2 years, a bubunko for dying. No, be a pussy. The only and that also Ufa Tema, motorway Niswa, Ufa Beach Road Niswa, Hesana Ramsa Hawaii.
0: Enunti na mampenika say. MMDCs or Matina ho Amasadi and Akoso,
1: a woman, a
0: home, a tinker, Nanny, a yes, ni moon is a baby, a Ramsar site, one of them, a one of them. This you ho, MC you ho no more. The decision you are taking.
1: So, what I will say, I am in the cell, Cassie. Uba kwa koshimuno. This year, oh, say, and you're on a man, you can't permit a man to see you. And in actual fact, no, and you're on a man permit because OBS is there, maybe 2 years, no, be a baby DC 1 year. You can't hold him responsible for that building. A woman say assembly, no. The only thing you can do is to break the building down. Say, good dining, say, see, I make a new MC now, but I said, you all year, and so I corrected the wrong. May a good dining. 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For the next 2 years, want me and Jinan Wan Shek. That's what we say. Sit down, be man. That's why you be held responsible.
0: But
1: you must say, anytime be I see a kobud will be dying, then everybody is up in arms against government. Meanwhile, a dinner must see wrong places. And that's what is causing the flooding. What be in pass a gutter? Gutter, no, I could flow gutter, no, so no, I see dance so. Why can't I say any part
0: of your business? Emrana, we're almost so almost to the implementation.
1: I know they are many years. And they must be held responsible. I don't think a president a pulley DC for number. So we are DC now. How much are they will cost? Ewa umpesi aswa. And she said DC for number. What are areas now? Madedana.
0: Now no dey umkubu wasakmono. And they are me. Me producer kwamkulino. We try mo honom na police for ho. Now no 2 weeks no umubu yesakmono dey no. Obi wakukura wa yeye.
1: Can you imagine? So what kind of human being are we?
0: Weno,
1: I'm not sure.
0: 0302216561 and 0302216562 betumi afrenade wadwen kira badumadie so na any deputy general secretary in charge of administration NDC Amanyuku no and your core headquarters a wa bo adwuma lawyer Barbara say wasam one ne no e wo ha hello
2: ekia
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3: ache plan o Terry Andrews.
0: You was I free for him?
3: Mr. Via Timan Tem, Koforidia.
0: You was I mean to
3: Koforidia.
0: You was I Koforidia.
3: I will mammy share you near your wizard, all back for incoming for another for soon.
0: Mm-hmm.
3: And I'm not stressed, young stressed, my mammy, a strength to your party, no. A formonia, crap. You intend for a tour, but my moon fee. I am a young girl. I can't bray in my partner by power. You near to me, you know. If you turn up and pay for a moon fee, if you
0: talk about Ocasa, moon fee moa, or moon fee mo say, be our friend, where did you want to be?
3: I've been so, I will program nothing. That's from a woman homeless one. That's from that.
0: Yes, we had that. Hello.
4: Hello,
0: Mr. Wada, ma ufu, if you didn't know what you man, I'm from that to us, mommy.
4: You to us, mommy. Member of Parliament, Honorable President Okwenu, na yebefre
0: Hello. Yes, that's it. Hello.
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5: 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Why I didn't know. We are loyal. I mean, come.
0: Oh, dear me, a chat to a near me. Yeah, that's it. Hello. Aja, would anybody be a free?
6: Tell me, I'm here.
0: Aja, me, I'll meet you.
6: Hey, Tama. I hear you, Katia. I don't know. President.
0: Tina is a chairman, they won't mean ni bida won't mean the president.
6: You, that's it.
0: If I fret for no insia, na lawyer, yen share. If say we ensure the ye bebo moon and say na magalam say na say or man for any free so kakri if you say no and no the wo kwen when we yagalam say the end as or the kwonka crack and away de ne vim no so eti yen show me kaisa ansa ni ebe twa basabre mene doctor Obing mo manifesto no na mu yi no so on kasamfa
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7: 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Said the bay I be boying in a instead of star, galam say issues in a cost. Timiji, what did you say? Sir, who to a penverse who to an amon pa any ye boil. And I'm sir buying a to an amon pantino. Results now have started showing. It may not be sending a walk and the ananka our expectation, but at least once sir, an amon echo yeno. Bijidi says any tibiano. You bet me a brenna say, I'll be the last person to come. My city and say, and this is a bamboo two galam say as a cry because it has existed with us for over 100 years. Name on choir and name ye fast for the ayano, and I do any abro my emu. And she say, na ye hunt yes, yes, there's a better way, a bet in your mind, I don't bow mine. Ye fast hack when papa and so now and say, yes, you. And say and sassy and say a forest near die for South Pine. So if it's my resolve problem, nominee
0: lawyer, and you may ye better sepana Osha Sani and Yemesika come for Nipa Bibri Bo, my you a mutti, me could be Muna. What did he say? Mobe Timia survival, sa or Kun ye the money mo said Nipo Bedia man you couldn't him a beco pot a beco ye. If there no no betchem leadership, no so I do my ye pao, and I son a new one.
7: Most definitely. And untina ya shasi ya ye reorganize the party no. Na ye nya strong leadership. Say nya sa strong leadership. Na ye timi e krake kwepo na. Ubi abe falling in line. Sa ube kaya 2020. Nipa 7. And a contest ye presidential election.
0: Mm-hmm.
7: Ye we are about to ne bimu ye campaign managers. Ne bimu ye. Ubi a nya role play. O play ni role kama. 2024. The same thing. Ye we are ya no. Ye ya chicha ya position. No kwa ma. Omo omo be contest election ni bi. Enya jumedi ye di ya. Ye mi ye ra. Come not before cramming to me once he be a bum man training who fra back to him. Quite we're able to bring everybody on board. We'll be able to have my dinkuni. Until the most important thing, they say, I'll build a stronger party. It may succeed in building a stronger party. Party will be able to, you know, handle. There I fall out to be a bad or presidential election near to me a party number and rally behind the winner. And one of the most important thing. And see, I best stress say, yeah, two and a more said, yeah, yeah, yeah, build a stronger party. And no more cry, and I'm on two and no cry. And any penny, na ana a better day because ebi I'll bet you'll be now. So, but and I'm on be a year to as leadership of the party, more supporters, mama, your mandate. No, I was someone who say party ni year, dear Munti, and I year to sana. And to support be a mobile to me, am I na yet in year 2 hours? I'm on your best lesson of us are supporting the money for us to build a stronger party. A bit me are surviving the test of time. You are most of the time now, so I'm a demon baby. I must some baby and I make us say, baby, I drew near branch elections. Abusa for my field, my picking forms, I'm a person contested branch elections. Yes, Ramo party name Rassi. So bet me a contest election, ever NDC party at whatever level. You have to be a member in good standing. Member in good standing, and say, the didn't can criteria didn't can say what you would use. Pam chow deuce at the black as here in him. It is a what the card user, but Modiana chia would use. I don't know what you say, oh yeah, party back. No, what to me, a
0: general. And you're so party card
7: keke. Nti ye bestre, you have to be in good standing. Se u hiam we bia fa udi usutia hon. 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
1: o so de en
0: I don't know what I'm talking about.
1: I don't know what I'm talking about. I don't know what I'm talking about. I don't know what I'm talking about. I don't know what I'm talking about. I don't know what I'm talking about. I don't know what I'm talking about. I don't know what I'm talking about. I don't know what I'm talking about. I don't know what I'm talking about. I don't know what I'm talking about. I don't know what I'm talking about. I don't know what I'm talking about. I don't know what I'm talking about. I don't know what I'm talking about. I don't know what I'm talking about. I don't know what I'm talking about. I don't know what I'm talking about. I don't know what I'm talking about. I don't know what I'm talking about. I don't know what I'm talking about. I don't know what I'm talking about. I don't know what I'm talking about. I don't know what I'm talking about. I don't know what I'm talking about. I don't know what I'm talking about. I don't know what I'm talking about. I don't know what I'm talking about. I don't know what I'm talking about. I don't know what I'm talking about. I don't know what I'm talking about. I don

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0: Ima, good evening, Sunko Cry about Room 106.3 FM. Nana, what's in the echo? Aye, and then 10th June. Ehina what is happening? What in the air, na what do you say? 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I worry, na wo worry. 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It will be very hard for me to come home and then go back to mokola. 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Maybe a phone line, so no. Wait me do comment. I find YouTube. I do 106.3 FM. Wait me there. I find TikTok. Bella the all rounder. And now say, I bet me so me be a phone line, so now they were doing chiraba. And then money, my gender. I'm begging you. Say, and then me unkutu from my studio, ha. Me koto. Me say, we should allow our husbands, our boyfriends, to go and have fun outside. Football, we shouldn't fear any day. Football match in ocean if ye wouldn't we you repeat if ye na musha TV ni swado do and yet de ye pe giant screen ye pe dom e jine jina hum na che se we kana we yaka but this party pa no force to cry if I take the ball give we on passing we on oh Charlie you could see the vibe between the men. Well let the men be men. This is the time we should allow the men to be men. At least for the first time we should allow them. Eh, what can they say? Why yes, say do you crow? Do you do saying? Them money mu die pampo. We do why you do saying? Eh, and all kwe on kokaho. O akona wa befie. Allah ono. 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
1: Bella.
0: Yes.
1: Come on, Woody. 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
0: What say?
1: Ye mami, mama Zimbi. Nibi wakase odonho maso is gospel.
0: Yes.
1: Asema okay. You are preaching no.
0: Nami
1: asema. You are preaching the word of God. Because, she, nukre pa se, this, within this World Cup season. Into kwabi brebe
0: se ebe si yan hwe ya ware bebrebe gu
1: because of this World Cup.
0: Yes,
1: any time in this season na e bono no US time is different from aha omo bono nwimro ho no na bia by this time wa ha na by this time so na oba ni hia be ma no Ghana abom
0: I want swa ba mission na to toy
1: you understand enti nia oka ni meka so aso so ni se oba bia wo de oka ni se allow your husband
0: allow him
1: mi meka se be part of it.
0: Who play ball?
1: Krana. Shada swear like enjoy like own the football. He said
0: yes.
1: Shada play football by force. Now we should find who gym.
0: Ah.
1: And we
0: can manage.
1: Now mud on a best certain. Some more problem. Cry bet me a solve problem.
0: Sure.
1: Football ya GBA. Udmu say a mama say or be money be me share. We don't know ourselves from anywhere. Uba wana ya bon komo. Ya bet ya bon komo more than. Even the whole day, me nim ni di, me be free. Later, cross here, you be the party. Oh, naturally, uti, That is a mama.
0: Who ni muti go na ni owo unchebiya o hageno.
1: Enyu me ya na mi share Madrid jersey. 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Na mi share Madrid jersey. Mi Okada rider be a delivery guy. We are good location na all friend ipa no. Mi hunu na I don't know what. Mi hunu na na mi bisa ni se chama. Inti atale e share we. 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
0: Yeah.
1: Mr. Chama, minimum no. Mr. Chama, I tell you, we should any offer here. Offer now, offer me no serious here now. The one I come, minimum.
0: What's that? Didn't come.
1: Minimum, minimum, free baby. Yeah. We were laughing. And on brand new free no. Ni pani ba ni wana say, hey, when you arrive, I see. Imagine you come from Bremen. That is men, and that is what football has made. You see, inti so banu odi, odi me anti bo say share football, especially Ghana match. You enter in him.
0: Okay.
1: Obe butu sa.
0: Because we are Bobby.
1: Oh, Bobby,
0: you know,
1: you're not going to be a good one.
2: And now, one thing is, once I be my share baller, we bet me Bobby B. Nibia, we are arguing, no?
0: Yeah.
2: We bet oh, come on for that, go where you, go where you, oh, but you feel so you know, no, nothing. We knew wife, yes, and I said, be on Nimusana.
0: Yeah.
2: One shana, Obande, Wakofan, oh, come frock on, na woo, we knew who said, idea, we are, ref, and say, say, one shot na ebia we fit say bia who dinner time and who dinner time but we boys dem say oh anya time dey dey is that emotion as at that time because on the normal dem to me hunu ngaji so fioko
0: fioko yeah
2: by match na say emotions oh come up for there you know
0: say emotion na yedi money yedi
2: oh Madrid people you Barcelona people you know no to come up for there you people shall like that see this nonsense these people they play na mo mo ye mo na go
0: you see
2: all those things but we boys we know say hey but who waka cha we so men can be friends like football friends. They bet me I share one from ah enemy your din for like 5 years.
0: Yes.
2: Chairman. We don't know our names.
0: Yes.
2: But for 5 years, we come and say, hey, Charlie, oh, Charlie, we go talk, we go jizz, we go laugh, we go. But we don't know each other. So, in the pattern here.
0: In the Allah,
1: yeah, so I don't know, yeah, man, my yo, say, Oba, Udi, who be chef football, mo, na uni wukuna, yes, I win now. You will see wonders.
0: Our many bears room. Different level. 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Abre Gusu Edin Komono. 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I'm going to go to the house.
3: I saw, okay. We are prophetess.
0: Medas.
3: What come up as much as
0: Medassi?
3: The cafe, the Ghana, your boy, qualifies to the name of the community. As for your young boy, they come in with my beautiful moon. Send the book who told me so.
0: Wow.
3: Amen. Bye bye.
0: Bye bye, sweetheart. Me that say, or say, ni yiri vri, yabo qualifies, ni yashi go, ni yiri vri beton, ni su say, kim. Hello.
4: Hello.
0: Me mo akwaba bo odon huma so.
4: Yes, me mo akwaba.
0: Bajwa jime su mo odon so. Jime su mo odon so.
4: Odon so ba papa.
0: Me that say, bacho udini baby ya wukase free.
4: No,
0: from Kesia Mako, we can see you
4: there. All right, Kesia Mako, you need
0: me come on.
4: Mama, Mediaji. Mediaji, Papa. I come to my name, I don't know, Ruben. Oh, I am wearing. Yeah, and say, we yama, and we yama, and I can say, Mediaji, Miss Mediaji, I can say, Inti.
0: Hey, young Komo Yama, Mediaji. Wow, and a Mozart in Dibu, Mr. Manadino. Dino, Detronomy. Dino, Oba, Mamina, and Casa. Wababa. Oh, I am a desert football. I have a World Cup, Yaman Kabu Mabba, Mr. Manin Kosiwa. Manin Kora Machino, Oba, Dini Gusu. What? But then you made them on the wall, my whole coin. All right. But I want to say, my friend, I'm in Shiramu. Why? Hello? 0302216562.
5: Hello,
0: brother. Yes, darling. I'm going to
5: come back to the house.
0: Pacho, you didn't baby, I will say free.
5: Pacho, no, bonin.
0: Honorable, Pacho, I want to then.
5: Pacho, me, papa.
0: Honorable, you didn't come out. World Cup, you're telling me, I'm from Mexico and South Africa. Why never share?
5: Ghana, Bacha, Panama.
0: Daddy, Ochina, I am starting to Ochina in Mexico versus South Africa. Ujina, why are you?
5: Ujina, South Africa, pa.
0: Ujina, South Africa, pa. Mimi, si South Africa, you best share warm.
5: Hey, opening match.
0: Hey, opening match, yeah, uncle. Hello.
6: Hello.
0: Ose Black Star.
6: You're the cap neighbor.
0: Ose Black Star.
6: You're the cap neighbor.
0: And until you're no money, I'm planning for any day. Oh, what was so?
6: Where you plan allowance?
0: Allowance, more allow. Mumbiye biye kwa mu. Eh, emar kekeda kekeda. Me ba jo dini baby au kase free.
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6: Enta um.
0: All right, landlord, you need come on.
6: Football, I was born in Kwanamishi, I was in the Gumiki, football, some Kamokano.
0: Wow.
6: Football, no, a crack, two media, and Kazangas, and I now, Omoka was still here. Football, Panto, Kwanwomone, West Bear.
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0: wow
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0: they break you ya
7: so it no kono mo kono omo hu ne se eye personal achievement and unti na Nigeria ko World Cup up to now action won o fa won be a legend now omo Ghana omo man to me am World Cup se up to now e da so shi won omo man to me am World Cup no nti wo nya akonya na so wo kwa wenu ya kana se obi baje ke fauni na to
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8: Madam Bella, me yes. 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
0: pop wow.
8: For instance, me support you come as an dekotoko. 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
0: Sir,
8: I do my FM commentary. Meet you, Mr. Eric. 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
0: Yes.
8: Meet you, commentary. Seriously, Kajuana and Kasani. Meet you, no. Meet you, stations, Diampe.
0: Yeah.
8: Manage
0: it.
8: Yeah. Time, Diam, sleeper. A woman say, I'm in Kuyi, but Ghana, I am. Eh, yeah, dear,
0: near your wani.
8: Yin, I am. 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
2: hello
0: ah baby girl et is saying
2: Patrick,
0: you know, sir. Now, me, I don't remember what I bought home, so.
2: I don't, sir.
0: All right. Me, Patrick, any DMU, Kasa, what worry?
2: Patrick.
0: All right, any income, our boyfriend, what who?
2: Can't you
0: maybe, what?
2: Patrick.
0: Oh, she knew her.
2: After, I'm
0: ready. Now, maybe, yeah, it's rich, any income.
2: Okay.
0: Ah, me dasi.
2: Seba Ghana Master. Manager. Seba Ghana Master. Manager.
0: Wow.
2: Yes, and then five.
0: So, just a new BBI already.
2: Yes.
0: Allah.
2: Okay. I'm ready. I'm ready. I'm ready. I'm ready. I'm ready. I'm ready. I'm ready. I'm ready. I'm ready. I'm ready. I'm ready. I'm ready. I'm ready. I'm ready. I'm ready.
0: I'm
2: ready. I'm ready. I'm ready. I'm ready. I'm ready. I'm ready. I'm ready. I'm ready. I'm ready. I'm ready. I'm ready. I'm ready. I'm ready. I'm ready. I'm ready. I'm ready.
0: I'm ready. I'm ready. I'm ready. I'm ready. I'm ready. I'm ready. I'm ready. I'm ready. I'm ready. I'm
2: ready. I'm
0: Choboya, yeko, Black Stars, yeko, namu wahini. Hello.
3: Hello.
0: Hello. 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
3: Baby,
0: darling. What's that, mommy? What's that? Oh,
3: I'm going to go to the
0: Adiyan. Adiyan.
3: Hmm.
0: What's that, honey?
3: The capital C.
0: Oh, see, baby.
3: Yeah.
0: Oh, see, baby.
3: I'm going to go to the house. But that's another funny day, but I just don't know.
0: Now I see a man as I'm ready, I'm going to hold you, I'm going to mimp him, I won't call, mimp him, mimp him, oh, then I'll catch the wall.
3: Yeah, in November, the impasse, oh, Obama, I just sit here, go on, one more question, who put you on the bus in the military? Say, Mufacho, man, make a tremor. I said, who could be piano? That's a woman in memory when I dream, she knew. Mana Mudea, who funty for an one Mulana,
0: why am
3: I a corner? I am Luku Seng the Kakama. I am me and Luku Seng, the man of Mamu Padia.
0: Ah,
3: ah, a man of Padia fool.
0: Maria Crown,
3: Toma Wintino, of Academy Radium Tennis, our boy. She knew, I said, Democrat, a motor born of Crana, naked, bo hu ne

0: wicked with your sense of fight. 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I'll be pure money, pure.
1: And if you're my dear,
0: pure money, pure. 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She need none that. Bema de money is free, yes, Bema so.
1: Yes, Bema, so see.
0: Bema. And Ghana for man, almost a day, Bema, yes, Bema, so the Jan money free, you know, uncle. On baby, see.
1: All right.
0: What?
1: See, baby.
0: Ah, Laduna.
1: What's up, mommy?
0: Yes, I'm
1: back up, Nama. Yes, I'm back up, Nama. Eh, Adam 106.3 FM, Mamma Nia Kana Mutrimaya Modeno, Ochina Uko Kromwa, Koto Beats, Eye Ahwenye, Red, Gold, Green, Fabra, we didn't know that Tunasne, Ukoba, what they are snow, Munkota Ahwenye, Emma Mannin Swamasne, eh, Moses and Adanian, Red, Gold, Green. Hello?
2: Hello?
1: Yeah, Mamma Koba Bodra Humaso.
2: Oda,
1: Pacho Udini, baby, I will cast free.
2: Jennifer,
1: I'm going to my dinner. Oh, Jenny, baby, oh,
2: save Blackstar. Energy, I'm more. Maybe I'm going
1: to save. Ah, save bum. Now say I day. So, you better die and mamma, now, mom, walk on. Now say day.
2: Oh, you never open it. You need a main point.
1: Okay. And to me, my promise in Kojao.
2: Ah!
1: Me, my promise in Kojao.
2: Oh,
1: but you go no a haggy come on. Utu say we crab bow hoso. Hey, you know for better chio. Share. Me say, yeah, allow them. Oh my God. Jenny.
2: Bella.
1: You never go show match no way.
2: Yeah, come show up here, baby.
1: Not in Mexico, ni South Africa. Who support you why?
2: Me stop.
1: Medasi, we are not.
2: South Africa.
1: You better say. Mexico better say.
2: Mexico better two name.
1: Medasi, I know me. I predict you know. Move on, go to a bet. I don't think I was supporting Mexico.
2: Ah, South Africa
1: for a boy. I'm a boy. I'm come up with you. I'm a boy. I'm when I'm meeting radio, so maybe I tell you.
2: Yeah, I'm on tantam.
1: Wait, you have more day. We are kete. She a kai. Yo, Baba, Baba,
2: Dana, all the way.
1: Yeah, that's him. Hello.
3: Uh-huh.
1: Ose, Blackstar.
3: I love Blackstar.
1: Ose, Ghana. Ose, Odomaso.
3: I love Madrid.
1: Ose, Odomaso.
3: I love Blackstar. I love Blackstar.
1: Madam. Your friend Bella. Bella the all-rounder.
3: Madam Bella the all-rounder.
1: Yes, darling.
3: Madam Bella, Bujinu, that's him.
1: Oh, I think you know, Bolle Bona Fiole.
3: Oh, fine, okay.
1: What Bolle Boni was Fiole? Why won't a kutu keba?
3: Oh, Bolle,
1: yeah.
3: I never said,
1: what don't want me? Heavy.
3: Oh, when you were telling me, she merely was doing my long time. Oh, I don't know how good you are. Check about
1: it. No, Mary.
3: Oh, fine, Dabby.
1: And you know, check by me, Dabby.
3: Oh, Dabby, Sandy, I best had him a carabine, yo.
1: Nakaini. You won't go back for much.
3: I can't do it, boy. You want a military camp.
1: Allah.
3: Oh, boy, I don't want me to cry. Anybody of our care, I can do not
1: care. Sure. You want a happy life, your military owner, military camp.
3: Oh, boy, but I said, no, I don't know.
1: Oh, Nanoko.
3: Mommy, I'm not going to be able to do it. me chere ka me ni aji sa ti e de si e we di am ti mo mi nka di e mi nga mo mi e si a o ma da
1: bo bo tu e live e bo bo tu e wa
3: bo tu e ben le a hu yi ma mi wu e le kwe ku ya di nga no no mi no nta e wo e ne le ni chu mo le bi no mo mi e le ni mo de cha bu tu i ke wa le
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1: One preaching.
3: Even to mommy, so my breaking you.
1: Hey, fire!
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1: Allah.
3: Wo Ghana, be any come penny share. 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
1: She cares a football, le omale.
3: No,
1: on Solaka this time, a black star hand war back together. Bonnie asked
3: What so can you need energy? We have to pray about it and preach about it.
1: Yeah, sure.
3: Na kani yo, we be an miyele Michaele manyema emo.
1: Thank you.
3: Go miyele kajelevi a we machine be no eka.
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3: Iwo
1: open.
3: Yes.
1: Amen. Amen.
3: No fear. I'm gonna grab last time. 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
1: Bye-bye. 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
4: Hello.
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4: bela de danger
1: oh chale adi chale energy ni too much mami
4: e
1: And a black side energy, you challenge. I have some way.
4: Okay, I'm going to go to the house.
1: Just say your mommy, actually, no, you know, you're hella fast.
4: So, when you're like, baby, when you're about to try.
1: Oh, but no, hey, be an online, you're online, no fear, but deliver ambo.
4: Am I deliver ambo? Bella, the fire woman.
1: Hey, say, black star.
4: But,
1: I'm going to go back here.
4: Me, I hear about you.
1: Allah,
4: Omari. Oh, I'm a surprise.
1: Omari.
4: Oh, fane.
1: Ewo, onga ebo watwe.
4: Ebo, inye ke bote le ye kaswa.
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1: 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Imwa wakwa ma cheye.
4: Saturday, maka na kane bote unke pitaye.
1: Okay. 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
4: Masha lebe, makwa ye shia.
1: Okay. Ewo, meji niko ke South Africa o support inamo.
4: Oh, maybe you remember South Africa now faced the guy xenophobia now are you what you mean a German level some more
1: oh it was number it was about South Africa honor
4: I'm not correct please there
1: how you call me
4: I hear Bella the Great
1: how you call me
4: ah well I phone not going to talk how you call me
1: how you call me wallahi how you call me All right, premises 0302216562 and 0302216561. And I'm impressed my time of crabbers because your energy we black sign here. Oh, here this energy. No more say you near bray. Mo yes, so you're the mamu free. Hello? Oh, yeah, my man is so. Hello?
5: Hello?
1: Mama, come aboard, drown home, so. 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E kwa kwa ye diaba. All they need from us is the support we are going to give them. Yenjai criticism no. Ye ye bio. 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Eni ye de retire some of the players. But we've missed them today. Ya fi wamo papa. We wish they are part of the game. Inti misremu. Ya nuka sani de yenye ni boko. 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You be exchange words. 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That fear alone. Ebe ma. 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I feel a World Cup, Ghana. A whom be a what player be a mu. Ye chum were yes to demo. Messi, fear and panic be or be back horse. 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Ye chum. 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A radibe dihine. 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Masa you fuck off. Masa forget. To say, atim didiye bi ni sam level of a yibi ye di ye mwate ni bibi. 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Yen fire draw. Enter black stage. Black star bibi yeme chese knowing cross say we are part of it radi bibi yeme bella bibi yeme Saturday munche me 12:30 were ladies time be sports Saturday 12:30 were ladies time asempa 12:30 sharp mofa mo down until 94.7 na munche bella ji all round the ladies time fire lady wa America baby biara obi a fire lady shout out to you ubo ejuma black star time we there ubo ejuma nkasa I mean, Shira, we love you so much. 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Fire lady, me dasse. Adoman 06.3 FM. And chemi, did you made it, baby? But send me money, pa baya five, akwenya. No more frame me. Hello. Hello.
5: Hello.
1: Hello. Hello, ma. How about you, ma? So.
5: Hello, so.
1: But you didn't be honorable. Hello, honorable.
5: Hello.
1: Hey, Enoch. Hey, my friend will call, sir. One of my friend, why are you?
5: My friend, sir.
1: Eddie, dear.
5: Who's the business of this, sir?
1: Oh, I'm say, who's friend, you know?
5: And you
1: know? Oh, so sorry. Me, patro, should I watch me, young call, say, Blackstar.
5: Okay.

0: Ghana o se ye. 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
1: Dena o kan.
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1: Me me ya ya dan television inti mana ni mema ya.
0: Okay, more giant screen. Okay.
2: Bella.
0: Oh, Lionaka, hello.
2: Professor Bella.
0: Oh, me ma kwa ba bo down home aso.
2: Oh, modoso Bella de oh.
0: Boss wa se ho ama mi, boss wa se ho.
2: Ah. Bella ni na.
0: Me das, me das.
2: Bella de oh.
0: Original, uti fufuro bi e fake. Uti fufuro e fake.
2: Hey,
0: but you need the same.
2: Oh,
0: baby, oh, baby. Oh, darling. Oh, baby.
2: Hey, anyway, Ghana,
0: you're frozen. Who did the same?
2: Maxwell,
0: you're new. Come.
2: Hey, anyway, we'll be our video.
0: Hello, 0302216561 and 0302216562. Fremi.
3: Hello.
0: What is your take? Hello.
3: Hello.
0: Yes, Mitiwo.
3: Hello.
0: Hello, Mima Kwaba Bodo Ahumasu. Ose Blackstar.
3: Hey, you're dead number.
0: Ose Ghana.
3: You better.
0: Yeah, you better form.
3: It's now Mexico.
0: Mm-hmm.
3: South Africa. Fast meal.
0: Hey, hey. Yes. Who dey here heavy?
3: Heavy what?
0: Who dey here heavy?
3: Up in me. Goodbye.
0: Allah. Beba joke and say, oh, we're Johnny. What's it? Five now. I predict to say, Ebeja South Africa. Omu yenye akura 20 cry the best net. Mwamu. Musha adem wepun yung. Umu she. Gada fombe diye wangro. Hello.
3: Hello.
0: Hello, me ma kwa bo do ahun maso. Oh, I don't align the kati kati ya. All right, yenko. Hello. 0302216561 and 0302216562. Frem is a see ya energy
4: ni mo. Good evening.
0: Good evening. Mpacho udini baby akasefi.
4: My name is Juan Don.
0: Juan Don, original.
4: Yeah.
0: What's up? Where are you calling from?
4: Nungwa.
0: Wow, what's up for Nungwa? What's happening?
4: Yeah.
0: Tomorrow, are you married?
4: Top, Mexico is going to win by 6-2.
0: Oh.
4: Then last up, you look, you are not going to reach anywhere. Wallahi.
0: Who is not going to reach anywhere?
4: Yeah. Now, see the coach we go to, Carlos Curiel. His own national team, they abandoned him. Portugal, his own team.
0: It looks like you have no hope in him, right?
4: Due to our wicked leaders, Keto Kweku and his people.
0: Oh, Master, baby, are you doing him, baby? We need this energy. Ni yɛ mfantaga ɔmɔnyɛ wura mu awie enti na nwumre we die mempɛ nsɛm biɛ de bɛtwetwe ɔmɔchi. 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
3: Hello.
0: Yeah, me ma kwa ba bodo ahumaso. Hello? Hello, 0302216561.
5: And 0302216561.
0: Hello?
5: Yeah, it's Fire. Fire.
0: Oja.
5: Fire. 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Oja. Enjoy.
0: Edia. Oh, Hello? Hello? Akabe, two callers, and not three callers, na me die si. Hello?
6: Hello?
0: Yeah, me ma wako ba bo drawa huma so. Me ma wako ba bo drawa huma so.
6: Adan so.
0: Me ba cho udini baby ya wukase fri.
6: Kemik, atuwa kuta fam binko. 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
0: Wukase fri hi.
6: Come out with flying callers.
0: Of course! Yes.
6: Flying colors,
0: okay? Like
6: yes.
0: Red, gold, green, whoa.
6: Yes, yes.
0: Thank
6: yes,
0: you.
6: Yes,
0: yeah, the black star na ka ho.
6: Jesus name.
0: Amen. Amen. Thank you so much. One ram. Hello, my next caller.
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0: 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Hello?
7: Any jambra?
0: Any jambra, so? Nema wakwa babo odwa huma, so?
7: Odwa huma, so?
0: Ose, Black Star?
7: Black Star, ose...
0: Ye, de nuho, wate?
7: Hey.
0: Aha,
7: ye, ni adji, se, Black Star, omu, eko, work up with me.
0: Ah, namba, to wawari.
7: Mwa, mwa, ta, omu, eki, se, kapo, omu, elfa, ambra.
0: Amen.
8: I'm going to go to the house.
9: Good evening.
0: Good evening. Ma kwaba bodo ahoma so.
9: My name is Xavier.
0: Your name is what?
9: Xavier.
0: Xavier.
9: Yeah.
0: Calling from
9: Station Bush Road, Container.
0: All right. Let's go.
9: Yeah, please, you are talking of the South Africa and Mexico map.
0: Yes, yes.
9: Okay, Mexico is going to win by 2-1.
0: Mexico is going to win by 2-1.
9: Yeah.
0: Okay, that's nice.
9: Yeah, please, what a, your program is very interesting.
0: Thank
9: and I've learned
0: you.
9: More things about it.
0: Thank
9: I started
0: you.
9: Listening from last year.
0: Wow, thank you
9: yeah,
0: so much.
9: It's very interesting.
0: Okay.
9: Yeah,
0: thank you.
9: Please, the last time I called you, ask of your contact.
0: So, sweetie, what have you learned today?
9: Oh, I've learned about more things.
0: Like?
9: The way, yeah, especially the cellular violence you're talking about, asking in Bandiaki. Huh, that time I was in JHSC.
0: Okay.
9: Yeah. You know, that guy, Abi and Pragya, yeah, oh. What's the nice cellular Bella? Hello, Bella.
0: Yeah, I'm here.
9: Yeah. Are you a virgin?
0: Why do you ask?
9: No, because the way you have been mentioning the thing, even woman cannot mention.
0: They're trying the courtier or what?
9: Yeah.
0: But does that make me a virgin?
9: No, are you a virgin? Because
0: why do you want to know?
9: Baby, sometimes, also, sometimes, Yauka said, Then, no, instantly, you start to be a virgin.
0: My worry about me, a virgin. And I'm missing my worry about me a virgin.
4: Okay.
0: All right, we're dancing. I'm in strong. What a question. Yeah, you got your PhD piety. How's he ever? Hey, we have been able to be our down home so. Over there, actually, said the Edino. Hey, I'll call you with some question. Papa, papa, papa, papa. Adam 106.3 FM. Or down home so. And they had the bravo. No, me say. And then, come on, the bravo is about. It's all about the match. Baso, yeah. World Cup na ebaso no na ye kachira wo se match no de ebe kwa kosi se ebe wie ni sent be busumini no jai wodofu mu ma on enjoy nia wope me pato this is not time to nag me say mark my words she me lips 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Yeah, you want pressure near that in a baby for not to talk of 1 month. I hear baby in the football and see you better to be a good one. So, Yanisa, what about you, me? Once we get sir, one of them man, if ye any day, when discussing football, when you catch it, when you first born, or be fee, posy, hey, did you watch the match? Oh, share ye, woo, I mean, if you on your life, you was a open to her, no, sir, okay, so boy, semenyo, ya, dear, or so boy, or who bono, like I was all passing my way, eddie, chenefe, ne chenefe, to Miss Row, any deem. Yenye ne sa na enye fe. 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